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0: A very good morning. Good morning. Good morning to you. How are you doing? How's your night? Hope you had a wonderful time. Hope you slept well. Hope you slept like a baby. Oh, yes. Congratulations, because we made it to another day. Yes. And this is EBS Radio 95.7 FM. You're listening to the voice of Abby Sugar. But I'm not alone. I'm not alone this morning. Yes, definitely. I am with Priska.
1: Good morning.
0: How are you? How was your sleep?
1: I'm good. I slept well. What about you?
0: Okay. Okay, let me say, I didn't have enough sleep.
1: Yeah.
0: But then it's expected. Mm-hmm. I can't have enough sleep when I'm supposed to be on duty, you know?
1: Definitely.
0: Yes. So, you've been sleeping like babies while I've been here working. And it's been amazing. You know, that's what I love about this job.
1: Mm-hmm.
0: Yeah. Sometimes I work at night and sleep during the day.
1: Yeah.
0: And it's upside down. And and guess what? My neighbors, they're like, where does this girl walk? What does this girl do? What's her exact? Like, I'll be going home this morning and they'll be like, she's back. And everyone is running off to work. And I'm like, I love my life.
1: It's honestly very sweet.
0: Of course. When people are trying to understand
1: the nature of your job, right?
0: And they're like,
1: they can't just comprehend.
0: Who is this in this neighborhood? And I'm like, yes, it's me, you know? And I don't really expose my identity.
1: Definitely.
0: Yes, I tend to hide the Abby Sugar in me.
1: Yeah.
0: In my neighborhood. All right, so it's a good morning. Yes, definitely. And today is 20th of May.
1: Mm.
0: Yes, 2006.
1: The year is just flying.
0: It's running. And I'm loving it, though.
1: Mm-hmm.
0: I'm loving it. So today, I would like us to talk about what today stands for. Like,
1: okay.
0: Today is a world, there's a particular event.
1: Okay.
0: Or let's say there's something that marks the day. And guess what?
1: Mm-hmm.
0: Today is International Day. International B Day.
1: B?
0: Yeah, B.
1: Okay.
0: Like B.
1: B that stinks.
0: Yes, B. B to have highs.
1: Okay.
0: Yes. Today is World B Day.
1: Okay.
0: And it creates awareness about the importance of bees, though. Because, you know, a lot of persons just tend to always see bee and kill them. I don't want to kill it. It's okay. It's going to sting me. It's going to sting me. And they don't know that these things that they are killing,
1: they do a lot.
0: They do more than just a lot.
1: Yeah.
0: Yes. And they're also responsible for, you know, pollination. Yes.
1: Okay.
0: To food production.
1: Food production, yes.
0: Yeah.
1: Yes.
0: Biodiversity.
1: Mm-hmm.
0: And a lot. They do a lot in the environment.
1: Yes.
0: And I'd like to give every one of us some fun facts about bees.
1: Mm.
0: Mm-hmm. And this first one is that a single bee produces only about 1 to 12 teaspoons of honey in its lifetime.
1: 1 to 12?
0: Yes. So that's to tell you
1: the number,
0: the amount, the population of
1: that
0: bees.
1: They have to produce a whole jar.
0: Do you get? And we just go consuming bee honey.
1: Just like that.
0: Here and there. Although some persons do not sell the original.
1: Yes.
0: Some are being the additives to some.
1: Yeah.
0: Yes. But then I still say
1: it's his one. Right?
0: Yes, a teaspoon, like 1 to 12 teaspoon. A bee produces 1 to 12 teaspoon in lifetime.
1: Wow. Mm. Okay.
0: All right, so, yes, and something else is honey never really spoils.
1: Yes, so I heard. Is it really true?
0: Very, 100.
1: I'm not really a honey fan, but...
0: You know, you're not?
1: No.
0: I love it. I love to use...
1: Yeah, the time I eat it with bread and everything.
0: Everything, no. No. Every single thing. I can use honey to eat everything that I can use sugar to eat.
1: Wow, really?
0: Yes, I can put honey in my tea.
1: Mm-hmm.
0: I can put honey on my bread as jam.
1: Mm-hmm.
0: I use honey everywhere. Yeah.
1: You really use it everywhere.
0: I love honey. You know, it's unique. The taste, the sweetness is really different.
1: Is.
0: Yes, yes. And bee communicates by dancing. Let's go.
1: Really? That's interesting.
0: It is.
1: How do they dance?
0: They waggle.
1: Oh, wow.
0: Yes, they do the waggle dance.
1: Okay.
0: And I really wish it's the male that would do that to fascinate the female.
1: Yes.
0: To draw their attention, but that wasn't stated. And it tells other bees where to find flowers.
1: Okay.
0: Yeah. It tells other bees where to find flowers.
1: Where to find flowers. Mm-hmm. Okay.
0: And there are more than 20,000 species of bees in the world.
1: Well, I won't argue that.
0: But you understand? If it takes a bee to produce 1 to 12 teaspoons in a lifetime, then...
1: So, yes, they have to be an abundance of them, right?
0: All right. And not all bees produce honey.
1: Okay, wow.
0: Mm-hmm.
1: So, the ones that don't produce honey, what do they produce? Or just nothing?
0: Well, honeybees are just one type among thousands.
1: Oh, really?
0: So, yes. So, the others are probably just existing, going about pollinating.
1: Okay.
0: Yes, yes, mm-hmm. yes. And doing other stuff that insects do.
1: Wonderful.
0: And they have queen bee.
1: Yeah.
0: Yeah. So, a queen bee can lay up to 2,000 eggs in a day.
1: In a day.
0: Oh, good. In a day.
1: So she lays like every day.
0: Yes. So she lays about 2,000 eggs.
1: Wow.
0: So I would say the men are really doing their jobs.
1: Mm.
0: Like the male.
1: Yes.
0: The male bees, they are really, really doing
1: their jobs.
0: If they're not doing their jobs,
1: she
0: cannot produce. She cannot lay eggs. All right. So bee can recognize human faces.
1: Oh, wow.
0: Yes. Yeah, scientists discovered they can remember patterns much like humans do.
1: Oh.
0: Mm. Really, so that's very organized.
1: Really, yes.
0: That's very organized. Yes. And we have something else here. Honeybees beat their wings about 200 times per second.
1: 200 times
0: yeah.
1: per second?
0: Yes, second per second.
1: Wow.
0: Just as you blink your eye.
1: Uh-huh. They beat their wings.
0: Yeah. They... Honeybees beat their wings, like the way they flap
1: their wings.
0: So that's why you hear the buzzing
1: 200
0: sound.
1: Times per
0: yes,
1: second.
0: 200 wow. times per second, creating their buzzing sound. Mm-hmm. All right, so bees are of course responsible for pollinating about one third of the food humans eat.
1: Mm. Wow.
0: Yes. So I remember back in the day, primary school, my mm-hmm. mom taught me.
1: Mm-hmm.
0: Yes, my mom taught me in class, mm-hmm. and she. She particularly taught me this pollination of a thing. And I can still say it till tomorrow. Yes, pollination is the transfer of pollen grains from the anther to the stigma of a flower. Yes, making us to bring a hibiscus to class and naming each and every part of it.
1: Wonderful.
0: Wonderful.
1: I remember I was taught, but I cannot just remember anything.
0: I won't blame you. It's been very long.
1: It is.
0: Yes, yes, yes. Yes, so different flowers can influence their taste and color of honey.
1: So is that what makes them to make the honey? When they spot a particular flower, or just any kind of flower?
0: All right, now I'll get that. I'll get to that. Mm-hmm. I'll get to that part where we'll be talking about how they produce bees and honeys. Yes, in their hives. Now, bees can fly up to about 24 kilometers per hour.
1: Mm.
0: Yeah, and you know there was a certain time I was home with my parents, and I saw this. I kept hearing this sound, and I was wondering where's the sound coming from.
1: Mm-hmm.
0: When I looked up. Guess what?
1: So it was a bee.
0: The cloud was dark.
1: Dark?
0: In that particular area.
1: Whoa.
0: Bees. They were moving in their number.
1: Oh my
0: and they
1: God.
0: Kept moving, you know? Yes.
1: Bombs.
0: Exactly. Exactly. That feeling.
1: Yeah.
0: That feeling. And you know what's most satisfying?
1: Mm-hmm.
0: When you're squeezing out the honey from the hive.
1: They squeeze it out.
0: Yes,
1: I see when people are... But that's very, very, very skeevy. I think that's why they can spot human beings, because we are like a threat to them, right?
0: Yes, yes, yes. So people use water.
1: Mm-hmm.
0: Yes, people use water. People use fire. People use different things to chase them off their hive and then just grab it and start squeezing the honey out. Like, it's so satisfying. You see honey coming from the middle of your finger, you know, coming out and...
1: But the raw honey, does it have a good taste, or you have to refine it before it has a good taste?
0: Honey is not really processed. It's not really processed. It's just straight to eating, to leaking, to enjoying.
1: To consuming.
0: Yeah, you only have to take away the impurities, like the, you know, those dirt or the particles from the hive.
1: Yeah.
0: You have to just do some featuring, and that's all.
1: That's very good. Then why do people need to refine it?
0: No, people...
1: Well, they refine almost everything.
0: Some persons actually tend to, you know, do some other things, add some other things that are not so natural to honey.
1: Yeah.
0: Like some people add caramel. You know, sugar caramel.
1: Yeah, yeah,
0: Some people add sugar caramel to honey.
1: Yeah.
0: And you know, sugar caramel looks...
1: Like honey.
0: I knew you were a brother.
1: Yes, yes.
0: Yeah, I know you were a brother. So you know that. I don't know if you guys did it in your school.
1: Mm-hmm.
0: Melting sugar.
1: Yeah, and definitely.
0: Yeah,
1: we
0: good.
1: Did
0: so,
1: it, so
0: good,
1: yes.
0: good. So you know that look, it becomes brown, just like honey. So they mix it with honey, and then you just get confused as to what's this taste? Is it sugar caramel or is honey? So a whole lot. People just tend to add a whole lot of stuff to their Honey.
1: Interesting.
0: Yes, of course. It's interesting. So whenever you see that bee, you don't kill them. You just do shush. When it stings you, you run.
1: You run.
0: You run.
1: I run or the bee, you better run.
0: you Because sometimes they're attracted to colors.
1: Okay.
0: To scents.
1: Okay.
0: Yeah, to some specific scents. Because I can remember a girl in my secondary school back then. Mm-hmm. She loves perfumes.
1: Okay.
0: And she have several of them on, like she wears several of them.
1: Yeah.
0: And she went towards this fountain.
1: Okay.
0: In school, this fountain that brings out water from the pot and all that.
1: Yeah.
0: And the bees always go around that area.
1: Okay.
0: So she went around there, I think, to get water or something. And then she
1: just.
0: In fact, they dealt terribly with her.
1: Oh, God.
0: She kept rolling on the floor, screaming for help and stuff. And when she could finally rescue herself from that situation, I could not even recognize her anymore.
1: Jay.
0: Her face got swollen. Mm. Like, I was like, Simbi, who sent you? If you had known.
1: You wouldn't have gone close.
0: You are carrying this, your blue shining Jesse to the fountain with so much perfume on you. My dear.
1: Jay.
0: You went to look for their trouble.
1: She wasn't informed.
0: She wasn't. So they are attracted to scent and colors.
1: I see them as great threats to humans, but actually I think I see the humans as great threats, because I've actually had a very bad experience with bee.
0: Oh,
1: that they stung like almost the side of my eye.
0: Oh,
1: so ever since then, anytime I see anything that looks like bee, I'm running.
0: Like wasp?
1: Just one.
0: Wasp stung me once too.
1: Really?
0: Yes, wasp. You know the other one with tiny waist and big back?
1: And I heard that those ones, once they sting you once, they are dying. Is that true?
0: No, that's not true.
1: Oh, really?
0: Yeah, that's not true. I was under the tree. I was shaking the branches, playing with it.
1: Uh-huh.
0: Yeah, back in secondary school. And it just came in. Who's this one?
1: Who it is?
0: Where are you coming from? Come on. Stung me on my head and went away.
1: Wonderful.
0: And I thought it was just going to be like that or end that way. But then
1: it keeps increasing.
0: This thing was like, I felt like it was like venom. It was moving.
1: It's very, very painful.
0: I felt it moving on my head.
1: Very painful. So can you imagine?
0: I had to get a balm and massage. I massaged it very well before I could get myself back.
1: Very painful. I don't even know how to explain that pain, but
0: All right, so let me quickly tell you the process involved in producing honey, right?
1: Okay.
0: Yeah. First of all, they collect nectars.
1: Okay.
0: Yes. We have worker bees.
1: Mm-hmm.
0: We have the females who protect the hive and also get food. They're the worker bees.
1: Okay.
0: We have the male who mates with the queen.
1: Okay.
0: Yeah. So now the worker bees fly from flower to flower collecting sweet liquid. You know that sweet liquid that good? Called nectar.
1: Okay.
0: Using their long tongue.
1: Okay.
0: Storing it in a special stomach.
1: Wonderful.
0: Yes, the nectar is stored in a separate honey stomach,
1: mm-hmm.
0: not the stomach used for digestion. So they are specially made. They have stomach for food, and they have stomach specially for nectar.
1: Mm.
0: Good. And then inside the bee's honey stomach,
1: mm-hmm.
0: enzymes begin changing the nectar's chemical structure, helping turn it into honey.
1: Wow.
0: Mm. So say God is good.
1: God is good indeed.
0: All the time.
1: He is.
0: Yes, so that's how honey is produced, passing it down to other bees and drying the nectar. They dry the nectar after releasing it out into the hive.
1: Okay.
0: Yes. So other bees spread the liquid into honeycomb cells and fan their wings. Like they use their wings as fan.
1: Oh. To dry it up.
0: Yes. Yes.
1: Wow.
0: Yes.
1: Wow.
0: They flap their wings rapidly. You know, we said
1: 200
0: times per second.
1: Yeah.
0: Yes. Rapidly to evaporate water from it.
1: Mm.
0: Mm-hmm. Thickening the nectar prevents it from spoiling. Now, you see, original honey does not have any form of moist.
1: Mm.
0: No form of liquid. No form of fluid. It's just honey.
1: Just honey.
0: So that's why it doesn't really spoil.
1: Mm.
0: It does. It takes a whole long, like it takes years for original honey to get bad. All right, so that you have it about bees. Yes, I know you'll be wondering why bees. Yes, because today is World Bee Day. Of course.
1: We need to celebrate what gives us honey, right?
0: Do you understand? We don't just go about licking it and forgetting about the producers. All right, so I'm so excited to be awake today, and you're part of the lucky ones that made it to another day.
1: Yeah,
0: you should be grateful. You should be thankful. Yeah. You should say your prayers and get ready for a productive day, because today will be better than yesterday. Definitely. So keep it listening to EBS Radio 95.7 FM. We have a whole lot packed for you, and don't forget, you can always follow us on every social media network. Yes, and it is at EBS Benin. Every social media platform, Facebook, TikTok, X, Instagram.
1: Everything.
0: And also, we are on the new, on the free app. Yes, the free TV app. You can always watch us from there. Yes, definitely. So, let's get started with the day. Can we?
1: I'm all set.
0: You said.
1: I still feel like sleeping, but I'm set.
0: No, we are awake now.
1: We are off.
0: You cannot sleep at this time, because I've spoken out the sleep out of my eyes.
1: Yes, honestly. So, I think that's one good thing about this wake up call.
0: Yeah. So if you were driving, if you were getting prepared to go to work this morning, have a blast, have a wonderful time in
1: have
0: the office.
1: Be
0: positive. Think of yourself as a conqueror, because you're about to conquer.
1: Yeah.
0: So thank you. Thank you for joining. Thank you. Keep listening. I'm Abby Sugar, and she is
1: Priska.
0: Yes, definitely.

0: bar later on.
1: Yeah.
0: So you're gonna have a drink or something. Yeah? Cool with that?
2: Mm-hmm. Yo, yo, Bob, give me a pin.
0: Come here, call anytime. It doesn't matter what time it is. That's my rule.

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I am Matthew Ajakayi. We begin with the headlines. INEC urges Edo residents to take advantage of the ongoing continuous voter registration exercise across the state. Former military ruler cautions politicians against desperation for power. And on the international scene, U.S. imposes sanctions on Gaza flotilla organizers amid Israeli crackdown.

0: 95.7 FM News. And going straight into the details, Governor Monday Okpebholo has approved the nomination of Irabekia Kayode Jeffrey as the commissioner designate. In a statement issued by the Secretary to the State Government, Umar Musa Akilo, Irabekia is a qualified accounting professional known for his dedication, commitment to excellence, and contributions to organizational growth and development. According to the statement, the nomination will be forwarded to the Edo State House of Assembly for screening and confirmation. As the third phase of the continuous voter registration exercise by the Independent National Electoral Commission has now been decentralized to two locations in each local government area across Edo State, eligible residents have been urged to take advantage of the continuous voter registration exercise to register. The resident electoral commissioner in the state, Oboy Fanga, made the appeal while reacting to the perceived low turnout at registration centers. Juleta Sain reports that some Benin Metropolis residents are unaware of the ongoing CVRO exercise.
1: Asking if the average man or woman in Benin Metropolis has a voter card or aware of the ongoing continuous voter registration, CVRO, comes with divergent views.
2: No, I don't get a voter card.
3: Where?
2: I don't know.
4: No.
3: Where?
4: I lost my voter card.
3: Where?
2: I don't get.
3: But I'm more than 18. How come you don't have a voter card?
2: Please, I'm not interested to talk about it. Please, stop.
5: I'm sure I misplaced it.
6: And the one when I get it all lost, but I'll go do new one.
7: No, not here. No, I'll go. I want get the voter's card.
1: Even those who already have cards seemingly discourage those

0: yet to have.
1: All grouped up, get catch people.
0: However, a visit to the state headquarters of INEC, where a registration center for CVRO is, shows a smooth exercise, not without pockets of complaints.
2: Everything is slow here.
3: More workers to attend to people.
0: With daily figures released by INEC indicating as low as 2 persons registering in a local government area to others having up to 60 persons per day, the resident lecturer commissioner of INEC, Obue Fanga, says it's not abnormal.
4: It is not possible for you to say the turnout is adequate or not if you don't know the number of people who ought to register and have not registered. There's no way anybody, there's no signs that will tell you this is the number of people who should be registered voters in Edo State. In the first place, when last was census carried out in Nigeria, for you to know the number of adults 18 years and above living in Edo State or who intend to vote in Edo State. If the next election, we now see that fewer people vote, then we can now raise the issue of apathy.
0: INEC, he says, will continue to ensure eligible persons are taken care of while calling on all to take advantage of the period of the third phase.
4: The worst thing anybody could do is not to participate and expect a difference or things to go the way he wants. It is for them to determine how they want, who they want in government, and they can only do so by voting.
0: With the third phase of the continuous voter registration now taking to 2 points in each of the 18 local government areas of Edo State, Edo people are enjoined to join the 92,220 previously registered Edo voters in the first and second phase of the continuous voter registration, in addition to the 2,629,025 voters as at the last general election. Juliet Hussain, EBS News.
5: The Senate primaries of the All Progressives Congress has witnessed high-profile winners and losers signaling internal realignment within the party's structure. EBS Abuja correspondent Ayetu Twalufohai gives a breakdown of the highs and the lows of the primaries that have sent shockwaves across the Red Chamber.
6: It was not business as usual during the Senate primaries of the All Progressive Congress APC for the 2027 general elections. While some districts had consensus candidates, others had to test their popularity and acceptance by party faithful. One of the big upsets of the primaries was the defeat of first-time Senator Ned Nwoko, representing Delta North, who lost to former Senator and Governor of Delta State, Ifeanyi Okowa. Ex-Governor Rochas Okorocha lost to Governor Hope Uzodinma in the Imo West Senatorial Primary. Ede Dafinone overcame ex-Senate Deputy President Ovi Omoagege in a tense poll in Delta State. Former Kogi State Governor Yahaya Bello emerged winner for Kogi Central, and in Kano North, Deputy Senate President Barau Jubrim clinched the ticket. Senate President Godswill Akpabio, Senate Leader Opeyemi Bamidele, Senators Ali Udume and Adams Oshomole all emerged as consensus candidates in their various states. Akpabio expresses appreciation to party members and delegates for their confidence in him and pledges to attract more development to Akwa Ibom Northwest.
7: It's a day of joy. I don't think 100-something thousand, I think 120-something thousand is not bad. But, and that is just for members of the APC. I know that this senatorial district normally has at least 880,000 to 1 million registered voters. So this is just our party. But even at that, at short notice, they all turn up and they decide their franchise. So on a working day like this, when many of them have traveled to different locations and for their vocations. So let me say that I accept this nomination with all amount of gladness and glory to God.
6: As at the time of filing in this report, the result for the primaries of Edo South Senatorial District is still being awaited. Ayetutu Alufohai, EBS News, Abuja.
5: Former head of state Yakubu Gowon on Tuesday declared that Nigeria will not fall despite mounting political, economic and security pressures as the country's political, military and traditional elite gathered in Abuja for the public presentation of his autobiography, My Life of Duty and Allegiance. The former military ruler warned against desperation that increasingly defines Nigerian politics during election cycles. Gowon said the autobiography was partly intended to address misconceptions surrounding his administration and the Civil War years. Former President Jonathan described the autobiography as more than a personal memoir, urging young Nigerians to study his experiences of leaders who governed during difficult periods in the country's history. President Bola Tinubu, who was represented by Vice President Kashim Shettima, warned against division, suspicion and weaponization of identity. He urged communities in Plateau State and other violence-prone areas to embrace peace and coexistence. The Economic and Financial Crimes Commission, EFCC, on Tuesday said it had arrested former Minister of Power Saleh Maman during days after he was sentenced in absentia over the alleged diversion of more than 33 billion naira meant for the Mambila Power Project and other electricity schemes. Maman's arrest came less than a week after a court ordered security agencies to apprehend him following his conviction on 12 counts linked to the alleged fraud. EFCC Chairman Ola Olukoyede, who announced the arrest during a media briefing in Abuja, said the former minister was apprehended in Kaduna State after intensified intelligence and surveillance operations. And back home in Edo State, where the State Police Command has arrested five suspected kidnappers in Uyuku, Jatu, Esako West Local Government Area of Edo State. The sting operation led to the rescue of a middle-aged man in the forest in the locality, as you hear from EBS Defense and Security Chief Festus Alenke.
1: On the 13th of May 2026, at about 7:30 p.m., a combined operatives engaged in a sustained bush combing operation around Okpege River Road, Iyuku community in Jatu, Isakor West Local Government Area of Edo State. The successful operation led to the rescue of one Jemila Ibrahim, who was kidnapped on the 10th of May, 2026. The victim was rescued on hot and taken to the hospital for medical attention. During the rescue operation, which led to a shootout, five suspects were arrested on the spot. Police report revealed that they were directly responsible for the abduction of the victim. The names of the suspects were given as Nur Saminu, 24 years old, 23-year-old Shaibu Isa, and Suraj Sabitu, who is also 23 years old. Also arrested are Yakubu Sagiru, 23 years old, and 26 years old Oseni Abdullahi. Edo State Police Relations Officer Eno Ekwedem said all the five suspects are currently in custody and will be arraigned in court upon conclusion of investigation. She expressed the Commissioner of Police commendation to the operatives involved in the operation and reassured residents of Edo State of the command's commitment to sustaining the fight against kidnapping and other heinous crimes in Edo State.
8: Edo State Police Command has recorded another significant breakthrough in the ongoing crackdown on kidnapping and other violent crimes in the state. The command recorded a kidnapping incident where one Jemila Ibrahim was kidnapped and taken into the forest. The divisional police officer led men on a rescue mission. She was successfully rescued, and it also led to the arrest of one Nuru Saminu, who happened to be one of the kidnapping syndicates that is responsible for her abduction.
1: As at press time, the kidnapped victim is still receiving treatment in the hospital. In a related development, operatives of the Edo State Police Command, in collaboration with local security outfits, have successfully rescued a kidnapped victim following a swift and aggressive bush combing exercise in Igbanke, Oriama Local Government Area of Edo State. Report says on the 16th of May 2026, at about 9:45 a.m., one Chinedu judge reported that he was abducted with his mother, who is 57 years old, by suspected kidnappers while on their way to farm at Ota community in Igbanke. The report says the young man was able to escape from the kidnappers' den. Upon receipt of the report, Operatives of the Igbanke Police Division immediately mobilized detectives alongside members of the Edo State Security Corps and local hunters into the forest on a rescue operation. During the operation, the security team encountered the suspected kidnappers and engaged them in a gun duel. Overwhelmed by the superior firepower and pressure mounted by the operatives, the suspects fled into the forest with gunshot injuries and abandoned their victim. The victim was instantly rescued unhurt and has since been reunited with her family. Festus Alenhe, EBS News.
5: And away from Edo State to Oyo State, where a 2-year-old toddler, Christina Akambi of Yawota Baptist Nursery and Primary School, is among the 46 persons kidnapped by terrorists in some communities in Orire local government area of Oyo State last Friday. According to the community leaders, a total of 46 persons, 7 teachers, and 39 students were abducted from community high school, Ashoro Isiele and Yawota Baptist Nursery and Primary School. However, the police command in Oyo State on Tuesday gave conflicting figures of the victims, saying 25 pupils and teachers remained missing. Nigeria and the United States have said that joint airstrikes that killed 175 Islamic State fighters in the Northeast region. The military said this on Tuesday that 175 ISIS militants had so far been eliminated from the battlefield. In a statement signed by the Director of Defense Information, Major General Samail Auba said its operations inflicted a devastating blow on terrorist networks operating within the region, with several strategic targets destroyed the radio offensive. AFRICOM Commander General Darwin Anderson told a congressional hearing in Washington that Nigeria has been instrumental throughout the last several months developing the target, helping them without the intelligence, and providing support. And just in case you're joining us for the first time, this is the News of Dawn on EBS Radio. 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
5: So glad to know that you're still there. We continue with the News of Dawn on EBS Radio. The Nigerian Civil Aviation Authorities has placed airlines and airport authorities on high alert following the fresh outbreak of Ebola virus disease in parts of East and Central Africa. The Aviation Regulatory Agency has therefore directed operators, aviation agencies, and airlines to immediately strengthen health surveillance procedures at all international airports across the country. The directive followed the formal declaration by the World Health Organization of Ebola outbreak in the Democratic Republic of Congo and Uganda as a public health emergency of international concern. In a regulatory circular issued to domestic and international carriers operating into Nigeria, the NTAA said the move became necessary following the growing concerns over the possible cross-border spread of the disease through international air travel. The United States has imposed sanctions on four activists for their involvement in the aid flotillas trying to break Israel's siege on Gaza, alleging without evidence that organizers of the aid vessels are trying to reach the Palestinian territory in support of Hamas. The sanctions on Tuesday came as the Israeli government continues to intercept the latest fleet of Gaza-bound ships, while the humanitarian crisis from the Israeli blockade on Gaza has eased since the ceasefire broke out by the U.S. President Donald Trump came into effect. In October, Palestinians have continued to suffer from the shortages, including in food and medical supplies. International activists have been sailing towards Gaza in an effort to deliver humanitarian assistance while also showing solidarity with the population there after Israel's genocidal war on the territory. And to end the news, here's a recap of some of our top stories. INEC has urged Edo residents to take advantage of the ongoing continuous voter registration exercise across the state. Former military ruler has cautioned politicians against the desperation for power. And on the foreign scene, we brought you news that U.S. has imposed sanctions on Gaza flotilla organizers amid Israeli crackdown. And that ends the news at dawn, as edited by Josephine Amy. I am Matthew Ajakaye. Many thanks for listening. Good morning.

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0: ladies and gentlemen, boys and girls, top party morning to you. Welcome to the Morning Drive, the celebratory edition. I'm Matthew Adekaye, and this is EBS 35.7. Time check. It is 4 minutes past the seven in the city of Benin. I'll tell you why we're celebrating, but let's introduce the guys in the building. Bellema is in the building. Good morning to you.
1: Good morning, Benin City. It's another beautiful day. I would say, you know, things are actually getting heated up. And just like how the politicians would say, the game is becoming interesting. And I love it.
0: The game is becoming interesting. Yeah. For others, the game is looking like we're winning. Well, Patrick is in the building. Good morning to you.
2: All right, good morning, Nigerians, and congratulations, Ajakaye. Congratulations, Arsenal.
0: Thank you very much.
2: After 22 years.
0: 22 years. Like, so a lot of Arsenal fans haven't witnessed Arsenal winning the league.
2: Yeah.
0: As an adult Arsenal fan.
1: I didn't
0: know. But yes, it's a good day. It's a good day. Midweek edition. This is the Morning Drive, and it is absolutely the best way to start your morning. Now, tell me, how did you feel this morning, waking up and coming to the office and all that?
1: I felt so good. Now, I can actually understand why you're so happy for Arsenal after 22 years, because, you know, we, the Man U fans, you know, we have won this thing like 13 good times, so it's nothing for us. But anyway, I felt so good. I'm so happy to be here once again.
0: All right. How are you feeling today?
2: Feeling great. So excited for Arsenal fans winning the league after 22 years. Yeah. And up next will be the Champions League.
0: Up next.
2: Looking forward to that. And I see Arsenal winning that as well.
0: Absolutely.
2: It's their season. They played very, very well. They've been united. Though they actually mixed that out previously, last season and 2 seasons ago. And this time around, they decide to clinch it. Pep Guardiola actually will be heading out of EPL. And that's another issue. And of course, let's say congratulations once again to Arsenal.
0: And it's crazy that we won fewer matches to win it this time compared to last season. And the season before that, we won a little over 20 matches just to win the Premier League compared to the other season where we won a lot of matches. And we still didn't even get the Premier League.
2: Yeah, because we have a lot of clubs that actually slipped out, like Liverpool. We saw Manchester United having a kind of a slow start before their new coach. And also the likes of Chelsea and Manchester City, at the beginning of the season, they were also kind of like a bit slow. It was towards the end of the season that they decided to pick up and all that. Congratulations once again, Arsenal.
0: Absolutely. Good morning, Sulaiman Ali, the high priest of the building. Good morning.
3: Well, good morning, and good to be back again.
0: All right. Are you wearing red in support of Arsenal, the Gunners?
2: That's the color.
3: No, I don't do football. I don't give 2 hoots of that.
0: All right, so let's go over to what's trending, right? It's looking like residents of Edo State are not really, really, really interested in what's going on with INEC as regards the continuous voter registration, because information we are getting is the turnout has been very, very low, especially around the Benin metropolis, because INEC now created a Facebook portal where they upload daily registrants from different local government, and it has not been friendly. I've seen numbers here from places like Igwebmen. As at Tuesday, they had 0 male, 0 female. They didn't register anybody. Places like Oredo had 29 females, 53 males, and a total of 82 persons getting registered for the continuous voter registration. And the numbers are not really, really encouraging, knowing that 2027 is just around the corner.
2: If you listen to that report put together by Julia Samuel saying you heard the registrar saying that you don't know the total number of persons that need to be registered as at those that need to be registered at that moment, so you can't call that low turnout. Then he also made mention of when she went out to residents and also speaking with some persons. So many of them, they said results don't count, election don't count, and they didn't show a lot of interest. Some said that they lost their voter's card and all that. But I think they need to create more awareness about it. And some places are not even aware that it's going on at the moment. They need to create more awareness, create jingles on radio and television, and also sensitize, send their men outside to also let the people know that it's ongoing at the moment.
0: And from reports, they had to create two centers in each local government just to probably decentralize the whole process and make it easier. But it's looking like people are not still turning up a lot.
3: Well, it's too early in the day for us to conclude and say that. But if there's anything that we're not excited about, many Nigerians are not excited about, and even journalists, it's also political parties. One of the objectives of political parties is voter education. So by now that all seem to be in top gear for political parties, we should be seeing political parties sensitizing the electorate, letting them know the essence and the importance of having your voter card, and registering is the first step to getting your voter card. It's a shame that a lot of people who are, because Nigerians are all, almost every Nigerian is excited, is concerned about developments in the country, and the only way for you to be a participant, a partaker, or for someone to jump in and have a say and somehow even having your way is having the voter card. And sadly, the catchment around the youth is not really, really good enough. I recall then sometimes I just push it here to us, and I look at the young people here in EBS and I keep asking questions, have you registered? I remember at 18, or I did my, at 18, not 19, 18 I voted. And I remember voting at 18. So I want people to be engaged, be a part of it. Let people tell, each one should tell the other. And it also excites me when I get some young people who send me messages, like a young lady who sent a message not too long ago, and I had to engage on Common Emmanuel so that we had it back and forth until we were able to get the venue that is within her area for her to go vote, I mean to go register. So the sensitization is low, is poor, is almost absent, honestly.
0: Actually, yeah.
3: There are ways to go in about this. If you are a PR person within the state offices of INEC and NOA, the National Orientation Agency, you need to ramp up sensitization. Ensure that you use radio, television, and online. And when you're using online, know full well that there are some spaces you won't be able to find the young people. For instance, you don't just go on Facebook and think that you have been able to speak to the Generation Z. You know, the Gen Zs are not on Facebook. So you need to also take that into, you know, Snapchat, Instagram, TikTok, advertise. Sensitize people, because what you don't know, you don't know. And many of these young people, they're just going about talking about stress, talking about, well, it's too much distress.
0: Mental health.
3: And, yeah, you know, yada, yada, yada. But if you let them know that even the mental stress you're going through could be, you know, taking off if you register and do the needful by putting in place a government that is sensitive to what you're going through, whether in school, whether in your communities, whether in the country, it would be better. But I think our own job here as journalists is to remind them, speak to the gaps, speak to the loopholes, because there are gaps, certainly. When I had the resident direct, that's the resident electoral commissioner, speak, I said, well, you're okay on one hand, but on the other hand, I haven't been hearing you guys speak. So if the journalists hadn't come to you guys, perhaps we wouldn't have even heard you say anything. Listening to the people, the respondents on the street, you see that it's quite divided. Some don't know that it has started. Some are aware, but they need to be convinced, because they don't believe in, you know, when you're losing hope in a system, you need to start to let them know that, look, systems come and systems change. So if they, and how do you expect them to know that a system is now better than what made them lose hope in the first place? It's by speaking to them and showing proof that things have changed. So political parties, get busy as you're doing your campaigns, which will start officially in earnest soon. Remember that voter education is also a key component of your existence as a political party.
0: Mm. All right, moving on to Lagos State, where we are looking forward to one of the biggest House of Assembly elections in Nigeria. That's the constituency Desmond Elliott is representing. I think Cyril Leary too. Mm-hmm. Yeah. So Desmond Elliott has come out, and he has said he has been thrown under the bus by the APC, and he has given his own account of everything that happened during during the Obasa saga. That's the Speaker of the Lagos State House of Assembly, who is now the House of Representatives candidate also. Yes, now he has given his own account of everything that happened. Let's hear Desmond Elliott.
4: I would like to state categorically that I wasn't in the country. My wife and I traveled for...
5: At what time were you not in the country?
4: That was January, during the period of January 13th of 2025. We were in recess, and then it was an opportunity for us to travel to attend my wife's younger sister's wedding.
5: Was that the time that the House of Assembly impeached her?
4: Yes, Honorable? That was the time.
5: Okay.
4: Right Honorable Mudashiru Ajayi Obasa was impeached. It came to me as a shock because I was in South Africa then. So obviously it took me about 2 days to come back. I was also as confused as everybody was. And then I saw that almost everybody had signed. And pretty much we thought it was from the presidency. In all fairness, we thought it was from the presidency. And of course, I put in I appended my own signature. I believe I was maybe 30-something person at that point in time, because others who had traveled had returned and had also signed. But eventually, Mr. President called us and made us understand that it was not from him and asked us to return the speaker. And we did. So my leader coming to say this, that I almost lost his job, one I have served and has also been there for me for this long, to have said that came to me as a shock.
0: Nollywood veteran and member of the Lagos State House of Assembly, Desmond Elliott, speaking right there. Do you think he's unfairly treated by the APC?
3: I don't know. I don't know who's fairly or unfairly treated. What I know is that, you know, we have to be very careful these days when we speak to issues and don't just jump. What I don't know, I don't know. But I'll speak to what I know about people and their conduct. It might be true that he was unaware. That because sometimes that is why people should be careful with the bandwagon effect, the crazy effect, the crowd effect, the crowd mentality. Everybody is wearing baggy jeans. You want to wear baggy jeans even though it doesn't look good. You don't have the feature. Everybody is wearing skinny pants. You want to wear skinny pants. Everybody is going towards the Rugby market. You too, you want to go and all that. I've always said it, that sometimes the majority can be wrong. Remember once, it was Galileo, a man who said, the entire world said the world was flat and nobody could travel too far because they were afraid that when they traveled too far, they just might fall, down into some kind of bottomless pit. But the man, Galileo, said the world was spherical, not flat. He was killed. Later on, they said, not true, that man talk. You know, sometimes the bandwagon effect doesn't work. So that's if it was saying the truth, that was what affected Desmond. But if you now go back to my dear chief of staff, Femi Bajabiamila, his video, that Desmond was called to retract.
0: Yeah.
3: To retract, and perhaps maybe apologize and just say, I wasn't part of it. Did he do it? I don't think he did it. He didn't do it until it was time for this re-election thing. So if you put the puzzle, you put them together, you see that someone is not saying the truth here. And who do I think is not saying the truth? It looks like Desmond is not saying the truth because you didn't apologize. You said you didn't do anything. You've always served your master, your leader, your political godfather in this case. And your political godfather said, he told you to go and apologize. And again, I told you guys that sometimes you need to look at what they call the clause of conditionality clause, the if. So he was going to apologize even after many months. It's okay. Then you now went on television. You wanted to apologize when it was time for the primaries. What did you say? You say you. He went, if I, once you put if, you haven't even, it's a conditional clause. Mm. Yeah, in logic. So he has not also still accepted the fact that he erred, he did wrong to his
1: leader.
3: Boss. His,
1: let's use his terms, leader.
3: So I feel for him. What he should do now is just swallow the pill that comes with it. There's always a pill that comes with it. Whether it's a sweet syrup or a bitter pill. So in this case, whichever is served, let him swallow it. The good thing again now is that the way the elections are going, once you do not get the ticket, unlike before where you still have a chance to now go to another political party.
6: Mm.
3: So just stay, gently. Repent. come back to your path. And see if you can win the trust of your leader all over again. Politics is quite an interesting game. Those who are not part of it will be like, I beg you, wouldn't it be? There's only one person good. No, it doesn't work that way. If you remember NSAS failed the moment the young people said they had no leader.
6: Yeah.
3: What? You're your spokesperson. We
6: don't have leaders.
3: You must have leaders. And you must also respect the leaders in any space you find yourself. So, Paul Desmond, we wish him well.
6: But think, let's backtrack a little bit. You know, before the whole impeachment saga, there was a not so good relationship between the executive of Lagos State and the legislature, because Governor Babajide sent list of commissioners to the House of Assembly, which was not a lot of them were not approved. Yeah, a lot of, so maybe that was the reason that he thought that since there was a not so good relationship between the legislature and the executive, maybe the president just had.
3: Well, it's okay to think that way. And I also didn't like the fact that he was saying, I thought it was coming from the president.
1: Mm.
3: Going public with that, I thought that was from the president. So I just arrived from South Africa and I saw the list and I just put my name, bam, and all that. So you thought you were the president. So now he's now telling everybody that
1: they don't have a voice on their own. They take direction from
3: that the legislature is not independent of the executive. He's not even saying that of the executive of Lagos. Now you're even taking it
6: the president.
3: Of Lagos. You know, flew to Abuja and all that. So that's still it's a learning process for Desmond. It's a learning process for everyone. We all learn. We all make mistakes. I think he should stop talking. Once he stops talking, he will make less mistakes. Because if you want me to start to dissect all the things he said in this last clip you just played, he's digging deep. So the first rule is that when you find yourself in a hole, you stop digging. Mm. That's rule number one. So he's in a hole now. So the first and the only thing he should stop doing first, even before looking for light, is stop digging. Otherwise, he keeps going down.
6: Mm. All right. Any more thoughts? Okay, now let's move over to Edo South. We've been in the news for a lot of reasons. A lot of people still are saying Pastor Osagie Ezeamu is the candidate of the APC. Others are saying Ogbeide Ama. But the incumbent, Neda Emaswen, that's Senator Neda Emaswen, is saying that he's not accepting any results until he gets a clearance from the NWC. He had an interview with Arise Television, and he said he was waiting for the NWC, that's the National Working Committee, to declare the result of Edo South Senatorial District.
7: Thank you very much. The question as to whether or not there's a winner, I cannot be the umpire in my own game. So there's an umpire, and the umpire is the National Working Committee, whose duty, as they have said, it is to announce the winners. They send people down here to conduct the primaries, after which the result is sent to them and they announce. So not until that official announcement is done, whatever is flying around It's not official. So that's my position on that. Yes, coming back to the ranking, yes, I made that case very seriously, and I said that it's good for you.
3: It's being a true party man. You have to wait for the party. And it's not enough to say a party is supreme. You need to show the supremacy of the party. Don't go all out feeding the public with what's not. The party, you know, this is an internal affairs matter. This is not a matter that you be calling the INEC. You went to one street and all that. Did any of you cast your ballot on the day? No, because you're not party members. You're not qualified to vote on that day. Is there primaries? So the NWC, let's just leave it at that. He has spoken well as a party man, that he will wait for the party. And the party will come clear on this. It's a strong political party, a party with structure. So we'll let them come through and... as a sitting senator, albeit a newbie in the Senate Red Chamber, he understands the essence of the political structure of his

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1: You asked a question about whether some of these people who ultimately agree to the consensus deal, let's use the word deal, that the consensus deal are compensated, heavily so, they're compensated. But when you say you are having a consensus candidate and one other person is still pushing, saying, I don't want that consensus, I want to test the waters. When you test the waters and you get to that end and you don't become victorious, the compensation is not cast in stone anymore.
2: Mm-mm.
1: So it is only if they have a sorry hat, people sorry for her, they can now compensate you because you went the whole hog. You dead the structure, you dead the system. So consensus is allowed. So you go to some spaces outside Nigeria and the political party leadership and the stakeholders, they all come together and say, okay, no one better match will be. So the primaries, you won't go stressing yourself, spending money, bickering and every other thing, and you have that. And so it's not a bad thing in a democracy. It's always there. And even in religious circles, you've seen how they come together. Not, and it is not everything in democracy that is put to a vote. So consensus is also a part of democracy because collectively, majority, if not all of them, coming together to say, this is who we want to represent or to flag and to carry out, to bear our flag. That's what we're saying. So it's a good one.
3: And for the ADC, one person who is not ready for a consensus or ready to test the waters is Rotimi Amaechi, who is saying he didn't buy the form to be vice president. Let's not forget that he came second to the incumbent president under the APC primaries.
2: With just hundreds of votes compared to thousands.
3: But he came second, right? It shows that, it shows his popularity.
1: You reminded me of someone. You know, back in the day, yeah, I don't know about any other place, they used to have this score. In primary schools and secondary schools, they call it weak pass.
3: Weak pass. That, promotion on trial.
1: This guy, real story in Benin, I wouldn't mention the name. Okay, I can mention the first name. Nobody. It's what, many years ago. Maybe. The teacher said, Osaro, will you keep quiet? You're making noise. What's all this? And you didn't even pass. He said, excuse me, sir, I passed. So, you might say, what did you score? It's a weak pass, everyone. So he passed. Whether it was weak, whether it was shaky, he passed. So that's what you say. Whether Rotimi Amaechi got only in the contest, maybe the contest is, maybe cumulatively, the contest are those who will vote out 1 million. And Tinubu scored maybe 900,000. And Rotimi Amaechi scored 50. People.
3: He came second.
1: So he came second. Albeit weak pass, he came second. Second.
2: It's not enough for him to be gingering and giving so much energy.
3: But what are the chances? What are the chances of Rotimi Amaechi?
2: His chances are very low. Dele Momodu actually gave the whole empirical.
4: No, you don't have to listen because Dele Momodu is a full supporter of Atiku.
3: Yeah, he's not a non-biased person.
2: But he gave the figures yesterday, and I feel I totally agree with him that they should actually come to. No, come on. I think they should reach a consensus and just allow the person that you feel has a more stronger hold to just be the one to hold the party, to be the one to represent the party.
1: You know, if there's anything I've always liked about myself, I don't get swayed by people who speak on television or radio. So I've always had a mind of my own. People say it's dangerous. So sometimes you're talking, I'm looking at you, I'm bland, I'm looking. In my heart, I'm saying, okay, you thought you've won me over, you haven't. So I do that with a lot of people, even when I'm interviewing people. So I've seen that Dele Momodu stuff, and I'm not swayed by it, because Dele Momodu is a die-hard fan, not supporter, fan. You know, fan is deeper than supporter. It's a die-hard fan of Atiku Abubakar. So

0: I'm not saying he cooked up the figure, but whether he likes it or not, any political party that has filled in anyone that's not from the southern part of Nigeria is wasting their time. You have to, and it's a shame that we have a southerner, even our brother from Edo State, Dele Momodu, canvassing that he should go to the north. That is uncharitable. That is not too good. So once he starts talking, I don't listen anymore. Because is it that to me, I look at it as a political sellout to the region.
1: True.
0: Graceful.
1: And also with the fact that he's given that the North actually would be in support of Atiku, I begin to wonder if he's not also seeing the effect of Kwankwaso with Obi. Wouldn't that North division, vote be divided with Kwankwaso there? And he's thinking that Atiku still have the support.
0: That they don't see. I'm happy that Philomena, you're getting much more political these days, and I like that. If the votes are divided, do you know what it means? It means a win-win for President Tinubu. And some people who are in the opposition are saying, hey, read the room. Come to what we just highlighted. It's a consensus. Otherwise, because consensus will split you, will fracture you. I mean, if you don't go consensus, it will fracture you, it will split you. They are begging, let's have a consensus candidacy. Let's have a consensus candidate to drive this process. Now you're going to have a split. Atiku Abubakar has always done that, to come, split, and break it. And ultimately, what you see sweet sailing for the other political party. So don't be surprised that the APC, their son, were praying for Atiku. May Allah give you the ticket. And you too, oh, may God give you the ticket. Yeah, and at the end of the day, they go into the polls. You see, it's...
1: To be a repetition of what we have been having.
0: The split almost all the votes from those parts of Nigeria and in other parts that perhaps the president has a bigger, you know, stronger hold. He gets a bigger chunk of the votes, and you put that with what is coming from those other regions. It's going to be an interesting one, trust me. The APC, they don't have any issue. They have their candidate going into that 2027 election is the incumbent, the president, President Tinubu. So they're waiting to see how they settle themselves. Time was when any small problem, any small headache, there's always President Tinubu that is fighting us in our own house. He doesn't want the ADC to fly. He doesn't want the... Now you have the ADC, you have the NDC. So is anybody calling President Tinubu again?
1: No.
0: So that is why they say some of these things will, you know, metamorphose into something that ultimately you get to see it clearer. For close watchers, it was too late for many people to start speaking then. Now that they should be speaking, many of them are quiet. You know why? It shock you. That's what they're asking them. Because you need to wait to ensure that some things are done. If Rotimi Amaechi is not given the ticket in ADC, the ADC is almost gone. Yes, because even many within the ADC, they know, apart from people like Dele Momodu, they know that it's still not the turn. You know, we have an unwritten rule structure. We said this thing about rotation at the other time. And I told you all here that that's one of the reasons we have Governor Monday Opeolo. Because you have a region, if you do not have that kind of thing in a democracy, you will have a region that will never present any candidate for anything forever because of the numerical strength that the others have. So you need to consciously, deliberately put in place that kind of system. It was divine providence that gave us the first southern president. The way it was going in Nigeria, people will look at us and say, no, even if you were the ones laying the golden, you know, egg or whatever, they just look you in the eye and say, no. No one ever thought that President Goodluck Jonathan or anyone from President Goodluck Jonathan did not only just become a miracle.
1: Yes, he has declared, though.
0: He has not declared.
2: He has not declared.
0: But don't be giving people
2: he has not declared.
0: So let me land on my point tell me he has declared. He has not declared. They are disturbing him. That's what I used to
2: say. We're talking about that.
0: We'll get there. So he wasn't only just a miraculous deal for Nigerians. It was a miraculous miracle Let me qualify it like that. That's my own word. Because a minority is the southern minority. Also, it was also a minority among the minorities.
2: Yes.
0: Tiny minority. Just when you put a dot like it, you don't see. So he became president. So that's a good thing. So let's continue to build and grow our democracy and make it better, which is all thanks to everyone. And the last one here, Belema, have you registered?
3: Not yet.
1: We're in the process to do that. Well, before we do that...
2: And you know what's funny? She's very close to a registration point.
4: Yeah. Uh-huh.
2: She's very close to registration. That's the funniest thing.
1: Don't worry. I'll also show you guys my PVC soon. Don't worry.
0: Okay.
1: Cool. All right. So before
2: Juliet Assange should interview you from the newsroom. I think so.
0: Because she told me this last year. She told me this in January. She told me this in March. She's still telling me this. It's okay.
2: Well, but before we go into the Jonathan and the PDP issue, we're seeing a lot of southern candidates throw their hats. Mm-hmm. We're seeing the president also is there. We're seeing Seyi Makinde, who said he's flying under the APM.
1: And we should not underestimate him.
2: We've seen Peter Obi, who is definitely going to get a ticket of the NDC.
1: He's the sole candidate now.
2: Now, you complained about the division of the northern vote if there's the Kwan Kwan. So don't you think there will be a division also from the southern vote? Because President Tinubu will not only be the southern president. We are getting like 4 or 5 southern presidents. Don't you think it's now going to be a lot of options in the south, and this might just also affect the president's vote?
3: No, this time around we are going to be looking at popularity. Popularity will play a major role in this.
2: Peter Obi is popular.
3: Peter Obi is popular. The president is very, very popular. And we also have the president and Peter Obi that is popular in the southern parts. If you're talking about Makinde, maybe his region, he might just get a little vote from his state and his region. But if you're talking about popularity, you'll be talking about the likes of Peter Obi and the president from the south.
2: And also, let's talk about the PDP and Jonathan right now. We've seen the Turaki-led PDP. Jonathan didn't declare. Let's put that out right. They're saying if he intends to declare, he's going to get a free pass as the sole candidate of the PDP if he intends to run for presidency. Let's hear that.
5: Needed screening, and therefore anything that needed... screening, and therefore the party had given him waiver to come and start following. In other words, he has been declared and cleared as a candidate of the PDP for the presidential election, and that is President Jonathan. One from Delta and Co. So our committee is on. Anytime the other people within the screening period, we will continue the screening exercise and passing people.
2: That's the Turaki-led faction of the PDP talking right there. Are we going to see Jonathan coming back to the race and running for president? Because we've seen Patience Jonathan saying she doesn't want to go back to Aso Rock. She doesn't want to go back as being first lady. But should we expect to see President Jonathan come out as the presidential candidate of the PDP?
1: Well, what I'm seeing like this now is another, for a while PDP has been calm, but I'm not seeing another sort of stare coming up again from the PDP, because now we have a faction upon the fact that Wike said there are no longer factions. Turaki faction has, they have risen up again and said, okay, they have declared Jonathan as the carrier or the candidate, or they have cleared him, they've screened him, you heard these words, as the party candidate for president. So I'm wondering, what will Wike say? What does Wike have up his sleeves? Would he oppose this or would he support it?
3: No, they have mentioned that he has been cleared, and
2: if he intends to run,
3: it's not left for good luck Jonathan to accept. So they need his consent to accept if he wants to run for 2027.
0: But anyway, what makes them? I know that at this moment he's still not interested and they're disturbing him, and he doesn't want to be on the ballot, but they're not letting up. And I think that the games they're trying to play is to make nonsense of the name that the president has, the former president has made. The president, Jonathan, is already a statesman, and should he come back to be on the ballot and run, then he might lose that statesmanship, and that's how it is. Because if he runs, he wins, he will lose it. If he runs and he loses, he will still lose it. Because once you come back, there are some Pandora boxes people start to open and remind you, or is it because people just forgot about this? People will be talking about how some people who under his watch plundered our resources. So he doesn't want to go there, that route. What exactly is going to be the selling point? Nigeria then is not Nigeria now. It's the same thing that a lot of people thought that, you remember then President Buhari, when he was a military head of state, albeit so short a time, war against the discipline, this one and all that. We thought that the whole system is about being disciplined. And finally, he got elected. Mm. We didn't see any discipline anywhere. And people started speaking, I think it looks like it was General Tunde Ejiagbon who was the main man. So now Ejiagbon be second in command, and they might be twice in nine.
2: It might be the tough one.
0: So Nigeria keeps changing, it keeps getting better. And that's why sometimes when I talk about what we're seeing in some spaces, even in Lagos, now, even now in Edo, you're seeing a breed of new generational leaders, new names, new faces. That's how the process is. Whether you like it or not, change is so constant. Things will change. So good luck, Jonathan. May come back. He might also be very brutal, like Trump. You know, Trump been out there for 4 or 8 years. Before coming back, 4 years.
2: 4 years, yeah, 4 years.
0: His comeback is what is making a lot of people cry now. So, does he have the right to contest? Good luck, Jonathan. Yes, he has the right. Should he? I don't think he should. But again, he has the last call. It's his call.
2: Maybe he's taking inspiration from the Ghanaian president, John Mahama, who was voted out. And they brought Nana Akufo-Addo, but he's back as the president of Ghana. Maybe we should look at that trajectory and say, maybe. Good luck, Jonathan. Yeah.
0: Maybe. Bismillah, let him go.
1: Maybe. Okay, let's go to Delta North, where for the House of Rep position, Ned Woko has come out in an interview.
2: Senator Ned Woko
1: has come out to say that he feels like the governor of Delta State had some sort of hand into making or having Okowa.
2: Ifeanyi Okowa.
1: Having a victory in the primaries. And he also said that he had video evidence that stated that he won. Let's hear from him.
4: On what happened at the various wards, I come from Delta North, which is made up of 98 wards, and the election took place, the primary took place in all the 98 wards. So we have the result sheets. We have the videos supporting every figure that we have.
6: Right.
4: And
6: these are authenticated,
4: of course, yes.
6: Ward by ward
4: results. Ward by ward results, and they are here.
6: Right.
4: And then the videos are also available.
6: Right. And you're prepared to submit those?
4: Of course, yes.
6: Have you submitted them to you?
4: We have submitted them. We have submitted them. And of course, as you probably know, halfway through the primary, we got messages in our phones that no results should be announced at the ward levels, that they should be collected and then announced later that the national in Abuja will announce the results. And so we thought it would be law-abiding. And so they were, my people were telling me, come on, you won, announce it. And suddenly, we about 7 p.m. or so, we saw some video, only just one video, of one of the wards, from one of the wards in Ika Northeast, which is a ward where the assistants, major assistants, known to everybody that they work with the governor, former commissioners and the rest of them. They're from that particular village, next to the governor's village. There's just one video showing three people in a line, and then the rest that were probably not more than 500. That was what I saw in the video. Although in the results they said there were 5,000. Just, you know, these guys are so dishonest.
1: So that was Ned Woko saying that the whole primaries, they were dishonest. And some people begin to wonder, okay, is this the kind of election that we might see? Is this the kind of counting we are going to be seeing in the future, like the presidential election? Is this what we might see? Maybe what was happening there, right there at the field might not be what will be called out at the end of the day, because a lot of them are saying, no, I won. Ah, no, you did not win. There's a lot of confusion.
3: Yeah, two different things entirely. One is the primaries.
2: Internal party affair.
3: Internal party affair. And the other, the main one you're talking about is INEC. And is
0: that's not even it, Patrick. So we haven't heard from the other side. So I wouldn't want to base my analysis on saying, because you asked a very deep question. Are we likely to see something like this?
1: Mm-hmm.
0: And I'm saying I haven't heard from the other side until... You know, that's why we always say that we need to balance stories. And now he's had his day, and I'm very, very sure the broadcaster that had him there will also be asking the band, some are claiming to have won, to also come speak to them. But if there's anything I love about this, it's about respecting the party, the political party. I picked something from what Ned Woko said. I said,
1: okay.
0: We're told that we cannot announce results here, that the national will do that. And he wouldn't want to breach that, even when his supporters said to him that, look, announcing, that means they are flouting what the party said. Yeah. Let's also announce ours, since we have the correct, in quotes, results. And he refused to do that. So I'm hoping that the parties will also be, you know, should have a mechanism for those who flout some simple instructions or order, because if anyone has been peddling any result anywhere and it's not coming from the national as they've been instructed, then there must be some kind of punitive measures, don't you think so? Because every society should have some body of laws or rules. Mm-hmm. If anyone is flouting it, and you say everyone is, you can go to this place, you make a video, you announce, you go to the other place, you announce, people should be so penalized by their party. As Patrick just said earlier, it's their party affairs. So let's go to more national things. I think I'm done. And,
2: yeah.
0: speaking of this.
2: But moving away from the APC, right?
0: Okay.
2: Away from the APC and primaries.
3: The APC, yes. And moving to the Labour Party, the Aberdeen-led Labour Party. He actually said that he's that you can come get, if you're a member of the Labour Party, you can come get the funds for free. And that's what he's saying, that for free, that without any money. So if you're a member of the party, that you can get the Labour Party funds for free. So I wonder why the funds, first of all, it's free.
1: It's a freebie.
3: And why the faction and Labour Party is also in existence or running for... I think they've already settled that with the court and all that. So I wonder why there's an Aberdeen-led faction and it's speaking.
2: I think the free form is just for him to build some form of credibility among the people that, oh, since it's coming free, let's just... Let the crowd meet him and get the forms just to build some form of credibility. That's what I feel, because who sells party nomination form for free? And what are the criteria to meet for you to be to be an aspirant? What are the criteria? He didn't give any criteria. I just said, come and get the form for free. Just shows some form of a seriousness to me. I feel it's quite unserious for that. Okay, now politics comes with a lot of stories, like a lot of stories, some stories funny, some very, very mystical. And we heard one of those stories yesterday at the book launch of the former military president, former head of state, I beg your pardon, that's Yakubu Gowon, where the vice president, Kashim Shettima, said barely 3 months after he was sworn in alongside President Bola Tinubu, people from his own state, Borno State, told the president to stop wearing Shettima's outfit. Like, it's not funny that he was using mystical powers. And he said it's live on national television.
1: Oh my
2: yes,
1: word.
2: let's have the video.
7: We don't know to be. We are essentially one people tied to a common destiny. And lastly, permit me to pay tribute to President Bola Ahmed Tinubu on a similar episode. When we were campaigning for him to emerge as the aspirant of the APC, we were going around the north. You know, we the people of Borno, unlike the Sokoto people, we are the best dressed northerners. So, you know. So I got some Wagambali materials and caps for him to blend with the northern crowd. So and it fitted him very well. So his ace was saying, please produce more. It fitted him. Barely 3 months when we were sworn into office, some of my people from Borno came to him and said, please stop wearing those Shettima clothes. He must have charmed them, and you are going to die, and he will become the president. Just barely 3 months, and to the eternal credit of the president, when I came back from China, where I represented him at the Belt and Road Initiative Conference, he said, sit down. Your people came to me and said, I should stop wearing those braces you gave me. But he said their story did not add up, because when you gave me those braces, I was an aspirant. I wasn't the candidate. Neither were you the vice presidential candidate. For 1 week, to prove to them that he's not pettish, he wore those braces. These are some of the gimmicks that is taking place in power cycles in Nigeria nowadays. I want to thank you. Baba.
2: The vice president of Nigeria just shows how far people can go just to basically spoil the name of other people.
1: I tell you,
2: it's crazy. It's crazy.
0: I think what people don't know is that Kashim Shettima is someone who likes he's a dresser, whether you like it or not. And back then, the caps, those caps are called, some people would want to call them Borno cap, Maiduguri cap, and all that, hand woven, one of the best and all. And it breaks my heart. When you said it wasn't funny, because this is the first time I'm hearing this, it's a sad story. Yeah. But it's a story that people, that can resonate with people. You gift people stuff and people go around and they tell you, don't use it, don't accept or trash them. And it breeds the kind of animosity. And what he's just said now tells you the kind of human the president is, a man who has a mind of his own.
1: And wisdom.
0: He's wise. And that is some of the things I've seen in some people. People go tell them stories, people go tell them lies. They call you, or they say to you. Well, why some others, they just keep them and they keep looking at you, smiling, and they strike. And most times, when they strike, you strike in at an innocent person, or which always is the case. If this can be done in that kind of higher position, you can imagine the games some other smaller persons are playing.
1: Mm-hmm.
0: So I want to thank him for sharing that very important aspect of his life, which is a lesson to many of us. And let me also shock you guys. I have some of those beautiful caps. Anytime you see me wearing any of those caps, they're actually from Kashim Shettima. Yes, I have about in one of the deliveries he sent when I was governor, he sent 10 of them, and another time he sent 12. And at that time, one of those caps each cost over 100,000 naira. So it's not that Kassim Shettima has given to the president alone as a producer anchor on national television then when Kassim was the governor of Borno State. I also benefited from his caps. So, have I been champ? I don't know. Here I am, 2026.
2: Okay, love it.
0: I was looking to get my job, right? To come be an anchor.
2: Or maybe you just become the president someday.
0: And come and be a presenter.
2: So or maybe you just become the president someday because Bola Tinubu is wearing a cap and he's president. And you might just.
0: Let's be the cap to presidency.
2: Okay, now, yes, former minister on that regime of President Tinubu. Yes, Pantami quits Gombe APC governorship race, protests Electoral Act violations. A former Minister of Communications and Digital Economy, Issa Pantami, on Tuesday withdrew from the All Progressives Congress governorship primary elections in Gombe State, citing alleged violations of Electoral Act 2026 and irregularities in the party's electoral process. Pantami announced his withdrawal in a statement issued by Barrister Ibrahim Atta. The former minister said his decision followed extensive consultation with stakeholders and concerns over the credibility of the primary elections scheduled for May 21, 2026. Professor Pantami has taken the difficult decision to withdraw from the APC governorship election scheduled for May 2026 under the protest. The statement reads, according to the statement, Pantami accused the party leadership of failing to provide aspirants with critical information needed for a transparent, credible exercise. Pantami withdraws from the race.
0: Well, that's a good one because he may not have been, he might not be successful if he continues. If you gauged opinions and views from some people from that part of the country, they weren't too enthusiastic about having a Pantami governorship.
2: But he feels he was popular.
0: That's what you think here. Honestly, that's what you think here in this side of town. Within his space, they didn't quite like. There are things you can say because you can actually, it won't do anyone any good.
2: Yeah.
0: The truth about it is that, yes, some also were not too happy that he was a Muslim sheikh. He got into the office, and it would seem as if another aspect of human nature crept in on him. And some also believe that some of his acolytes were not people that he should have necessarily empowered. And some also believe that they didn't also manage, in quote, late President Buhari pretty well. They also believe that some of them were some of those people who also shielded the president from them. The hue and cry that he's bringing to bear now, the party leadership again, as we had Ned Wonko, they'll also look at his complaints. But if he believes in the system, then should push that first after the whole premise. 21 is tomorrow.
2: Yeah.
0: But he's withdrawing today. Does that fit into what Bellema has asked about consensus? No. He is doing his on account of some kind of protest. Where does that leave him with such protestation as not going into the contest? I don't know.
2: Away from Pantami and Gombe State, let's come back to Edo State where we got good news. Yes, Edo State government set to commission 50 CNG buses to ease transportation within the state. And this is coming in from the Commissioner for Information, Kasim Afegboa. Edo State government has taken delivery of 50 CNG buses to be deployed across the state to ease transportation of its citizens while expecting additional 50 to be delivered soon. Also, as part of its Project Shine agenda, the Okpebholo-led government has achieved a lot in delivery of the dividends of democracy in line with its campaign promises to the people of Edo State. And Honorable Kasim Afegboa stated this while briefing journalists on Tuesday when he talked about government activities happening and everything. 50 new CNG buses to ease the transportation of Edo residents.
3: And that's good news. That kind of news Edo people wants to hear. And it's coming at a time where you understand that what's happening in
2: Street of Omos,
3: Street of Omos and all that. So it's going to be ease transportation for Edo people, and it will be spread across the three territorial districts. So it's a welcome development. I've seen some of the buses. It's lovely. Also look like the Camry bus, but this time around it's called the Apako Miza bus. It's well designed and well packaged, and I'm looking forward to being one of the buses. So probably maybe I just take a ride sometime. It's going to be everywhere in Benin, everywhere in Edo State.
2: Yeah, and one thing I would love to see is the coordination after the official unveiling, because some of the problems we've had with the Comrade buses is it's not properly coordinated, because you see the crowd, and when you get to the stands, there are no buses there. So if this can be properly coordinated for people to actually benefit, it's going to be the best thing. It's good because we are suffering from transport fares. These drivers are not taking it easy on us at all. So if it's properly coordinated, that maybe you have schedule that when I come here, I'm going to see this bus going plying from maybe Aduawa to Enya. When I come this particular time, I'm going to see from Agbo Park to, it's going to be way better if it's properly coordinated. Yes.
0: Well, I look forward to the state doing that, and for those in charge of transportation, they should be able to give the people a system where you just talked about timing, so that you know the bus timing, the bus arrival timings. But this is a novel one, 50 now, and according to the Commissioner February, he says another 50 is being expected. So making 100 ultimately, but for now 50. And to add up to that, it's just not a bus, but it's a 52-seater.
2: Yeah.
0: So a 52-seater bus, air-conditioned, properly. So this is speaking to two categories of persons. First, the fleet, the operators, the drivers. You need to know that this is a bus that you should maintain.
2: Yeah.
0: The maintenance department, the agency in charge should do well to ensure. So I'm with you, Majakai, because time without, you know, sometimes it is how we manage our vehicles.
1: Exactly.
0: The governor has done a lot. How do we manage what we have been given? It is sometimes the same problem we have. We've been gifted a good road, and someone is the corn season, and someone decides to put fire on the road and put your big drum to boil corn. Ultimately, you're melting the tire, you're melting every other, you know, properties that form the road construction. That is one. Then two, people sometimes, that's when you want to do construction. You're digging up roads, and you don't cover them with the same property with which that road was made of. For instance, a coal tar road, a tarred road, then you break it. You put pipes all under the earth, or you put some cables. You cover it with cement.
1: Just like what is happening here at this custom road.
0: Beautiful. So these are the so the government provides. Sometimes we destroy. Then true again is our attitude. People should know, in my car, you don't eat in my car. Even if you do eat in my car, you will put it in the nylon and tie. Nothing drops, because you don't have need to deal with those small roaches, those infestation of roaches.
2: Yeah.
0: So it's the same thing. If I find myself in that bus, I will not eat and dump it on the floor of the bus. Keep it. Make it good for that next trip that someone else is coming into. And if you have a problem, don't cut corners. If you are the mechanic, the technician, the engineers in charge of those fleets, don't be putting bad parts. You go to the store, you change the original, you put a fake one and all that, and you put it in 2 seconds, the whole bus is packing up. At the end of the day, say, Siamu, they don't go buy fake this thing. There are a lot of things that we do, and it makes nonsense of the efforts of government.
1: Sure.
0: So it is not all the time, oh, government, government, they gift you something, it's raining now, you want to empty your bin onto the running water in the drainage system that has been created for you that you think that as if your debt will not melt. It will block it and there will be a reaction. So I'm happy that this and I'm with you, Ajakai and Wallahi, once they start, you know, operation, we're going to ride in some of those buses. Yeah. We'll take it and see how beautiful it is. Because if it becomes as beautiful as he has highlighted, there won't be any need for many of us driving in our cars.
2: Yes.
0: Do you know, or did you know, that many people in the UK, they have cars that they don't drive?
1: Yes.
0: So it is only here we're doing show offs, everybody. And many of the big men in Nigeria, when they travel, they don't drive cars. Because you have a system that works. So we're hoping and praying that we get to that system where our transportation truly works.
2: And to the people who get to work there, who get to operate these buses, let them see it as a service, as an act of service.
0: Yes.
2: It's not a way of government empowering you. No, it's you're serving the people. Mm-hmm. Make sure you serve them. Because we have issues with customer relations. You see drivers shouting at passengers. See them. It was very hostile because I was in uni when Comrade Bus officially launched. It was quite hostile, if I've been very honest.
0: When you say hostile, you're talking about the attitude of the drivers.
2: Yes, the attitude of the drivers.
0: So,
2: they'll push you down.
0: You're saying that they shouldn't get admirals to come and drive state government, you know, any of the state government fleets.
2: Yeah.
0: Yeah, just, I agree with you.
2: It's going to be nice seeing beautiful women, handsome men. Oh, welcome.
3: So you see, women, young girls driving the Comrade Bus.
2: But I was talking about the customer relations, because anytime it gets overcrowded, the officers get overwhelmed and they start acting irrationally. See
0: and
2: them pushing.
0: Because I remember then I've done the charter. I chartered. You were with me on that trip. I lost someone. I chartered Edo Line. I chartered Edo Line, the new Edo Line. Patrick was with me on that trip. We're going for the funeral of my next door neighbor that we grew up here in Benin together. And the driver was like an admiral. And I reported to the MD then, yes. I said, this guy shouldn't drive a fleet, shouldn't drive the new Edo Line. So please, if you are an Edo indigent, you will help the governor and the government by reporting anyone. If you have a gra-gra person, someone also who drives rough, who insults people, who is uncouth, then they can't be behind the steering wheel.
3: I also think that they also need to go back to once upon a time where they used to use a certain card.
2: Yes.
3: There's a card.
2: You recharge the card and just put it in
3: the... They should go back to that system.
2: Yes.
3: I think that will also help.
0: The card system is very good. The card that I have for my... they call it the Oyster card in the UK. I've had it for almost 20 years. It doesn't expire. So even when I put some money and I come back after 1 million years to the UK... I still swipe my card. It gives you access to the bus on the ground, to the train, and you know the. So Patrick's is spot on. I believe that some of the people that the governor has appointed, they should be looking to bring him back the card
2: the
0: system.
2: Cards, yes.
0: So they become cashless. You just swipe your card, and the money goes in, so that people don't get to lose number one time. Collecting physical cash and you're lining up, that is time wasted. And it's going to cause a whole lot of, apart from the money that could be going to somewhere else.
2: Yeah, accountability purpose and all that, yes.
0: But it's a good news that we have it this morning. CNG, cheaper fares, better management, better transportation, 50, that's a whole lot. And if we find them in the three senatorial districts, as Patrick's highlighted, that's the best way to go.
2: I think if I said properly, I will find my student card for Comrade Bus. And I also had the adult card.
0: Yeah,
2: I had two. I had the adult, I had the student card. So the student was free. Yeah, I did. I was secondary school student when they officially launched. Then Comrade made it free for all students. So on Saturdays, we'll wear our uniforms and use the bus. We'll not pay transport. We'll get there, we'll change. We'll not pay transport. It was really good while it lasted. It was really, really good. Because I was schooling in TV Road and I was living around Ikweni Road. You know how much you spend. So yes, it was really good. And that really helped a lot of our parents back then. I love it that the governor is trying to continue this legacy. Because one thing we lack in government is continuity. Everybody wants to start their own. Everybody wants to start their own. And I love that he's continued initiative, and it's good. That's good. Now let's go to Peter Obi. Yes, 1 hour ago, he just posted on his X that he has attended the presidential screening organized for the NDC, which took over two and a half hours. They carefully reviewed all his documents, including his degree certificates, NYSC credentials, age declarations. And during the process, he also addressed questions regarding his vision for a new Nigeria, the type of leadership the nation urgently needs right now. And he would like to commend former governor of Ebonyi State, Samegu, for his thorough and professional approach, additionally appreciating the party's leadership for upholding the democratic process. So it's looking like Peter Obi is a step forward. Yes, he's head of the screening for the NDC. Whoa. Yes, of Ebonyi State, former governor of Ebonyi.
0: Sam Omiyehu is there.
2: Yeah, he is the head.
0: he was the governor when I served NYC.
1: Oh, your guy.
0: It was he who gave me a bus that was bringing water to me as a core member.
1: Oh, my.
0: Yeah, a J5 bus. So I was a privileged core member.
2: You flex. You're like,
0: I'm blessed.
2: COVID ruined my service. I served during COVID. COVID ruined my service. But yeah, service is always a good time. But yes, NDC. Presidential aspirant for the NDC, Peter Obi, has been cleared by the committee.
0: Well, I think it's no surprise. We knew it was going to come the moment Konkwanso agreed to be a running mate, not accepting the principle of the South still having another 4 years to come. But the deal here is that no one should believe this whole story of Peter Obi is going to do 4 years. It's all fake. It's fake. There's nowhere that you have it in our constitution that says a president should run for only 4 years. It happened during Jonathan. When Jonathan came, first we were told that Jonathan was going to complete the term of Yar'Adua. And after completing the term of Yar'Adua, they were expecting him to leave. But the angels and the people and everyone, everybody, principalities, powers, you know, they always know how to say it. The people are asking him to run. This is not the first time people ask people to run. I was in this town when we had Ye. Ye was YEA. Youth earnestly asked for Abacha. They formed that thing here. Everybody, anytime we wake up, one big man is saying that, no, God has told them that it is Abacha. We are going to support you. And only God dealt with that. Anyway, the rest of the say is history. You're chuckling there. I'm telling you. So, Peter Obi, there's nobody that will... The only person that still has a genuine and, you know, legitimate 4 years, should he be re-elected, is the president. And if you have a new person coming, the new person will never do 4 years. It's never done. If he will not do 4 years, he will not leave and all that. How? Where? Because there's no law saying that that's how it should go. So we wish them well. And we'd like to see how it pans out for the others, knowing full well that I'll give him a 7 of a 10 for moving out of the ADC.
2: Very timely.
0: In good time, yeah, yeah. He's been able to do all of that. He's been cleared. You said an hour ago.
1: Yeah.
0: So that's
1: that's what he's always wanted.
0: Yeah, that's all what he's all wanted. So let's wait and see how Amaechi wrestles it out with Atiku and the rest. On the other side.
1: Okay, now still speaking about Peter Obi, we have a Christian leader that staged a solidarity rally yesterday. And he said that there's no vacancy for Peter Obi and Kwankwaso in Aso Rock come 2027. Let's hear from this Christian leader before we give up.
8: We must continue to pray for our leaders and support every sincere effort aimed at moving Nigeria forward. Today, millions of Nigeria, represented by the Tinubu Mega Group, are speaking with one voice, a voice of stability, continuity, peace, and national development. And let me say this clearly, as we move towards the future, those who truly desire the peace and progress of Nigeria stand for continuity. and stability. There is no vacancy in ASUU ROC in 2027. We believe Nigeria must continue on the path of reform, unity, responsible leadership. May God continue to grant wisdom to President Bola Ahmed Tinubu.
1: Okay, I feel kind of awkward about it coming from a religious leader. I'm not saying that religious leaders shouldn't interfere into politics, but them trying to now say, you know, trying to pick a side and also not trying to condemn this other fact, saying that there's no vacancy for Peter Obi, I think is totally wrong as a religious leader or a Christian leader, whatever at all. I think is not appropriate.
0: Well, I think the point made is the same point I've always maintained concerning traditional rulers as well, who jump into the fray to speak. Because back then, when we were growing up, you hear traditional rulers, they go, we are not partisan, everyone is our, you are all our children, so ours is to give our blessings and all that. So it should have been a blessing thing, so that, for instance, if you have a contestant, contestant A can go to the same church, you get blessing. B comes in again, you go, you get blessing. You go to this imam, you get blessing. But such open endorsement should worry anyone. Let's call a spade, but I say amen to that, because I want to say, are there reforms that he's speaking about that the president is doing and backing on? Yes, there are reforms. Shouldn't we pray for continuity of such reforms? Yes. What are those things that people would want to see continue? For instance, if you look at what is happening, the student loan is one beautiful thing that has never happened. Some of us came here, we were hearing stories of those before us, how they got loans to go to school, how it was very rosy for some of them, but we never experienced it. Now people are experiencing it, so I'll say my generation, your generation, they lost out on that, but some people are in school now having that free loan. We're talking about the health insurance that many people are getting now. For many of us, number of years, we were all responsible for our own health and medical, as little as even buying analgesic. People were doing all of that. So, to that extent, so it's two-part of story there that is brought. One part, showing partisanship as a man of God, totally, that should worry anyone. Mm-hmm. While the other one, commending the president for what he has done. Yes, clearly, I want to take the commendation aspect. Yes, the president has done quite a number of things. Uneasy lies the head that wears the crown, truly. If you're a leader, people want to throw all sorts at you, and even someone else will say they can do it better. And that's why I like the phrase, the pigeon slang phrase, if easy, runner. I'm a strong believer of that. So it's not that easy. People will always think that it's easy peasy until they get there, and the next thing that will come out of their mouth again, I'm marrying it to those people saying they will do only one term. Do not say 4 years is not enough. Do you know what? For 4 years, when you're in office, for the first 4 years, you might make mistakes. For the first 2-3 years, you've been making, you make mistakes, you will reverse, or you just realize that this person you hired, you employed, or you made a minister or commissioner is not a fit for that job, you change this one. Yeah, that's what they do for first 4 years. Trust me, the first 4 years is always trial and error, trial. So for very few people get it right holistically. It's only some few sectors you get it, boom. Then you'll not be looking, oh, we are making good progress here. How is it that we're not making progress here? So you'll be going back and forth. And that's why when Trump came, love him or hate him, I'm not a fan of Trump, but if you look at what Trump is doing this time, you need to commend Trump. Trump looked at a presenter and he said, come and head FBI. Abby?
1: Yeah.
0: And people are shouting. Are they safe? Are they worse off now? No. So that is why if you want to get Trump's style, you bring it to Nigeria. You say, look, well, we've tried the military people, military this, ex-general, police, or this one, the retired DIG, retired IIG. Let's just get one barrel pusher somewhere. And that's what Trump is doing. He picks people, some of them are producers, some of them are anchors, journalists, and they are doing fantastically well, managing what they're managing. You may not like him for that. So the first 4 years is usually mistakes. Well, they make mistakes, they go, they come back, they make... Look at Patel. Patel didn't think... And people were saying online that Patel drinks a lot. But Patel is running one of the best... Patel in the FBI. Mm. He's doing what he's doing. So whether we like it or not, 4 years is not enough for anybody to do this deal called...
3: presidency,
2: but a lot of people a lot of people feel that if you had an idea of what you were going to do there before, 4 years is just a walk in the park. Like when you have everything planned,
0: the idea, you have an idea that you can track from here to Ring Road, then it's an idea. But the action, when you start tracking from here to Ring Road, you now see that there are some issues with that idea. Perhaps that's just an idea. When you embark, you now realize that, oh, maybe I needed water. That idea didn't get to be part of water.
2: That's lack of preparation.
0: No, I'm telling you, ideas are not enough. Okay, now, you had an idea that you were going to go to Ecuador. You went to study some things and you prepared. There were some lapses in your in actualizing your degree, whether you like it or not. To the extent that some people, I have someone, he was even in the last governorship election, he was one of those people who were here running some other stuff.

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1: We human beings, we use our hand, they cause by ourselves because of negligence, because of I don't care attitude, because of say, we don't look and say, this sickness no go fit do me anything. But sickness name, if you leave sickness for inside your body, the more you live them, the more you go to grow for inside your body. And the more you go to destroy many things for inside your body, your immunity go come day low. That is why I talk say, immune booster, it is very, very good. And they take medicine where you go detoxify your system. Detoxification, it is very, very necessary. We get medicine where we say, we'll fit take detoxification. Detoxify your system. We'll be saying, even though you are not sick, or you the sick, when you don't take those herbal medicine, you go can detoxify your system. We get different kind of herbal medicine. We get different kind of herbs. We'll be saying, go. They're very useful for inside your body. Among them, we get Telferia occidentalis. We get Vaninum triangularia. We get Osimum grandissimum. We get Triculia africana. We get a lot of medicinal herbs. We'll be saying, if they help you, they solve many problems for inside your body. You will be saying, so every month that you the sick so malaria. You don't sick, you don't buy medicine. The thing no green work well. When you sick today, you take medicine, you well tomorrow. All these things, the sickness go come back. Waiting they make your sickness they come back. We be say when you don't use medicine, we be say the medicine don't work small. The thing can't relieve you, can't come back again. I go let you know by the time me and you see one to one. That is why you need to see Chief Iyabie Tayeche. We don't dey gidigba, we land gidigba, and we don't dey this Benin for long period of time, close to 30 years now. Where we don't dey. If we don't know what would they do, if we're not they hear Iyabie name. That is why we dey here. No, you no go fall for the hand of all those 419. No go fall for the hand of all those people. Where they go play you, they will collect your money, and you no go see result. And no go fall for the hand of people where they say they go tell you say they be Iyabie agent. Iyabie no get agent too. If you won't see me, you come my office. We therefore Benin Asaba Expressway by Uromi Junction for those people where they Agbo, for Uromi Junction for Agbo for Delta State. And you where you dey Benin, our head office still remain the same. We dey Igbinoba Street. Igbinoba Street. Day when you go Oluku side, you draw for mobile filling station for there. Once you reach that mobile filling station, the next street where mango tree, the under that mango tree, take a care there. Tell them say you go Iyabie place. Now there our head office there. And you when you there Saple Road, you there Agbo Park, you there Rama Park, you there Ring Road side. We don't there Area Street now. Area Street there after Aho Junction. You draw for that where those mall and they change money for Area Street. Where then they change dollars. You enter there number 31. You go to see Iyabie there. You when you there Saple, we there for number 2. By Reclamation Road before you reach Okoti Ebo Grammar School for Saple. 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My GSM number, in case you want to talk to Iyabie, you feel call my number 080-3410-2250. I repeat 080-3410-2250. May I remember bless and may I eat better help so.

Yes, my good people, una good morning for this very morning. We will do so for EBS Radio here for Aduwawa. We greet una. We welcome una come EBS Waka about here for Aduwawa. Yes, I'm comrade Agbapan, one of Africa. I dey gidigba for this Wednesday edition EBS Waka About, where we dey look into education and family matter.

0: smoking out there, holding out there. How your son? How everything? I hope that you do okay. Yes, I was yesterday night. I hope that you sleep well. Yes, in case you don't sleep.
1: In case you don't sleep well, but today you will sleep well because now EBS waka about like we did. So I greet you like again. I greet everybody, mother everywhere. How far? How you day? How everything with you, mother everywhere?
2: We thank God though. Everything day well. Good morning this morning. Now welcome to waka about with the reach on from top of the hill 95.7 FM. Now here we day. Now do we wanna see take care? They with us today for the show. Hi before na side. How na they enjoy this cool weather. Hope say una dey tea well. Na no dey throw the tea side gutter because we still dey see with erosion the cost even as we get plenty gutter. Maybe say they even the channel they go where water go just still go by itself. But because of the things when we dey do, we come dey suffer the erosion matter. Make we change now. Make we change from all these kind of habits. Now welcome.
1: All right, we get Passon for studio. Passon, the real guy, how far?
3: Comrade Agbapan, I greet you specially. Madam everywhere, I holla you. My people for us, una good morning. Na me, una brother, una pikin, una friend, una real guy, Passon, we dey here this morning. On Wednesday edition, what I about. Na God go bless you, na we know how to listen to us. Una good morning once again.
1: All right, today, you know, say na Wednesday, and we dey get... people where they pull out for our bar, Global Food. They always they pull bar out for our bar for this program. And then I see they call on everybody, say the door and the window of this program open for sponsorship. They could have pull out for our bar so that we will get more time till they do the work we will not send us come do for year. Yes, now be the matter. Today we look into education and family matter. But before we come where you come proper, may we go to Global Food and we get Matthew Atagame. Matthew Atagame, good morning for this very morning.
4: Thank you very much. This one, Matthew Atagame from Global Food. Global Food number 59 Ruby Street. If you come from Akpakpava and you pass through Yaro, you just look your left before you reach 5 Junction. You don't see Global Food number 59 Urubi Street. And if now from Lagos you they come from Ondo State and from Ubowo, from Ekiadolo, you know, as you just cross 5 Junction, you go cross 5 Junction, as you just cross 5 Junction, you look your right, you will see Global Food. When you enter there, you go see, say, Global Food. The reason why they talk of Global Food everywhere, because Global Food are the house of better food. Better food, not just... Say we get every kind of food when you need, all the kind of food when you need it, they there. But with the cooker, with the mind, say when you eat our food, it goes show for your body. That's what they call nourishment. When would they cook? Would they cook with the mind, say when somebody eat our food, it go get the nourishment. The nourishment, they say the thing will show for your body. We get all the kind of rice when you need, like if not coconut rice, basmati rice, oil rice. This oil, our oil rice now, when you come there, you go chop, you go tire because you go first chop one, you go say, I beg, make a chop another one, I beg, make a chop another one before you know, we go enter inside, but no worry, you know, better meat go follow on, better meat they follow on. So we get that oil rice, we get ofada, we get fried rice, we get jollof rice, all of them did there. Then we get all the swallows. Eba did there, satana did there, the one they call fufu, then amala is the starch day. Any of the swallows, he did there, pando, pandediam, he did. So, and the same kind of soup when they follow them, we get very, very special soup, vegetable soup day. We get egusi soup, our egusi soup now, mie mie. Special. Nobody can when we say people will eat finish say I go see they purge them. No. This one you eat it, you feel good. And then we get the baba of them all. Now they call the okra, the Global Food special okra. That one are special. Trust me, every kind of thing they inside. Small meat they inside, the kind of thing will make you feel good when they eat our okra. People they come from far and near, they'll just not just okra they come buy, they'll carry cooler, come buy them. So that's our okra, a very special one. Then we get yam, the boiled yam, we get the concrete yam and the sauce to take it and egg sauce did there, garden egg sauce did there. and Owodede, you know. And today now we get good news. For instance, we get tilapia, the pure river fish. The real river fish, not the one they do for house. I don't get problem with the one they do for house. But you know, say the one when they do for house, it good because I agree with them now. But the one when they bring come from river fresh, it different. And I don't want to get. We get tilapia for us now. You know, when they sauce, the way it is sauce, and when you chop, when you sit down, you go eat them. And all these things, you know, they put hole for your pocket. And then we get all the meats. Any kind of meat when you want, you will see them for there. Goat meat day, chicken day, gizzard day, snail, fat snails, it is there. Then the orishirishi day inside. So all the kind of my day, my day. And then, of course, if my egg you want, it did there, everything. So, global food na place when we be say, we the day conscious of what the people really want. That's why we come be say for the snack area, we don't improve, we don't change, we they do so many things for our snack. Now, for instance, shawarma, they very, very important now. If you come there, you want shawarma, we give it to you hot and smoking. Right there, yes. You can come and order. And you, as you just sit down, before you know it, your shawarma is ready, hot and smoking. And then, of course, we can get all the pies. Meat pie, fish pie, sausage roll, all of them. They're there. Then we come to the cakes. The kind of cakes when we get, now the cake when we say, some people, they come there especially because they want to enjoy, you know, a very good Sunday, especially on Sunday. Then they come because of just global cakes for marriage, for birthday, for opening your houses. And let me quickly tell you, if you want to do your birthday, any of those things, we get space plenty for global food. But now the Astoria side, now they're really organizing. When you come to the Astoria side, we get space for you, very affordable. Astoria, now the lunch, Astoria, now the drinks, Astoria, now the swimming pool, Astoria, now the club. Anyone when you want for Astoria, I did there. And then we get karaoke for G Astoria. That one, now our special entertainment side of, you know, one side, that'd be global food. Then the other side, as you just cross the same building, you know, to the other side, you enter where they call G Astoria, everything entertainment, now day. And then we get the one they call the City's Delight. Now be Global Ice Cream. Global Ice Cream is the City's Delight. Why would they call it City's Delight? Because Benin City and beyond Benin City, then they come for Global Ice Cream. Then they come Chataram. Global Ice Cream, they hot. It's very hot. Although now ice cream is supposed to be cold, but believe you me, the market situation for there is very hot. So people come from far, people come from near to come and purchase global ice cream. So I invite you to come and enjoy yourself on Sundays, on ordinary days, like on Thursdays. For instance, we get karaoke tomorrow. Karaoke, come and enjoy yourself. Karaoke, come with your song. We are doing talent hunt now. So if you know how to sing, come around. And then at a point in time, all the talents we discover, we will put them on special program. Yes, that's what we do in G Astoria. And then, of course, Global Food, Global Ice Cream. Number 59, Urobi Street. Make I give you the phone number. 080-651-59943. I'll give you again. 080-651-59943. Please, come to us. If you want a good time, good food, good entertainment, global food is the way. And then, of course, G Astoria. Thank you so much.
1: Thank you, Global Food. Matthew Atagame, where you take join us for this program. My people, una don't hear the message. Now, so take the pull hand for any person with pull hand for our back. Yeah, we will see pull hand for your back. Will they come back very shortly? I see you, man.

0: Yes, we don't come back. So my song, maybe to start on now, education and family matter. Now we want to talk about today, and may you pull out for the matter.
1: Thank you very much, Comrade Agbagba. The one way me, I want quickly pull out. Me won't give. In fact, now beg, I want beg school proprietors. May they take them easy for now with parents. You know, say some schools, if children never pay school fees, them go drive them outside. And meanwhile, these parents now, some don't go market, some don't go work. The autistic, they don't drop children for school. And school won't drive the children out. May they not drive them out of the school. May they stay inside school compound. Because everywhere now, everywhere is sweet. You understand? Because parents now, autistic, the children, they school. And meanwhile, the school authority don't drive them outside school. Now, why not be that? So may the children not go to room outside, the worker about for outside. So they will leave them for inside school. They fit give them letter, I mean they give their parents. Instead of driving them outside the school compound, me go to waka waka everywhere. Meanwhile, the parents teach the children this school. So down a little advice for the school owners. And then you said the talking for here. Now they always the talking for my mouth say, if you know if you pay school for private school, may you go government school. Government school they okay. You know, say wait the person don't start, he go there somehow. Anyhow, the office pay the school fees. So now down my little advice for school owners, may not share the children out of the school compound this time around.
0: All right, Pasong, thank you very much. This one where you talk, you don't talk and say may they not chase the come out. Say maybe the parents we don't go market, go work.
1: Mm.
0: Parents where you put picking for school, you don't know say they will pay school fees. They don't know the time where they pay school fees.
1: They know.
0: So advise the parents, say, if you put Pikin for school, go pay your school fees.
1: They go pay.
0: Make them go pay. They tell the person, owner of school, you only go pay for petrol, where they want to do this thing. You go pay for diesel. You go do for this thing. You go do everything. Their parents pay your Pikin school fees. You no pay. You they say, make the driver.
1: They go the pay. They feel they pay. They go pay.
0: Madam, everywhere.
1: If he drive them, the school owner, he want teach himself. No, the children want to teach.
0: Why you put Pikin for school where you know say you know fee pay? That be the question.
1: No, man. Not be every time until they sweet now. No situation will there for
0: then you put her for government school.
1: No, it's not easy like that to free, change free school. Listen, okay, Pikin will they go private school, you change that to government school.
0: Uh-huh.
1: What about the book school they use all this while? You know, go change uniform. You know, go change books.
0: Ariamu or Tanata, if you want climb,
1: Nadan. Listen.
0: Nadan, you will talk.
1: Comrade, not be like that.
0: Not like that.
1: Now, little time, they go pay.
2: Waiting,
0: they go pay. Everywhere talk, put you.
2: Waiting, me see for there. See, first of all, now, the way your hands reach, now you do for there.
0: Uh-huh.
2: Now, good advice you give, say, make them know they chase them, put for outside for security reasons.
1: Right, yes.
2: I make you talk. I mean, they know they chase them, put for outside. Some parents, they don't, before they start to they do school fees drive, the school, they notify
1: them
2: the
1: down.
2: Parents, say, yes. From so and so day, if you not pay school fees, not come.
0: Uh-huh.
2: But some parents, they'll say, I go drop you there. If they want to away, you made a true way.
0: You can't even go walk.
2: If they go walk, if they go market, if they want to away you. Some self, they feel go drop the children, they'll go stay one corner.
1: They look.
2: They observe. Whether they go open gates, whether they go close down, whether they go allow them enter, just as Moses, Mama te put on for near river. That time they wait, they look. They look who want to carry and hide it in one loop.
1: Yes.
2: Make we not just they play on their emotion and intelligence.
1: Right.
2: I don't drop and there, they no go push on. Go outside, they go let her. And schools, they when we say they feel let her stay inside compound. But compound, you know, they're part of the learning process.
1: Yes.
2: For that day.
1: Wait that's what I'm talking teach, about.
2: Wait till they learn, you know, go day there. You go just stay inside compound for there. But if you know, say you know, go see feet, make you put the child for where you know, say you go get rest of mind, you get peace of mind. No, not only worry, they get hypertension. Say, hey, I never fit pay, or I never fit pay. Just do one. Me and you know, say government schools safe. Now they get the most qualified teachers.
1: Very well. Very
2: many
1: well.
2: Of these are private schools. I know not be all of them I talk. So for inside, you this one just finished secondary school. You never pass a WAEC finish. you not want to sit down for us, so say come start to the teach. Wait till you want, you can't give what you don't have. Awesome. Now some of those teachers now they for some of those private schools. So the ones when be say we many of them when they talk now self now those kind of teachers now they. So make he be say you just go put them for where qualified teachers, the people when really read how to teach children, how to impart knowledge in children. They're there for government schools. Now they're there. Some people if you say, Mother, everywhere your children are there for any of those schools. I know why.
0: You know how your hand reach.
2: I know as my hand reach. Uh-huh. Even for all of them, you see, they still get grade.
1: That's so.
2: I know still go put for where be say civil servant no go fit afford. Most times or sometimes not because of proximity. The one where near you pass. If you be say okay, maybe one government school day now where day if far from where your house day. And you see one other private school and be say
1: they close to
2: you
1: when have a Lamoto.
2: Your feet are afford. And people they look at the distance, closeness to your place, take the put them for school because get as children go reach before you go feed, they allow them say go
1: by yourself. Your
2: own, go by yourself. So all of those things that people see they consider. But in all, cut your coat according to your cloth.
1: Okay, not be size this time.
2: Not be size. Okay. But if you say maybe follow size. Say, oh, maybe I say come in that backpack.
0: I know, sir. I need you to give another example.
1: Sometimes
2: you say, this my size now. I go need 4 years. It takes so. But this cloth when I get now 2 years instead of fit to sew trouser for me, baggy trouser. Why you not sew slim fit knicker for me?
1: So
2: far your body cover now. Yeah, you know exposed body, you know naked they go for street. Because naked they go for street. Now Ministry of
1: Women Affairs,
2: they will just carry you. I see one last night. They go, let's say they dodge. Now say.
0: That
1: was the way they do there.
2: See the way they walk. How they tell people they do
1: there.
2: They
1: observe.
2: This is like they observe. They don't come out for night. I go see this people don't come out for night. They know catch it. Make something quickly go to the next location. Sweet. So that's all the matter.
0: All right, but people, the truth of the matter be say, if you know how your hand reach, put your pikin for the school, because if you look people where they hear of his name now. Now, government school, all of them go. Government school get qualified teachers. But some private schools still get qualified teachers. Why some no just get at all? So you look at your hand be. Government school near your house, put on there so that you feel the monitor up. But the one way you call the panic, you panic for school fees, panic for books, panic for house rent, panic for food, panic for water. Panic for clothes, panic for medicine, panic for this one. What begging? So only you they panic for over 10 things the same time. You don't know, saying a problem you want cause for yourself. Before you know, they'll say BP low, they'll say BP high.
1: And no low, sir, any marvel.
0: So the one way even low, danger pass. So no, it's supposed to day okay. You know, too low, you know, too high. So my people now waiting with the pull for brain, they think can. So you will know say school fees. I know one way people will come up for now. People they call say, I beg so private school is school fees, may the government bring it down, it too low, it too high. No, if it high for you, it no high for mother everywhere. If it high for mother everywhere, it no high for person. So that's all the matter. That's all that one be. So put your pikin for the school where you know say where you fee pay. Then food matter not be. They supposed to see some people. If you see the way they sit, they waste food. They know they think of tomorrow. Yeah, you know think of tomorrow. You just see food. You just eat and finish. Then tomorrow
1: no control.
0: You say the country hard. The country hard. If you look some of them, the way the situation be now, you don't need to eat belly food. You eat good food. drink more water. Water not the deer now. Drink more water. When you drink more water, you see say the whole matter. It go get as it be. It go do okay for you. Don't be say you just carry. You waste all it to finish. You say country hard. Food where you supposed to eat for 2 days.
2: Me to say the waste when you want to talk. Now somebody maybe say you cook 3 cups of rice, for instance. When I not fit eat and finish, evening reach, you know, warmer, or you know, keep on for fridge. Then you can't leave on for pot. Day break, you can't turn to pot
1: waste.
2: Water for inside there. Meeting at that kind of waste, you want to.
0: You they say the waste people when they go dustbin, they don't they see food wasted food they
2: some
0: give
2: people,
0: for dustbin.
2: Some people see the waste. Some people see the waste.
0: For they'll go to where for dustbin.
2: Person go eat, pass it belly.
0: One guy,
2: if you eat pass your belly, come out for your nose now.
0: One guy, he do all the dirty finish. He no see waste. Only he call the complaint.
2: May change location.
0: Which location they need to wait for? So my people are begging. May we sew our cloth according to our cloth according to our material.
2: According to your cloth.
0: According to your cloth. And that's what we tell you that because.
1: But sometimes size still matter, shall.
0: Forget size. You fart like a backman. So the team is say may we do. Now me create myself. This one be the phone number one I'll call now 090-44-36-2225. Who even they love me, madam, everywhere no fat.
2: I'm not fat.
0: J Potter argue gege.
2: I'm just plump.
0: You are just plump. Wait till me come be. I'm just fat.
1: You large.
0: The number now 090-44-36-2225. That be the number where you take join us for. Or EBS waka about me.
2: They talk about BP when they high, when they rise just now. When we don't think. Many people their BP don't rise, they don't see themselves for mortuary. They don't end. And at the end of the day, people know they wouldn't bother. And so this life, now people they think of. What's maybe they talk and no say that this one make maybe if

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2: I'm on my phone that time. So please, let's try to look out for one another. And no matter what you do, always know this thing for my sake. No matter the car, the house, and the money where you get, if you are not able to lift someone out from poverty, if you are not able to make someone stand out for life, you are not you are still a poor man. I beg everyone this morning, say no to suicide. No matter what you go through, hope will definitely come.
3: Thank you very much. Prince Light, because some people, they already ready, say, hey, Beria, call me. When you are hungry, don't call me. When you cannot pay school fees, don't call me. But when somebody say, like, hey, they'll just say, don't worry, I'll be there. I'll be there for you. For this Beria, I'll be there for you.
4: I go buy ticket.
3: He go buy ticket from abroad, call for Beria. But hello, if you do, say, be the help. Like, hello, who they are? Who they are for?
5: Comrade.
3: I greet you.
5: Comrade of Africa.
3: I greet you.
5: Papa Badish, Comrade of Africa. God bless you.
3: We bless you too.
5: Madam Waka Bout.
4: I greet you.
5: Madam Waka Bout, God bless you.
3: Thank you.
5: I say, what you have to do today is a very good topic. And I really want to say that Madam have said, you see, concerning to the school, you see, so many things that is happened today in school that make people now to see the government school that is not capable or is not to standard. You see, government need to do a lot of things to make sure that their school, government school, is up to standard in the area of making their teacher to be happy. Teacher is the head of, they are the backbone of every community. Because what the teacher teach them, that's what they are going to we are going to practice outside. So to me, I see that the matter still rests on the government. And in the area of the other one that Madam said, there's about money in the private school. You see, private school is made for choice. If you want to go to private school, you are free to go. But you don't need to complain whether the money is much or not. That is the choice. Because I know that many of us that were talking today, we went to government school. And we know the quality of the government school we went those days. Not the government that they are going right now. All those days where the school they are bringing to school have an inspector. The school have an inspector. Everything goes well. And Nigeria is moving forward. But now we don't know what is happening. So many things is happening. You see, even in my area, I'm from Igbo. I'm a Baba from Igbo. In my area, as I'm talking to you right now, many students are still on the road. They are not getting to the class. They are not going to the class. I was even playing with them. Oh, look at leader of tomorrow. They are just laughing. Why? Because discipline is no more there. And that is one of the things. And in the area of the Beragan, there are some times ago, I followed somebody to second semester, and they were digging for the person who brought. As they are digging another person come out.
3: Yes, that is.
5: We saw it to Bole. Another person. They are digging another person come out there.
3: Thank you.
5: I was shocked. That thing touched me.
3: Thank you.
5: And I look at it as, hey, man, this is how Nigeria is going to be. May God help us in Jesus' name.
4: Amen.
5: May God help us in Jesus'
4: name. Thank you very much.
5: We cannot continue like this. We cannot continue like this.
4: Thank you, sir. Thank you, sir.
5: We are going to still continue to pray. Thank you very much.
4: Thank you.
3: Yes, my people, now so they be a good man with the respect ourselves. You know, say some people they know they respect person when they are alive. Even though that make some people go not talk about that cemetery tire. The other day when the warfare do and they go put fire. That day you hear bone, they make they burn human being. No be say some other country where the person go that kid or come, they'll use fire to heat them. They'll come turn out to him when he hatches. But this one, they just because they don't want clear them.
4: Human bones.
3: They just pull human bones. And the cemetery don't fall.

0: And all the cemetery where we hear of, so the one we did Benin City, now inside the city place the day. So may they go create another cemetery for area where you never
1: new area we never to develop.
0: So that make people feel buried 6 feet. That they even they use that, they may say now 6 feet in the end. 6 feet. But now they reach 2 feet. You know they reach 6 feet again. 2 feet. Hello, who they are our full line?
2: Good morning for studio there.
1: Morning.
2: I want to contribute for this area of government school and the private school.
0: Okay. Yes, Ralph Abi.
2: Ralph, yes, Ralph they call.
0: Ralph Moses.
2: From Saple Road. Ralph Moses, yes.
0: All right.
2: I beg, make my city talk to government. May they create more government school. If you look at the as the development they take place, they go on as in the expansion of the city. So when they try to create more government schools, because if you look at Plero Wemi for the talk now, where government schools stop now, area like Ube,
0: yes,
2: from there to place like a bypass, you can never cannot find one government school. When we say children, would they go apart from maybe some primaries? So the government create more schools, not the same person just want the spend money for private school. Government teachers are the best. But the challenge we have is that they always get the school around us. We have to say our children go feed their access. So that is the major problem.
0: All right. Thank you very much.
2: Sorry, talk to government.
0: Thank you. Yes, more school for especially for that Saple Road side. Yes, for that Saple Road bypass, it's secondary school.
1: Mm.
0: Because in school, some people there now, because say the school far from them, they'll your carry and put for fire one way near them. Hello, there.
3: Good morning.
0: Good morning.
3: Can you call from me?
0: Huh?
3: Oh, I cannot get money for food. You get one question, one ask.
0: Okay.
3: And I don't say because,
0: Which matter you talk? Okay, if I don't say you no get credit, what do you talk?
1: I know hear what he talk.
0: All right. I just hear say you never put mouth for the matter. So I know hear what you talk. You feel called back, tell us what you talk. Hello, who hear what you talk, may you tell us. Hello, there our phone line.
4: Hello, Oga Agbapa, I'm on it, sir.
0: Good morning.
4: Hello, and your family for feeding.
0: We thank you. We thank God. Who they talk?
4: This one is Sonny for that's Sonny for Evangelical Community.
0: Oh, thank you very much, Sonny. We will greet you.
4: I wish
1: my brother. Money.
4: This issue when it come out today. For me, the last caller just now concerned about the government create a law school.
1: Mm.
4: I don't know, for me, as I say, the school when first day, the government first work on those school when first day, because the school when even day when government never even work on. There are very many.
0: Okay.
4: This government, whether they wouldn't talk now. I just pray, may God let them get us for mine. They don't get us for mine, though.
0: Uh-huh.
4: Because these people, I don't know the way that they rule the country now, they do now, and they still don't get us a bit. And they only don't know they see for before. Not be so that they rule, though. Because if the government they rule, people won't vote there to their office, won't vote there in. They'll carry their along, they'll get them for mine. They get their mark. And if the government won't really get conscience, Now, math will take to make it do something for the children when they come up tomorrow. And there will be the hope of it tomorrow. After the rule finish, now they don't go now. Now, those children, I want to say, make them do school for them, make them maintain the school where they go now. Now, they will come become the hope of it tomorrow. Now, math is supposed to tell these people what they're supposed to do. Number one, now for those things, we don't get life. And number two, now, the school where they don't maintain the school. We don't feel all want to mention many, many schools. And when we say they now, when we say they never go work on the school. So even some children now, they will go to school. They don't see check this down. So this thing, they leak. And they talk about to create another one. The one we did before, make their friend work on those ones. Make our children, they see where they sit down for school. Whether my children, they go to school, they go to school. The one where they go to school, make them see where they sit down. So now the way I just get for mine this morning, let me be that because our this our government here.
0: Hello?
4: Well, we don't know the man will be now. I beg. I want to tell the government, may they try, may they do something
0: thank
4: to
0: you.
4: Help our people. Now, yeah. Wait till I get to contribute this morning, I'll be that too.
0: All right, thank you very much. Yes, so saying they need schools for the area. So say the school where it is, so be the maintain now. So that may it be okay. All right, hello, who there are full line? Your voice is low.
1: I greet you, Baba.
0: Your voice is low. We know they hear you.
1: And increase your voice more.
5: Good morning, sir.
1: Good morning. Good morning.
5: Madam Mary and Pascal from Italy, they call you.
0: Okay. Oh, Pascal, we greet you.
5: I put my money for grant, which I want back to. You see, I want to come this thing from the last administration. So when the last one had this one, you get one school before you come back. You see that school, that government school, you come back grammar school. Starting from you come back, Ebo, Okoromi, Oba Jambo, Oba Ato 1, Oba Ato 2, Oba Ben. That's Oba Jambo is at the OVD. Then come back to Oba, Ewoja, Osonari, Ulem, Ubibu, Ewika, only that community. See, I mentioned now, my one government school, which are the best coming at that time. If you go to that school, you go cry. Now stand, children, they stand for the school. No chair. You don't reach now, they say, my son, they carry plastic chair for house. They go to school, they don't do this now. And they tell him about that. Now, only one government school. See the commission I mentioned now, about 12 to 15 communities with
0: now,
5: that school they serve.
0: Now, only that school that they go.
5: Only that school.
0: Wait till you call the school again. Wait till you call the school again. For Ebo?
5: Yes.
0: Now long Ebo it is. Now long Ebo there it
5: is.
0: Yes.
5: Okay,
0: yeah. So wait till you need now.
1: Say they don't get chairs for the school.
0: No chairs for the school.
5: If you go to the school, you go cry.
0: I know if you cry again because tomorrow.
1: You don't to cry.
0: I don't to cry. Don't worry. You say the school day in Yekogba housing estate, Abi?
5: If you don't have estate gate.
0: Yes.
5: If you need to estate gate.
0: Yes.
5: The government school is there for that road.
0: Okay. Along the road?
5: It is taken below the road. You don't have to estate gate for my child.
0: All right, thank you.
5: Thank you so much. I beg, make this government help us. I beg with the doctor.
0: All right. Because I surprised now, I shocked because the cry why not to cry, not too many. Where school go see the that kind of area? One school go there where they cover over 12 communities and no chairs. Ha! I'm not sure, say, Commissioner of Education, they hear this one. And they go here now. Because no chairs. Hello?
6: Hello.
0: Good morning.
6: Good morning, sir.
0: Yes, sir.
6: Come on, Papa. Domo.
0: I greet you, Baba.
6: Waiting this last talk call, I don't talk so. That's true. Both primary school, let me go. Oh. For sexes. With Iriri, the primary school. Let me go, my school for 60s. And that school, that primary school, that government school, the incident is there.
0: Okay.
6: Don't think of that time, 60s, call register, how large the community be now. Ebo, Ogunwenyi, Eriri, don't see how large those communities be. Now, government give opportunity to private school, to the government not the build school, they know they build secondary, they know they build primary. So they don't relax and go to private school.
0: All All right. Your line they break. We don't hear up. Say you don't confirm and say now true. Say that one secondary school did that area.
1: Yes.
0: And then you get
1: not be good thing to hear.
0: Not be good thing at all. Hello, there our full line.
7: Hello.
0: Good morning.
7: Good morning.
0: Yes, who they talk? Where you they talk from?
7: No,
0: okay.
7: Now I don't.
0: Thank you.
7: I should make a I beg.
0: Wait till you talk, so talk and come out. You they talk small, small. Now only I beg. Now
7: I say I did sort of proposed it. I not to get my drawers. My head.
0: Okay. Call your number for people where they hear you now.
1: Who people they hear you. You go call your number.
0: Call your number for them. May they help you. You they say I beg. You talk with the.
1: What will be your name to start with? What will be your name? Jose, from where?
7: People by.
1: And what you say they happen? Talk me people here.
7: Not send
1: SMS. Talk and for her. People they listen to you. Who want help you? Go help you. Call your number for air. Right.
0: All right, you don't say, Bill, I say, you don't know what you want, and maybe what you talk not be truth. You say you get prostrate, you suffer for prostrate. You don't see money to buy medicine. They say, okay, talk and now, make people hear. You say you want a message. Well, now what you pay, person they carry near fire. So it depends on what they pay you. If really say not true, I make the pray as pastor tell us. Say, person saying they hungry. Pastor say, let us pray. Food go come. Hello.
8: Come back again.
0: Yes.
8: If you go from India.
0: All right.
8: One question when I ask, I know say it's not a part of this program. I beg pardon me.
0: All right.
8: Me never hear to a big and come for a program.
0: You say why we not bring a program?
8: I don't know.
0: What did they happen there? You tell us what did they happen there. Tell us what did they happen for there now, since you know.
8: What did they happen be say? Okay, not be money that they do that refinery. Why not they pass work for us? I've been out for that one thing for.
0: What did happen to Rana? You tell us. Me no know about that.
8: I beg you, tell me take me the play. You know what did they happen? You know what they are trying to.
0: If I ask you a question again, now you said they
8: happen. Okay, ask me question.
0: If I ask now, you said they use the play. I say me no. You way you know. Tell us what they happen. You not gonna tell me. You say I know. I just use the play.
1: Oga, you did there.
0: No, that's I don't know. Oga Agba.
9: Good morning, sir.
0: Good morning, Oga Agba.
9: Who is the guardian?
0: Now, Oga Agba the guardian.
9: Me don't, my mama.
0: Your mama don't walk out go everywhere where they go.
9: Like, who is the happy?
0: La Paso. I greet you, Oga Agba.
9: I don't get it, eh?
1: Domo, sir. What?
9: Pastor, to now.
1: Domo.
9: I beg you, get with that of BPU people they mentioned just now.
0: Yes.
9: Now, for my mother, come to that back, my mother, me, yes, you know, look, what's it telling me? For my cancer, well, I'm just sorry. Wait till next week they talk.
0: Yes.
9: We were happy, mostly myself, when Turugu called to office. Everybody, they say, our restaurant don't come. Now, the man don't come. He's one of the people, one of the person who called this BP. The reason why I say so, people know the job better food. They do the motto. Taking is faster than motto. We'll be back tomorrow, they say salary will come. Pensioners, they're supposed to receive money immediately month ending. Some people now, it goes there 2-3 weeks after 1 month. Pensioners, before they complete them. That's the way that pressure. Is it supposed to be under probation for salary? Yes, true. That's the way that not be supposed to give them money as we do. Once you go ahead, 2-3 weeks before you will go pay them. That will not be to cause hypertension. Food where you want chop. You will see her, you made the chopper, you know, free chopper. That will not be to cause BP. We are not telling federal government. The people, when they want to eliminate, they are not ready to go to have hello. Then they remember that tomorrow is another day. As they hear and say, Jonathan, if they warm up now, they warm up. If you Jonathan, no say, if you come and rule us, if you better pass, Buhari, Tunubu, make it come. If you know, say, why can't join them, they not Joshua at all. Thank you. God bless you.
0: All right, the number is 090-44-36-2225. That be the number where you take journals for, yeah, 090-44-36-2225. Yes, hello, who there our full line? I greet you, Madam Gloria, from Pipeline.
10: How are
0: you? We thank God.
10: Good morning, sir.
1: Mama, how are you?
10: I hear my sister's voice was still
0: just. Yes, it does see Wakago. He greets you.
10: Oh, my God, I remember that time for my village.
0: Yes.
10: Chess, not they come for school. But we they come a chess, we lock up ourselves, they carry go to. We write your name.
0: Yes.
10: If you see this private school, where would they put our children? So those money, where would they pay? Now, those chess and the private school will take fine. Neither they use those money for.
0: Mm-hmm.
10: So you know what I had to talk. So
0: yes,
10: you know what I just say private school is fine. Now our money, what would they pay for school fees?
0: Now that they use
10: what did they collect for our hand? Now they pay that.
1: Nine.
10: When they make me talk and be say government school they are free as they talk. The a community they won't be say if you see that your children they go down, even if your children know they go, if that was they do for our village that time. Community go donate. If not to do chairs, put for the school, make their children they feed the learn. They go keep one, make them do one. Until government come put chair. Make them not just wait for government. Because if you wait like that, my brother, it don't go come easily.
1: They call them money for it.
10: And if we wait like that, our children they suffer. So let me talk. Because not everything government supposed to do what with the talk. So since they not more do one, then we they help our children take one. I can remember that time, school will push. Now we declare them, we students. You know, they like that again now.
1: Mm-mm.
10: You know, they like that again. We even get farm, school farm. If an individual, if we go cassava that time, we fry Gary. Market, all those individuals, when you carry Gary, go market. They fry Gary. Those are not there again. School go there, go just white, because the land go full everywhere. They don't go plant cassava, they don't go plant sinyam. You go just there, land go just there like that, they waste. At the end, go say food, no day. My brother, I got an orange bunny market yesterday. One woman snow died. Went back to see for back. Because of hunger. I don't know why you not carry. Because of hunger. Because they die of hunger. People don't defeat the chop again. And so you will get, you see, person where they fight. You will give her a bed. Even if not small. Because the drink was half food that's coming right back myself. Not because I believe for food now, girl. If you tell small one, you drink water.
1: That's
10: so they go small, small. Because people, they pass through a lot, so they can tell now. And now when I want to talk, let me tell this, our local government, who was there, in your school, make it go repair. Make it go repair, and make it fence them. Because this security one with the south, so at least if you fence them, you will see they okay, that you know the offense of police, they will go and say, make God not let them read this side.
1: I'm you.
10: And I want to tell our governor, who's going to put him? Other Iru and I with them, make it help us for secondary school, make it fence around. As it defends primary school, so make it see help us for secondary school, make it fence around. Una good morning for students.
0: Well, thank you very much. Now you'll be the last caller, Madam Gloria from Pipeline. My people, now so we'll take draw the curtain. The truth will be say, in your secondary school, I don't go there. I don't see the school. They need chairs, and most of the roof no day again. One side of the building, one side don't fall. And if rain fall, the school there, the erosion, now they full arm. So I beg, may they go help them out in your secondary school. Yes, I don't see here many things where they don't talk. School, where that secondary school, where it day for, only one secondary school, where it day for both sides. I beg, they are estate gates area.
1: Estate gates.
0: May they go see who chairs there before they can think of building more schools. Because so that our people, if you know, say, with the table, when I go to government school because of money. But if you can't see, say, the school too far from you, now it can't be another thing. We can even pay transport fare. So maybe we'll do our way. They're private school. Maybe now they use human face. Till they give do the normal thing that they do. No job drive picking. No job drive picking. Come off for road. Maybe the picking logo lost. Because they go ask you. Picking where I drop for school. I can't come back. Like because they tell me, say you drive for school fees. So no problem be others one. So pass on round up time, no day.
1: My people, when I do, I want to listen to us. When I always tick up, now God will bless you now. I want quickly tell some community leaders, some of these Okagile, you know, they will say that they collect money for development. Not be everything they go the wait for government to do. They feel see do church for school. They feel see renovate school. Those are those things where people they do for community. Not be everything go the wait for government. Now this one I want to tell them.
0: Yes, my people, now so the matter be that man saying be the top, but they carry wife now. Deaf, we go to talk for this program. Radio, no know whether the owner die. Maybe they do the right thing at the right time. Papa, do your own well. Your mama, do your own. Children, do your own. Government, do your own. So that everything will work out for tomorrow. Now, general day, now we want day. So may you get all your things where you want to tell us on that general, and may you carry and come out. Now, me, Comrade Agbakman, one of Africa, I beg you now, make you now no find trouble. No, Baba.

0: My people, I salute una. The voice when I dey listen to na voice of Chief Yabi Taishi. I dey always pray every morning say sickness when be say no go get solution. May God no let that kind of sickness come our way. The one way go get solution, may God make you no let and to take for inside our body, and may God make you show us the direction we be say we go go, we will go solve problem. We be say if they confront our life. And the one way no go to get solution too, may God no let and no here be a place. Because I always pray for all my patients in the morning. Because now only God now get power and now be the supernatural healer. So every morning we must pray for our patients. May God heal them. All the people will be saying they sick. May God heal them. May he use his supernatural power. Make he heal all the sickler, all the sick people. Other the one way they here be care and the one way they hospitals. May God heal all of una. We be saying are the sick. Sickness is our great enemy. We have to take our body system serious. Once you see say your body don't change, you see say your body mechanism don't they misbehave because of wrong food, because of the nature or the kind of things what we say we they dump inside our body or our lifestyle can make us get problem. Or because of bad enemy too. Because some sickness they will be say now those bad enemies and then they afflict, that they take and they afflict person. You can't see, say, you can't they take medicine, the sickness no go go. You take from Mr. A, even though where prayer they answer, you go go there, your prayer no go answer. Even though where they take medicine, you go go there, where everybody they shout, say, ah, this place where this person they go, the people they shout hallelujah there, people they say praises of that person, you go go there, you go take medicine, the sickness no go go. And make sure, again, you get good faith if you won't go take medicine. Especially if you won't come here, be a place. You have to get good faith. No doubts. No the doubts. Say, ah, these people, now all of them are the same thing. Now, so talk, now they talk for radio. All of us are not the same thing. We are different. YBA is a God sent. We never change our name one day. You can't call me, may another person pick my call. Now, YBA voice, now you go hear. Now, me go talk to you. We will know they play for one night. We know they do GBT. We be say some people, you go even call them, they are not another person that you go to pick your call. Yeah, be no be so. If you get any challenges for inside your body, we be say don't they confront you. You be person will be say you they get severe waist pain, peppish all over your body, stomach noising, something they work out for inside your body like say na warm, something they make kulukulu for inside your body. You they get chest pain, your chest they pepper you, your waist they pepper you, your leg they pepper you. You go toilet like this, na so blood, or your anus they pull out. Or you they experience peppish in your anus, or you they experience weakness of the body, or your mouth they bitter, your headache, you they get severe migraine all the time. All these things now problem will be say, you don't supposed to stay inside our body. When pain too much for inside body, the soul will come out. You will come here and say the person don't die. So we don't want to make that kind of thing happen to us. That is why we always pray every morning. May God deliver all the sickler, all the people will be say then the sick. If you get any challenges for inside your body, your challenges, you know, go ever the permanent. You must see solution to that your particular challenges where we say they confront you now. May you get up now. Come see Chief Yabi Taishi. The name where sickness they hear, where sickness they run. If you get any challenges for inside your body, you will person where we say get big sore for inside your body, the sore no great heal in time, or for you to trek from one pole to another, na difficult things, may you pray. May Yabi heal you. Once you don't get that faith, you go see, say, any medicine, what would they apply for you? It go, they work effectively for inside your body. If your body know they function the way it's supposed to function, come see Chief Yabi Taishi today. 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

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Time check. It is 40 minutes gone past 10 o'clock. And of course, this is the late morning show with your one and only radio sweetener, Sugar Baby. A lot is trending, I must say. A whole lot is trending. First of all, I think we actually emphasized it on the morning show. Arsenal is trending. In fact, it's a big victory for them for the past 22 years. Now, let me just give you a whole, what has actually happened down memory lane as before they emerged in this or regained this very big victory of theirs. The World of Champions, you know, from 1992, it has been Manchester United. 1993 to 1994, it was Manchester United. And then Arsenal won in the 1997/1998. That is when they became victorious with the same championship. And after that, it was Manchester United. Then Arsenal resurfaced in 2001, yes, and also in 2003 too as well. And the, afterwards, it was Chelsea gained became victorious in the same faith, 2004 and also 2005. Afterwards, it was Manchester United from 2006 to 2008. Then Chelsea came back again in 2009 and Manchester United 2010. Then Manchester City kicked off, yes, in the year 2011. And they kind of lost it again in 2012. Manchester United took over and they regained it back again in 2013. So yeah, it's been a back and forth, but it has been a while. It's been ages since 2003 since Arsenal won this championship. So it is so big, it's so huge for them. And I can see all Arsenal fans in Nigeria worldwide celebrating this victorious fit. Even Odumodu Black, yes, he has actually opened a free party. He's actually doing a big party in Abuja for all Arsenal fans to come celebrate this big, big, big victory. So this one, it's for our Arsenal fans, our Arsenal lovers. You know, I'm celebrating with you even if I'm not an Arsenal fan. I'm a Manchester United fan. So this one is for the Manchester the Arsenal fans, rather, I beg your pardon. This one is called Declan Rice, because I learned that Declan Rice, which is also a player for Arsenal, was very instrumental. It was very, very, very instrumental this season for them. So this one is Odumodu Black calling it Declan Rice. Enjoy and happy celebration to Arsenal fans.

Yeah, welcome back. Yeah, that was Declan Rice by Ademola Lovelace there, and that one was a special one for you all Arsenal fans, supporters, you know, celebrating with you guys. Now let's move over to some trending stories on the entertainment scene, because there's some good entertainment stories I can't wait to share with you. Example, we have Zlatan. I don't know how many of you are Zlatan fans. Well, there's something new coming from Zlatan, and that is the fact that he has officially tied the knot with his, you know, heartthrob, his sweetheart, Davita. Yes. Anyway, this was actually a private civil ceremony they did last year. They tied the knot last year, and now it's official. Okay. So for those of you that maybe have been eyeing Zlatan, or, you know, have a thing or two for him, he's officially tied the knot, although it was a very private civil ceremony they had last year, 2025.

So we have the Chike Frank Edoho and also his ex-wife saga still on the news, is still trending. I do want to talk about this kind of things. I do want to talk about it, but it seems like more people are entering into the whole, you know, circle. You know, just the three of them, more names have been revealed and all of that. What are one of the names that were revealed? Toke Makiwa. Yes, she was called out on it. And she was like, oh, you all should leave my name out of this whole thing. Like, I'm not supposed to be in this kind of thing, this kind of situation. Please remove my name. So this is what she said. I'm tired of the constant disrespect. Toke Makiwa react to being dragged into the Edoho Chike saga.

0: So how did Toke Makiwa get into this whole situation? So it happened that Sandra, which is the ex-wife of Frank Edoho, was, you know, narrating her ordeal in the marriage and all of that. And she allegedly brought in Toke Makiwa into the whole matter as a former client. Okay, so it happened that Toke Makiwa was a former client of hers. They have done some project together. And she now gave an example of how they could weather any backlash, you know, in a way of how they would have sorted out the whole issue. So she now brought Toke Makiwa as an example of how she sorted out an issue with a client of hers, a former client of hers, that is how they would have sorted it out. Let's actually hear from Toke Makiwa as she gave her own narration on the whole thing.
1: Chere Godu, now I'll give you an example of me in my career, something that Chere, no, now listen. And it may not be the same analogy, but just listen. So in my one time in my career, especially not even one time, when I worked with Toke Makiwa, she felt like she could. Of course, I did Toke's two homes. What are you saying you did?
2: Oh, okay, you worked Toke's.
1: When I designed her homes for her, I did the first home. No, not for her. What the fuck? 3 years later, she came back. And we were doing the second house, and there were issues that she complained about, and it escalated because she came to social media to rant about it and everything. Do you know that at that point it felt like she spoilt my business, in terms of, because I had an image, let me say, or a brand, let me see, of people, you know, thinking everything was perfect, and, you know, and she came on social media and scattered it. And that was when I knew that people in my industry had major beef for me, right?
0: Okay, so that is Sandra giving her own narration of an example in terms of how they would have handled the issue. She now gave an instance of how she handled a former client of hers that came online to also try to tarnish her name, her brand, and all of that. So now Toke Makiwa reacted and said, she actually tweeted she actually made this reaction. She gave a post on IG and she said, "This ungrateful human has the nerve to say I cannot afford her, but you did my two homes. Your attitude sucked. You called me a client from hell after making millions off the project. Of course, I did Toke homes with excitement, yet you say I can't afford you. I support your businesses. Your finishing was rubbish. You lack tact, and you always have been an arrogant person. See how condescending you are about a female that put food on your table, and you got your highest paying client from doing the project you speak so silly about." So now the whole thing is now deviating now from matter that have sorted out issues a long time ago. I think this whole voice note, this because she was actually relaying this, Sandra was actually relaying this to a friend of hers. So this whole matter now has escalated from just the marriage now to some things that were trashed, you know, way back. They are now resurfacing it again, you know, when she's given an instance.

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1: 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Stay tuned. I'll be right back.

Good morning, it's 10:30 and this is the News Bit. Former head of state Yakubu Gowon on Tuesday declared that Nigeria would not fall despite mounting political, economic and security pressures as the country's political, military and traditional elite gathered in Abuja for the public presentation of his autobiography, The Life of Duty and Allegiance. The former military ruler warned against the desperation that increasingly defines Nigerian politics during election cycles. Gowon said the autobiography was partly intended to address misconceptions surrounding his administrations and the civil war years. Former President Jonathan described the autobiography as more than a personal memoir, urging younger Nigerians to study the experiences of leaders who governed during difficult periods in the country's history. President Bola Tinubu, who was represented by Vice President Shettima, warned against division, suspicion and the weaponization of identity. As communities in Plateau State and other violence-prone areas

0: Nigeria and the United States have said that joint airstrikes had killed 175 Islamic State fighters in the northeast region. The military said on Tuesday that 175 IS militant had so far been eliminated from the battlefield. In a statement signed by the Director of Defense Information, Major General Sumaila Uba, said IT operations inflicted a devastating blow on terrorist networks operating within the region, with several strategic targets destroyed during the offensive. AFRICOM Commander General Dagvin Anderson told a congressional hearing in Washington that Nigeria had been instrumental throughout the last several months developing the target and helping them without the intelligence and providing support. And the Nigeria Civil Aviation Authority has placed airlines and airport authorities on high alert following the fresh outbreak of Ebola virus disease in parts of East and Central Africa. The Aviation Regulatory Agency has therefore directed operators, aviation agencies and airlines to immediately strengthen health surveillance procedures at all international airports across the country. The directive followed the formal declaration by the World Health Organization of the Ebola outbreak in the Democratic Republic of Congo and Uganda as a public health emergency of international concern. The regulatory circular issued on domestic and international carriers operating into Nigeria, the NCAA said the move became necessary following the growing concerns over the possible cross-border spread of the disease through international air travel. And that concludes the news bit for 10:30. Good morning.
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2: My people, I salute una. The voice when I did listen to una voice of Chief Iyabi Taishi. The name we be say I the key yamayama for inside body. We always tell una make una no take una safe play because sickness na our greatest enemy for life. Sickness they remove joy for person life. Sickness no they let person they plan what he supposed to plan for life. Sickness no they let person they achieve what he supposed to achieve for life. That is why we have to make sure say we no relent in combating diseases and sickness will be for they afflict us. You don't get one disease or the other way we say you don't put you for problem. You don't work out. They don't give you medicine from different place. The sickness no great work well. You don't go even go for wrong hand. That is why they always tell una, make una they pray. May God direct una to the right place. Because many are in defeat, but few are choosing. So that you will go forth for the hand of the people where we say they get fear of God for inside this our feed. Not be all of them get fear of God. Some people are there just because of what they go chop, because of what they go eat. They will begin to play for 1 9. Those people where they play for 1 9, they know they know anything. Best way, no work, no go play for 1 9. That is why they always tell una, make una they pray so that God go feel show una the direction when I go. If you go the right direction, anything where they give you, you go to work effectively for inside your body. We therefore be near Asaba Expressway by Uromi Junction for Agbo. You when you there be near here, we therefore Igbinoba Street by Mobi Filling Station. If you go look side, you will see our head office there. Or you when you there Ring Road, you there Saple Road, you there Agbo Park, you there Adu our side, you will come Ring Road. If you don't enter Ring Road, you will come Sakwamba Road for area, number 31 area street where then the $10. You enter that street, number 31, you will see Chief Iyabi Taishi there. You when you there Saple, we there for Godo Road by Osa Road Extension for Saple, and you when you there Ekpoma, we there for number 14 Old Cavalry Street by Ali Road for Ekpoma. My GSM number in case you want to talk to Iyabi. Now Iyabi Gongo, now you go talk to 080-3410-2250. I repeat, 080-3410-2250. No challenges where you feel they get now, we be say never confront other people. But then see solution to that problem because they get that faith. Say their problem no go ever remain the same. Don't lose hope. Your problem, your challenges where you they face today now. Other people don't face them. But who no go, nine no no. If you their house, you go think say, now let you nine, God no, they can't too. Now let you nine and they disturb. But then they disturb other people. But then they manage their health situation because of say they no lose hope. If you lose hope, enemy go come they laugh you. Those people will be say they even afflict you with that particular problem. They will come, they laugh you. They will say they don't succeed in you. So no let that canteen make you no let that work for your body. You don't need to give up. If you give up, a problem now you put yourself. because if you give up, your condition will begin the worst more and more. At the end of the day, you can't define yourself. You find yourself for where you're not supposed to be. And now sickness, that person they treat. Person not they treat dead body. If person don't die, hope don't lose for that person. Now when you dare alive, now you go fight battle. Now only one life you get. You must find that battle to reserve that your life because you need to secure it by all means. That is why when you get any problem inside your body, you be person will be say you get stomach noisy. For you to walk out from one pool to another, na difficult thing. For you to peace, na problem for you. Your peace go come, they make sure your peace no go come out where you they get severe waist pain. Something they walk out for inside your body, like say na warm. Body they pepper you, like say they take pepper rub all over your body and be ventilator. You go they experience pain all over the body. In the morning when you wake up, na problem. Or you they get chest pain, or you they get back pain. Or sometimes I say your mouth feel the smell. And if sickness don't too take for inside body, it will come make you old. You will come look old more than your age. Your age mate, master, they go tell you, say, this person senior, you senior this person. They go argue. Now, sickness, they make person old because it they degenerate the system of the body. That is why we don't need to surrender for sickness. We don't need to surrender to our enemy. You have to fight it. You have to make sure you come out from it. The name where we say the king Yamayama for inside body. The name where they give people hope of sickness or diseases where if they afflict people, where you feel come out from it. No challenges where you feel get now. Where we say you don't go feel come out from it. You have to get up. Constitutive here, be it Aisha now. We therefore, Benin as a by expressway by Uromi Junction for Agbo. You when you there, Benin here. We therefore, Igbinoba Street by Mobi Filling Station. If you go look side, you will see our head office there. Or you when you there, Ring Road, you there, Saple Road, you there, Agbo Park, you there, Adu our side, you will come Ring Road. If you don't enter Ring Road, you will come Sakpamba Road for area. Number 31 area street where then the $10. You enter that street. Number 31, you will see Chief Iyabi Etaishi there. You when you there Saple, we there for Godo Road by Osa Road Extension for Saple. And you when you there Ekpoma, we there for number 14 Old Cavalry Street by Ali Road for Ekpoma. My GSN number in case you want to talk to Iyabi. Now Iyabi Gongo, now you go talk to 080-3410-2250. I repeat, 080-3410-2250. 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Iyabi no get any agent. If you want to see me, you come to our office. Nado.
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6: To the man that's strong.

Yeah, that was Fouls featuring Niola. That one, and it's hard to squander. Yes, that's a sad one for Niola right now, because she's come out on IG to make a post, a very disheartening post, about her husband. She said that her husband has died and that he's gone. Well, Niola has announced the death of her husband of 13 years, Michael Indika. Yes, a marriage of 13 years, Michael Indika. And according to a report, Indika, who is her manager, is also the chief executive officer of Nigeria Review, a multimedia platform that promotes Afro House and contemporary African music. She also wrote on her story on IG that God took him. My husband died. A very sad one. A very, very sad one. Now, details surrounding the cause of his death are not yet made public. They're not yet made public. And the 39-year-old singer, who rose to fame after emerging as one of the top contestants on Project Fame West Africa in 2013, has poured out her heart on IG by just taking the whole matter, you know, very matured. She's taken the whole issue so maturely, saying, God took him, my husband died. Losing someone is not something that, you know, people don't usually have the strength to go through that. But I was really commend her for the strength that she has. And I just hope and pray that God will give her the strength to carry on, you know, with this whole loss of hers.

I'm moving up to something trendy. And then, yes, we're going to the movie scene. Yes, Nollywood. We're going to Nollywood. Well, we have an actress. Her name is Mbolaji Ogumola. She's come out with, she came out with something. She said she made a serious allegation. She said that she was restricted to side chick roles because she was dark-skinned and curvy. So because of her features, they gave her some specific roles, which were the side chick sort of roles because of the kind of her features, and because she was also dark-skinned and she was curvy and all of that. So it seems like your personal features can also determine the kind of roles that they get to give you in the Nollywood scene. I don't know if that is how factual that is, if that is really exact, or she just, maybe this is just what she has noticed based on her own experience or her time that she has experienced in the film industry. Well, let's hear more. So Bolaji Ogumola has recounted the early challenges she faced in the film industry, saying she was often stereotyped and restricted to certain roles because of her appearance. Very, very sad. It was almost like they wanted to put her in a box, according to what she said, that I'm a dark-skinned, that there was a time when light-skinned people were reigning, and they told her that she was very curvy and tried to limit her to side-chick roles. She said in an interview with a social media personality and content creator. So the actress, who once participated in the Next Movie Star reality show but did not make it into the final house, described her journey in the industry as difficult but consistent. She said her journey has been crazy, but I just kept at it because of the passion she had for the whole for the film industry. Wow. It's so sad, some of the challenges some of our actresses or actors actually have to go through, you know, just to secure a role, just to, you know, just to secure any role at all.

serving you hot trendy gist. We have Timmy Dakolo. Yes, Timmy Dakolo, one of my faves. Well, he has come up to say something, you know, with the whole Chike, Frank Adoho saga, all of that, the whole Mari saga and all of that back and forth. He actually came up with a post on Twitter and he said, marriage, you know, easier if you're on the walk. Thank God and enjoy it. No more people with the struggle with them. Love and light. And there's a whole lot of truth in this. You know, there's no manual per se for how marriage is supposed to work. There's no manual. No one knows it all in marriage. In fact, I feel marriage is like another sort of institution where you just go and you just have to learn. Even when you are not right or you don't know what to do about it, you just have to. It's like an experience that everyone must definitely learn. Even if, okay, you look up to so this sort of individuals in their own marriage and you want to like maybe reflect some of their own methods into your own marriage, it will be different because the human beings, no human being is the same, actually. No human being is the same. So if your marriage is working, you need to thank God and you shouldn't mock others if theirs isn't working.

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1: I greet all our people for Benin City, Edo State. Most especially, my fellow men, old or young. When sickness or problem don't limit from a full strong man to a lazy man. My name na Baba Miracle, aka Baba Koboko, where everybody sabi as Baba Twins. My woman self follow Tanda with me for here. When time reach, na go hear her voice. I be Abba practitioner, where they handle any health problem where concern man. And my woman, na certified Abba practitioner, where they handle any health palaba where concern woman. Our office there for number 17, Orobo Street, back of Ego Local Government, by Miller Junction, Usilu Market, Benin City. I don't come with correct Abba medicine to help our man body de kakaraka. My phone number na 081-35-57-9700. Once again, 081-35-57-9700. If man too they chop sweet things, if it make the man know they active well as a man. While some people na through transmitted diseases where them catch from their partner and long time infection, fist it make some man act like a man, but no go let them produce as a man. So if you be man and you can't get one or two things for body, when make you no fit answer your name as a man. My brother, don't be a storyteller. If you want make your body strong, kampe, na to give your body waiting needle, because man duty, na man duty. You as a man, you wake up in the morning and your body no answer you as it be before. I get one correct herbal medicine in name Nakoboko mixture, where I bring come to make man body tanda as a real man. My office there for number 17, Orobo Street, back of Ego Local Government, by Miller Junction, Usilu Market, Benin City. And you feel follow me talk with this number 081-35-57-9700. My papa don't reach 97 years and still they perform in duties. Even self, he still marry young lady. My brother, if infection carry head enter man body, if he resort to waist pain, general weakness of the body, if he make something they work out for body, back pain, and some people self go find them difficult to work out from one pole to another. In those days, our forefathers them, they work out from village to village, farm to farm, and their body dey kakaraka. Now these roots and herbs, now in them they use, oh, now in they make them strong, where. My brother, don't go for temporary solution, oh. Go for permanent solution. E no good make you run for smoke without say you quench the fire. If you come, we go run test for your body before we give you any treatment. We know they do blind treatment too. If you take my medicine within 2 to 3 days, you go congratulate me for a job well done. My office there for number 17, Orobo Street, back of Ego Local Government, by Miller Junction, Usilu Market, Benin City. And my number now 081-35-57-9700. 081-35-57-9700. My wife, that day here with me. What do you get for your fellow women?
2: If you be woman, where infection don't let you get joy of marriage. 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Before infection fits happen for woman body, you must get reason, because you no fit see smoke without fire. 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

Yeah, that was Shockhead there featuring DJ Snake with Worship. I love this song so much. So motivational. Yes, so motivational. Sometimes when I'm down, although it's a new song, but whenever I am kind of feeling all gloomy and blue, I try to listen to this song and then it just inspires me. It's like, you know what? Just get up. Now, speaking about Shockhead, Nigerian Afrobeat singer, Wizkid, Burna Boy, Tems, and as well as I mentioned earlier, Shockhead, have been nominated for the 2026 BET Awards. Talk about something big for them. Yeah, this award ceremony, which will be held in Los Angeles on June 28, 2026, will be hosted by comedian Drusky and air live on ET and BET. Now, nominations for the annual awards were unveiled on Tuesday, with some Nigerian artists receiving recognition across music categories. Now, following this collaborative project and a series of chart-topping releases, Shockhead and Wizkid earned a joint nomination in Best Group category. And Tems, who bagged 3 nominations, was nominated as one of Africa's most celebrated nominees, Best Female R&B Pop Artist, BET Heart Award for her song First. And also First Viewer's Choice Award for Rain Dance, her collaboration with Dave. Then Burna Boy was nominated for Best Collaboration category for his feature on Ghana's hit single, WGFT. And the BET Awards is one of the Black culture most prestigious international award platforms. I would say a very big congratulations to our Nigerian superstars. They're really representing us globally, I must say.

still celebrating victory, Wizkid becomes the first African artist to hit 11 billion Spotify streams. Woo, woo, woo. For all the whole Wizkid fans out there, they'll be so happy. Like, yes, now, of course, now, we did it now. Wizkid's songs are one of the most streamed across all the different musical streaming platform, and this one on Spotify, he hit it on 11 billion. Oh, nice one, dear Wizkid.

0: still have a Funke Akindele. Yes, we have Funke Akindele in the news. And in this particular story here, she was telling us how, you know, the journey has been for her to build the brand Funke Akindele. You know, many people think, you know, she's just one of those Nollywood producers, directors, actress that, you know, do little or not, or don't invest a lot at all in whatever they do. But she had to pour out her heart to tell us that she invested her time. In fact, she doesn't even have time, even her life in short. Let me let her say the words herself.
1: We all see in the billions, we all say congratulations. Oh, the accolades, Funke is doing a great job. Oh, I want to be like Funke. But what it costs for me to be sitting here today is a lot. It took my time. Mariah, when I say my time, I didn't have a life. No party life, no social life. I remember locking myself up in Amen Estate for over almost 2 years. Just building the Jennifer brand. Writing, producing, directing, playing Jennifer, supervising every department, just to grow the brand. And I can remember my colleagues would be so mad at me. You don't come for people's parties. What is wrong with you? She's a sadist. But they didn't know what I was doing. It took my time. It took my comfort. Mariah, I wanted to. Sometimes I want to relax. I just remind myself, stand up. No time to chill. You have a target. Then it took vulnerability. You know, I was vulnerable in the sense that, you know, when you pour in different things, you pour in your all into the production, and some things don't work out, and you sit back and you watch them criticize you. I had to take it in. It's difficult, but it has helped me today to grow.
0: Yeah, that was the voice of Funke Akindele, also encouraging those people out there that probably, you know, are like, oh, I put in so much time as well and it seems nothing is working. You heard it from her herself. She too have put in so much time, effort. In fact, she doesn't have a life. And also, she allowed herself to be vulnerable. That's the catchphrase for me. Making yourself to be vulnerable, you know, be open to criticism, be open to hear from other people what they feel about whatever work you're doing or whatever thing you're doing, and also be open to learning, relearning, and unlearning too as well.

right, let's go back to more music. Yes, more music, less talk. When I come back, I'll still be serving you some things that are trending on the entertainment scene. And this one I have coming from Fola. Oh my God, this song has been on replay. I love the song so much. I love it so much. This one is Fine Thin, and it is by Fola. For those of you that are not Fola fans, I think you should take a look at this guy. Listen to this guy and tell me why you're not a fan of this guy. Yeah.

All right, welcome back. It's still the late morning show time check now. It's been 2 minutes gone past 11 o'clock and it has been a wonderful ride here, with you guys, wherever you've been listening, on your in your cars, at work, wherever at all you've been listening. It has been a fun ride here on the late morning show, you know, sharing amazing hot gossip, things that are trending on the entertainment space right here with you. And definitely we're going to do this again tomorrow. Yes, to serve you what is trending on the hot scene of entertainment. I have been your radio sweet there, Sugar Baby. And yes, enjoy the rest of your day. So this is my tip for you. Stay safe, stay out of trouble. And also, like how AJ always used to do, get yourself an antiperspirant or a perfume, whatever. Smell nice. Smell nice, in fact. Smell nice. That is also one thing. Because if you smell nice, like how they say, you attract good things to you if you smell nice. So try to smell nice. Try to look beautiful, because it's a beautiful week, I would say. Beautiful week. So try to look beautiful for yourself. You don't have to look beautiful for any person, just for yourself. So try to be good, positive. Negativity, just go one corner. Just be positive, even if things are not really going your way, but still be positive. That is it. And enjoy the rest of your day. Have yourself a wonderful day.

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1: My people, I salute you now. The voice when they listen to na voice of Chief Yabi Taishi. The name will be say the key yamayama for inside body. The name will be say if sickness here, yeah, sickness the panic. We do always tell you na say the sickness will be say go affect us, we no go get solution. May God no let her enter our body. The challenges, the problem will be say we go get, will be say we'll call they make us lose hope for life. It will come make us discouraged. May God no let that kind of problem come into our way. And those people when they sick, may God give them quick recovery. May those people will be say then they use inner eye, they look person. May God no let them use inner eye, look those people will be say then they sick. Because some people they will be say only their eye alone is a weapon of destruction. You don't spoil all the things we be say. You think say you dey take as medicine for inside your body. You come dey complain say you don't work out from Mr. A, Mr. B. The sickness no gree go. You don't look at your spiritual background. You don't look at where you dey come from. You don't look at what really cause that problem. Where the genesis of that problem could come from. The way sickness take enter body, no be say sickness go take come out for inside body. That is why they always dey tell you now. Make una dey patient for anywhere when I won't go take una treatment from. Amen. I beg God. May God no let una go enter 419 hand because. One night full everywhere. You will see this one, they talk here. This one go talk here. This one go talk here. Everybody for one night. They will make una day very, very careful. Not be because of say, now they hear us for here. Now everybody, now know what they do. Some people, they don't have conscience. Now what they will collect for na hand like the day after. So they don't get fear of God for inside their mind. So that is why we have to be careful of where we won't go source our head issue from. We have to make sure, say, we pray to God. May God let us go the right place. We therefore, Benin Asaba Express, by Urumi Junction, inside that new Lagos Motopa for Agbo, you where you dey Agbo, where you dey listen to me, you where you dey Saple, we dey Ogodo Road by Usa Road 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Now there you go, the see Chief Yabi. 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If you dey go Lukusa, you drop for Mobi Philly Station. Before you reach 7 up, my GSM number in case you want to talk to Yabi 08034102250 08034102250. You where you be person will be say you they face challenges, health challenges, something they work out for inside your body. Not be all God, not be God design you to be sick. Not be God design you. It's not the purpose of God for you to remain sick. It is not the initial purpose of God for you to remain poor for life. It's not the initial purpose of God for you to be debilitating inside your problem. Will be say you day inside. Wait till they cause them. Sometimes now you even use your hand, cause problem will affect you. Where you they battle now. Check yourself. Where how your problem take enter inside your body. You have to check yourself before you know the direction to go. Don't relent. Don't give up. Because if you give up, the weapon of every enemy is for you to give up for life. Once you give up, the sickness will begin the worst. Your problem will begin the worst. So don't give up. You be pressed away, be say something they work out for inside your body for a long period of time. You they get severe waist pain. You they get body pain. Your legs swell up. Your bones swell up. For you to trek from one pole to another. Or you no go feel peace. The way you the peace before, you can't the peace. You can't the make sherry. The peace no they come out side way. Or you be pressed away, be say you the peace blood. Or you they feel pain in your lower abdomen. Or you and a woman married for a long period of time to give her belen a problem. Or the woman no agree conceive. Or something they make kulu kulu for inside your body. Don't give up. Or you be pressed away, be say body they pepper you. You go bless it, they take pepper up all over your body. Or you they feel severe migraine, headache. Every time as also malaria now you they treat. Every time your blood go they rise up all the time because of thinking. What do you they think for? Thinking no go solve your problem. You go only damage your system. You go. Don't think. Don't relent. If you give up, the enemy will laugh at you. Get up now, come see Chief Iyabi Etaishe. The chief will be say, he dey carry mama follow body before. But now, the chief will be say, don't remain gidigba, where God sent, may come help the masses. We therefore be near Asaba Expressway by Urumi Junction, inside that new Lagos motopath for Agbo. You will do there, Agbo, where you dey listen to me. You will you dey Saple, we dey Ogodo Road by Osa Road Extension for Saple. You will you dey Epoma, we therefore number 14, Ali Road by Cavalry Street, Old Cavalry, number 14, by Ali Road, Old Cavalry. And you will you dey Benin here. Every place is where you there for Benin here. Enter Moto to Ring Road. From Ring Road, Consac Pomba Road. You enter area where they change dollar number 31. Now there you go to see Chief Iyabi. Then our head office there, it don't win out by Mobi. If you go look inside, you drop for Mobi filling station before you reach 7 up. My GSM number, in case you want to talk to Iyabi, 08034102250. 08034102250. 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
3: My good people of Edo State, I greet you now. Now me be Baba Ilorin, aka Mr. Fire Down. I dey handle both man and woman problem. My phone number now 090-30-48-74-23. 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Wetin you feel do before, you no go feel do them again. Our forefathers, they work out from Sokoto go Maiduguri, them not they tire. If you do small thing, you go tire. Abi, you no feel do them again at all at all. 1 minute, you don't come. Today, na malaria. Tomorrow, typhoid. All this one, na problem. Visit me, Baba Ilorin, aka Mr. Fire Down. Sickness say, hide me, make I kill you. Expose me, make I leave you. For many years, I don't they use root and herb take help people. Now, root and herb our forefathers they use for their body to make themselves they strong kakaraka. Some people, when them don't old, now different things they go they experience. Now, so it be for young men and young women, even small pikin them. Most people, now old age they cause their problem. As them they old, them no go they feel active like before. This one, now big problem, your body not they answer you as it they answer before. Some, now general body pain. Make you come see Baba Ilorin, aka Mr. Fire Down, for number 80, Medical Stores Road, before Ogiagia Hotel, Benin City. 090-30-48-74-23. 090-30-48-74-23. 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Now root and herb I dey use for him. 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You never reach 50 or 60. 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There is power in herb. 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And my phone number, now 090-30-48-74-23. Again, 090-30-48-74-23. If man too they chop sweet sweet things, if he make man not they active well as a man, some natural transmitted diseases where them catch from their partner also they affect them. 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From waist down, you go they feel pain. 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It no good make man run from smoke without quenching the fire. 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How you go take no say infection day your body? 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And my office, therefore, number 80, Medical Stores Road, before Ogiagia Hotel, Benin City. Any sickness will worry you. My brother, worry him back. Una do.
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0: O Queen of Heaven, rejoice.
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0: Let us pray.
1: O God, who gave joy to the world through the resurrection of the Son, our Lord Jesus Christ, grant we beseech thee that through the intercession of the Virgin Mary, his mother, we may obtain the joys of everlasting life through the same Christ our Lord. Amen.
0: In the name of the Father, and of the Son, and of the Holy Spirit.
1: Amen.
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2: World Central Kitchen did not allow newsmen to film inside the facility as humanitarian organizations continue operating under mounting Israeli pressure and several shortages. But outside, the consequences are impossible to hide. Children wander through the streets, carrying empty pots, repeating the same cry heard across Gaza, many displacement camps. Others search through the piles of garbage, hoping to find something edible. In Gaza, hunger is no longer a distant threat. It is now part of daily life for families already exhausted by war, displacement, and loss. Displaced Palestinian in their tent says meal provided by the World Central Kitchen had become their main source of survival. But after the organization sharply reduced oatmeal distribution across Gaza amid mounting shortage, many displaced Palestinians says they are struggling to find food each day.
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3: It is glad to know that you're still listening to the World News. We're now taking a train now to the UK, where the UK government has loosened strict sanctions on Russian oil refined into diesel and jet fuel in third countries as prices rise. The waiver begins this Wednesday and reflects growing supply concerns over certain fuels due to the effective blockade of the key Strait of Hormuz waterways since the start of the U.S.-Israel war with Iran. Some sanctions on the transport of Russian liquefied natural gas were also lifted. The government said that the overall sanctions had not tougher but extra flexibility were required. Britain its warning that Iran's blockade of the Strait of Hormuz could trigger a global food crisis, with the World Food Programme estimating almost 45 million more people could fall into acute food insecurity if the conflict continues. UK Foreign Secretary Yvette Cooper says the world risks sleepwalking into the crisis and a

0: called for ships carrying fertilizer to move freely through the streets within weeks.
1: British is warning that the war on Iran could soon develop into a global food crisis. At a nearby conference, minister says the ship carrying fertilizer through the Strait of Hormuz must start moving freely within a week, not months. They say damages from the delay is already being priced into the agricultural markets, rising fear of lower harvest and rising food costs. And in London, people are already struggling with high food.
2: It's very expensive, even supermarket now. Before, I remember when I just came to UK a couple of years ago, if I go to supermarket with £50 or £100 for shopping for my family for the week, I will get almost half of the trolley. But nowadays, if you go to the supermarket with £100, you just come out with maybe a bag.
3: Ma'am, it's too much. It's too much. I don't know. We don't know what to do. We have to cope with
1: it. The World Food Programme estimates that some 45 million more people could fall into acute food insecurity if the conflict continues. And the one is shaping the conference happening in London. Governments, investor, technology company, and aid organization are still here discussing on how to build resilience during time of instability with real sense of urgency.
4: The world risks sleepwalking into a global food crisis, and we cannot risk tens of millions of people going hungry because Iran has hijacked an international shipping lane. And so that is why we need to act together in our response.
1: The government urged that current international aid is too slow to deal with those modern shock. And with the US pulling away from the international development, the UK is hoping to reposition itself as a broker of a new modern, using investment, strategic capital, and not traditional aid. Now, the hope here is to generate billions of dollars in financing to energy resilience and more robust food system before a regional conflict becomes a global food crisis.
0: The United Nations has cut its growth forecast for the global economy, citing the fallout of the war on Iran. The UN Department of Economic and Social Affairs said in its latest forecast on Tuesday said global gross domestic product GDP is expected to grow 2.5% this year and 2.8% in 2027. UN economists in January forecast growth of 2.7% in 2026 and 2.9% the following year. The U.S. economic division cited rising energy prices due to the closure of the Strait of Hormuz and volatility in financial markets as reasons for the downgrade. To end the world news, here are some of our top stories. President Trump has tightened control over Republicans. UK government has loosened strict sanctions on Russia oil. That's a story that the UN has cut its growth for global economy. That ends the world news as edited by Favour Igabali. And don't forget to join us at 5 for more news. And we'll be here to bring you the news at 5. 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

0: not conforming to his environment, built rocket ships from the iron and bars that were meant to cage him. 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
1: Expand. 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
2: My people, I salute una. The ear when they take the listen to me, God no go let the ear get problem. The voice when they listen to na voice of Chief Yabi Etaishi. Waiting be that your problem. We be say you don't put hand for jaw. You don't travel because of this problem. And you don't waka waka because of this problem. But the problem, the sickness still remain the same. Sickness name be say, may you hide me, na be sickness name. If you hide sickness, sickness is ready to expose you. May you not talk, say, ah, because say you don't visit all those 419. All those people will be say, they don't chop your money. We be say you can't tire. May you no tire, no relax. If person they fight battle, you must fight that battle finish. Battle to finish, na him go make you a man. So no relax. No talk say, ha, you don't take this one, you don't take that one, the thing no Greek work well. Na him make me they pray every morning. God do, any sickness will be say, go come here, be a place. Will be say, no go get solution. May God no let that person know where I dey. But if you don't know where I dey, you don't know say, yes, God already assigned you to me to solve your problem. Because human being are God sent to human being. Human being, God no go come down, come help you. Now human be na go send say make he can't take help you. So you when you they get challenges, you they get problem for inside your body, where we say you don't take so medicine, the sickness no Greek work well, may you can seek an expert advice. You be person where we say you don't get some kind of sickness before, whether na long time infection or new time infection, or the infection don't take for inside your body, where we say you no can understand how your body be. Now you know how your body be before when you they healthy, but now you no can they day healthy again. You know as the thing can they work up, the thing can they work up for inside your body. All these things now problem where we say you're not supposed to do inside our body naturally. There are problems where we say we human being we they use our hand they cause by ourselves because of negligence, because of I don't care attitude, because of say we don't look and say this sickness no go fit do me anything. But sickness name, if you leave sickness for inside your body, the more you live up, the more you go they grow for inside your body, and the more you go they destroy many things for inside your body. Your immunity go come they low. That is why I talk say immune booster it is very very good, and they take medicine where you go detoxify your system. Detoxification it is very very necessary. We get medicine where we say we'll fit take detoxify your system. Where we say even though you are not sick or you the sick, where you don't take those herbal medicine, you go can detoxify your system. We get different kind of herbal medicine. We get different kind of herbs where we say go. They're very useful for inside your body. Among them, we get Elferia occidentalis. We get Vaninum triangularia. We get Osimum grandissimum. We get Triculia africana. We get a lot of medicinal herbs where we say if it they help you, they solve many problems for inside your body. You will be saying so every month that you sick so malaria. You don't sick, you don't buy medicine. The thing no green work well. When you sick today, you take medicine, you well tomorrow. All these things, the sickness go come back. Waiting they make your sickness they come back. Will be say when you don't use medicine, will be say the medicine don't work small. The thing can't relieve you, can't come back again. I go let you know by the time me and you see 1-to-1. That is why you need to see Chief Iyabie Tayeche. We don't dey gidigba. We learn gidigba. And we don't dey this Benin for a long period of time. Close to 30 years now where we don't dey. If we don't know what they do, if we know they hear Iyabie name, that is why we dey here. No, you no go fall for the hand of all those 419. No go fall for the hand of all those people where they will play you, they will collect your money, and you don't go see result. And no go fall for the hand of people where they say they will tell you say they be Iyabie agent. Iyabie no get agent too. If you won't see me, you come my office. We dey for Benin Asaba Expressway by Uromi Junction for those people where they dey Agbo, for Uromi Junction for Agbo for Delta State. And you where you dey Benin, our head office still remain the same. We dey Igbinoba Street. Igbinoba Street there when you dey go Oluku side. You draw for Mobile Filling Station for there. Once you reach that Mobile Filling Station, the next street where Mango Tree, the under that Mango Tree, take a cake there. Tell them say you dey go Iyabie place. Now there our head office dey. 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We don't dey Area Street now. 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

0: If you lost,
1: 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Anyway, when you did, when you listen to this program, Alfred Jujula Fanare from Edo Broadcasting Service. With your presenter, Chief Oyegbe Adeyegidigba, to make sure say you enjoy this Wednesday.

Yes, where are you there this afternoon? Anyway, when you there, listen to this program, Afro Juju Live Fanare from Edo Broadcasting Service. This now Afro Juju, the ritual every Wednesday from 2 o'clock to 3 o'clock. Oh, no, wow.

0: you not forget that this program Afrojuju is open for sponsorship. Yes, may you count it. May you bring your hard vat for this program. Yes, just to say yes, Afrojuju, I want to sponsor them. So that we could get more time to the gist and to the talk, better story for this program. Joe Waka come our commercial department for Edo Broadcasting Service for Adua Waya in Benin City. So that they could not say now for this program, they go put them. Yes, when you sponsor this program yourself, you will begin to smile because your business will begin to boom and boom.
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No go fee understand. Yes, nobody know how water take enter inside coconuts. They no go fee understand how they make her, how they smile, what they make us they happy. Yeah, they no go let them. They no go fee understand why they like Afro Juju so much, because Afro Juju, they give us joy, they give us peace. Anytime when we listen to Afro Juju, yes, all our sorrows, they disappear. Yeah, one family, they are by joining. They want to know the reason why. Yes, the reason. We say Afro Juju is on air right now.

the work of God for our life na miracle. We no go fit, they no go fit understand. As God, they take, they bless us, as we take, they see, they chop, as we take, they see, they drink, as we take, they see, they breathe like this, they wake up every time, they no go understand. Because our God is a miracle working God. As this is Alfred Juju, when they reach us live and direct from Edo Broadcasting Service, live and direct with your presenter, Chief Oyegbe. Where you did when you hear Oyegbe that time? And happiness. Yes, laughter and enjoyment. Yes, all my friends, all my well-wishers, when they like this program, when they listen to this program, bro, from home and abroad, I say congratulations to you. Congratulations, no go finish for your matter in Jesus' name.

So our story for today will be a little bit of comedy. Yes, little bit of comedy. Yes, you get one small boy. He goes school. As he goes school, now they can't say, oh boy, what did you eat yesterday? The boy say, teacher, I chop a bar with draw soup. Teacher said, no, speak it in English. Speak it in English. I chop a bar with ogbolo, I mean with draw soup. Speak it in English. The boy say, you need help right now. If not you, how you go to speak? I chop a bar with ogbolo soup. Talk him for English.

chop eba with draw soup. How you go take talk am for English? May you talk am right now, huh, for this program. Alfred Juju Life and Ere from Edo Broadcasting Service with Chief Oyegbe, my big brother all the way from Opasabweba Pastor Patrick Agbonifo. You say they're listening to this program right now. Yes, Mr. Daniel Esevo, how you there?

Let's make you remember, so rainy season don't start right now. 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If wole wole cashew, whoa, won't you move on for free?

0: Good afternoon. Good afternoon, sir.
1: Hello, good afternoon.
0: Good afternoon, sir. What is your name and where you call us from?
1: My name is Frank.
0: Frank, from where, sir?
1: From Benin.
0: From Benin. Yes, where did that boy talk now? He said, how you take one speak that English now?
1: I ate a bar with draw soup.
0: Draw soup.
1: I ate a bar with draw soup.
0: No, he said, make you speak come for English. Now, pidgin English be that one now. Yesterday, I eat a bar with draw soup. Make you speak up for English for me for this program. Afro, if you get them today, I promise you something.

0: good afternoon. What is your name and where you call us from, sir? Hello, good afternoon, sir.
1: I'm Solomon from Ute. Yeah.
0: From Ute. Aha, yeah. You see the matter now?
1: Mr. Yagbe, Chief Yagbe.
0: Ah, they hear you.
1: is it only all this Ayesere, maybe Ayesere music now you're going to be for Yoruba, and today is Yoruba.
0: Okay.
1: Benegal, Bedek, Ake Daru, all this music, Sonia,
0: okay,
1: they.
0: Okay, okay, okay.
1: You know the place,
0: okay, we'll give you another one right now. No worry, just listen.

0: good afternoon. What's your name and where you call us from? Good afternoon, sir.
1: Hello, na Daniel.
0: Okay, Daniel Esiavo, all the way from Wasota.
1: Yeah.
0: All right. How you see?
1: I ate eba. And
0: draw
1: soup.
0: And I draw soup with the torso. What thing that they call draw soup for English?
1: I ate eba.
0: Now we draw soup. What thing that they call draw soup for Yibo language? Make you tell me now. Easy. Ebo is logo. Tell me.
1: Okra soup.
0: No, okra, they different now. Draw soup different. No easy. Yes, I hit eba with draw soup yesterday. Speak up for English. Now, pigeon in English. This is now for you to do life under it.

0: good afternoon. What's your name? Where do you call us from? Hello?
1: Good afternoon, sir.
0: Good afternoon.
1: My name is Mark from Stanley. I'm calling you from Ego.
0: From Ego. I know, say so you go fit get the answer. How you look, I eat about with draw soup yesterday. Speak come for English, bros. Because your school there, that's your area in near university.
1: I said Ego. Because is there any university along Ego?
0: University didn't near that place. Now, I only want transport to university now. How you look? Okay. How you look? The matter.
1: It's all about try and look. I don't know.
0: Okay.
1: Let me just. It's all about try and look. They know they give somebody food.
0: Okay. So try.
1: I to best of me, I ate garri with a bika soup.
0: A bika soup different now, bros. A bika soup different what? Now. He said draw soup.
1: Bika soup.
0: Bitter soup?
1: Bika soup.
0: Bika, which one will be Bika?
1: Bika soup. Bika, which is the English name of this in Obono.
0: No, not be Obono with the soup. Now draw soup with the talk now, bros. We know Bika now. Draw soup. Okay, bros. You don't reach bus stop, Abby. Okay, you don't give up. Thank you very much. Welcome to Afro Juju Life.

Today, our Afro Juju program is for the intellectuals. Yes, anywhere, when you did right now. I mean, we want to know how far you don't go. Yes, we say Pidgin English. Now, it be our own English. Say, yesterday, I chop a bar with draw soup. Yes, speak for English.

0: Good afternoon. What's your name and where you call us from?
1: Good afternoon.
0: Good afternoon.
1: I'm calling from Urora.
0: From Urora.
1: I want to give answer to
0: hello.
1: What you said.
0: Okay. Huh. Oh yeah, would they hear you?
1: I eat that by yesterday
0: with what?
1: Slimy soup.
0: Slimy soup. You be man, I be woman.
1: I be woman.
0: You be woman. Okay, that's why you dey kitchen well. But you go see, try small. You no get and finish.

0: unemployment from now. Go short break for the news beat. After the news beat, you will come back to Afro Juju Life and Direct. Anyway, when you're there right now, make you stay tuned. My dear Shishi, I won't let see what to
1: end up in Baba. Hello.
0: Hello. Good afternoon. Where did your name? Where do you call us from?
1: I'm Doris. I'm calling from Opalawani.
0: From Opalawani. How is Opalawani this afternoon?
1: Fine.
0: Okay. How you see the matter now?
1: I ate
0: Ogbono
1: soup yesterday.
0: Not with the talk now. We know Ogbono now. Okay. Now draw soup with the talk so.
1: That's okay.
0: Okay. Thank you very much. God bless you, Doris.

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2: When one local government chairman they give in farewell recently for Abuja, say I don't they go in one letter. 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
2: Is Dipo.
3: Again, wait. You know, say power is very,
2: very, very deep.
3: Power is very transcendent. Mm. In 2011, Okorocha.
2: Rochas
3: Okorocha. You know, say, he don't go into political oblivion now.
4: For now, we never hear about him.
2: No, he recently come out, say, even tried to come out with Opus Ondima.
3: Okay.
2: Opus Ondima still.
3: Say, Nakan Akpako.
2: Nakan.
3: So
2: at this point, now, may go take care of his health. The last video of him I saw.
3: Yes.
2: May Rochas just go there, take care of his health.
3: Now, Rochas was supposed to be a wedding, the Bible they call the morning star of Southeast politics, not just only Imo State. He's supposed to be the morning star of Southeast or general politics of the nation, because the kind of traction Rochas had in 2011 was so superb that even the current obese
2: especially from the northern extraction.
3: God bless you, my brother. Because you know, he grew up in the north.
2: Yes, so
3: he can speak Hausa very well. He can relate with them.
2: And he get many projects.
3: And
2: there.
3: They do humanitarian work.
2: Yes.
3: So because of that, everybody, like at a point, he was the president of Nigeria Red Cross Society. So because of that, everybody liked Rochas Okorocha. You understand? In 2011, Hakim Ikedi Hakim go now be the sitting governor that time. In 2011, they say he slapped a reverend father. He was contesting for second tenor. Now Rochas come say he want contest against him. As he come, now everybody queue behind Rochas Okorocha and say, now the man be this. We have finally gotten our man. We have finally gotten our everybody. Rochas, in fact, Rochas can't even add performance, political performance. He even go the fryer kara for gutter. He go carry, if he see Chris Percy picking, where he carry picking, go help and carry him for street. He go chop corn, he go even roast. If not, pomo you they do, he go help you slice pepper. He just they do all those performative this thing. Now, so he tell that the people queued behind him. The day when they do the election against the sitting governor, INEC be sedan, they want do Inyendeba because Hakim he had the permutator. The Archbishop of I think Owerri Diocese or the Catholic Diocese by himself lead the squad where he goes to Anec office. The youth gather the church because they say to slap a reverend father in the south is be like say you slap a man for north. So now they go stay there. For days, women they cook, come they give the youth for Anec office. When Anec see what they happen, they declare
2: that is where the voice of the people actually counts.
3: They can't declare Rochas. Rochas won with over 96,000 votes against a sitting governor. When Rochas enter, now Rochas can't begin. They do project, fake project. He do so many projects.
2: He do status.
3: He give
2: commissioner of enjoyment.
3: He do so many projects at the same time. Many of them were fake project road where you go, they tie the road go, they follow and they spoil. It continue. Later again, it continue, it can't begin like as you they talk, it can't build Akachi. It can't build dual hand, Akachi, hand of God for the people, made the people, it bring hand of God from heaven.
2: At the point, they get record of the longest Christmas tree.
3: You really follow up that matter, DPO. Christmas tree. Big, cost a lot of money.
2: That period, I was a correspondent with Nigerian News Direct newspaper.
3: You really, because for you to the point this thing, it means you really follow up that.
2: I was a correspondent in Lagos with Nigerian News Direct newspaper. You are

0: current, my brother.
1: They do status of every leaders.
0: Edu Akachi, he can't begin to do. Totally, for the sculptures where they mold there. Wait till they come the talk for him or be say they would ask somebody Apolagi. He say it means they don't mold you because they mold the group. If you go back and you call your neighbor, say they don't mold you Apolagi. Now so they do. The one way he can't spoil the everything be say he can't go mold the status of Jacob Zuma. Jacob Zuma was arrested and jailed in South Africa for corruption after doing presidency. And people arrest and jail him. Somebody that had criminal record, because my friend of Rochas, he come more than for Imo State. And the people they complain for that one, I say, oh, I never see anything. Now he build a street, name him after Jacob Zuma. Somebody that his people rejected, you wake him and come make and give him home for
2: today people. Today now,
0: where is
2: how
0: that
2: relevant
0: guy?
2: Is how Rochas? Relevant?
0: He do, like you were talking, he do the Ministry of Happiness and the Marital Resolution. Mm-hmm. He can appoint his younger sister to head the ministry. He
1: created
0: the
1: Minister of Enjoyment.
0: The Ministry of Happiness. He want to make the people happy. A marital resolution. He appointed his son-in-law to become a commissioner. Do so many. Come begin the rule the state on vibe. Mood they enjoy.
1: Vibes on vibes.
0: Legacy way for follow.
2: You know people where the Sonny Lona they move with now.
0: No,
2: Prophet Rolex, that guy where they only chop food. Prophet Rolex. You know the day of Rolex.
0: Yes, now.
2: Where they only swallow food, they chop. Now be friend, now be the best friend but now of that man.
0: When power enter his head, he won't come as they come out, he won't support his son in law to succeed take over from.
2: Yeah.
0: That is people who don't understand what the legacy means. Mm. I just say make we can understand. So as Rocha do all of those, he real of the that followership that, when he get only using hand this question.
2: No. The follow now, no. Make I correct the followership. The followership, the remaining one, he don't open church.
0: Okay, don't get church
2: now. What for you?
0: I know, say that time. If you go church that time, now one song they sing. I know, say Igbo people, any song. Where it triggered their emotion. I think that I go say, only you will last up. As he just raised that, so all Igbo women, their body cold, go they catch them.
2: He just
0: used that
2: so,
0: one.
2: So at the end of the day now, where that one lead down to?
0: No.
2: And the thing why I can't, before, I know so we don't establish so many things. All these politicians, money no they do now. This Rochas now, he don't do senator before.
0: Yes.
2: He goes senate because senate don't be the retirement chamber for governors.
0: Yes.
2: Why Federal House of Rep now we're speakers.
0: Yes.
2: State House of Assemblies member.
0: If you don't do speaker, you'll go there.
2: Now automatic
0: you'll ticket. You'll go retire for that.
2: You must go there, go do another 12 years. Mm. Then before you're going to plan to go and do Senate again, they come back to the state. So, una know they sit down, plan, una life.
0: And as they do, and they train their children to take over from them.
2: When you go come reach, when you go come reach me and your turn.
1: How?
2: Erufai finish, he put his son.
0: Yes, no.
2: Ibori finish. In daughter did there. Okoa now in daughter day status of assembly.
0: Him now. Even traditional rulers don't arrange their children. It's about a family hegemony.
2: You understand?
0: Now
2: so
0: that
2: if you check,
0: enjoy the thing. May we remain.
2: If you check the number of politicians, both
0: Sanyim Payo Sanyim, Dede, former governor David
2: Umai son don't be local government chairman.
0: We cannot don't introduce your own up and down. Me,
2: that one, we know they laugh.
0: Uh-huh. That one itself, he learn work from his father.
2: So if you can't check him, they won't come the reception.
0: Buhari Pikin. At Buhari bad for presidency reach as he fail rich
2: Pekin
0: as
2: win,
0: president.
2: Win primaries.
0: In Pekin win primary to continue from
2: if
0: where he
2: like a consensus of that
0: if
2: boy
0: if
2: gets.
0: If a country where he's serious, with the way Buhari take this country backward, he not supposed to make a family member, they say he won't come. Wait, the record.
2: I feel tell you true. Now government and governance we they talk about.
0: Yes.
2: Our major problem. We were battling as a country to stabilize.
1: To survive.
2: But Buhari can't come.
0: My brother.
2: Buhari don't know anything they happen.
0: Mm-mm.
2: Because EFS they pay now. EFS go pay now today. You know where tomorrow.
0: I was not aware.
2: You understand?
0: And I was not aware.
2: A serving House of Rep member, they try to remember that guy's name. He get this our Hausa to nation. He say Buhari no go blame him. Once you just bring paper, tell and say between you and God, this paper correct.
0: He go sign up.
2: And his signature no hard. Now M Buhari be signature M and Buhari.
0: And as long as is it Muhammad waiting with that thing cause
2: Daura now as Daura, far as Daura did there.
0: Daura don't endorse that. it don't go. It carry an economy of about $500 billion. It bring and down to the struggle between 100 and 200.
2: Are they watching?
0: Another kind of person they can't reward in Peking. May go represent
2: House of Representatives.
0: House of Representatives.
1: Hey, Peking go do well.
0: So what is our judgment of what leadership should
2: be? You where they listen to us for House now. We know they talk all this one to scare you. Now to prepare your mind for the election.
0: Yes.
2: More we put on straight.
0: Yes.
2: Would they prepare your mind
0: for the election?
2: Make you know, say now this election.
0: Don't
2: between,
0: vote party.
2: No vote party.
0: No vote party. Vote
2: individual. Because whether you like them or not, people where they vote, they dey radio.
0: Yes.
2: They know they on Facebook.
0: No, many of them know they Facebook.
2: Majority of them, they hear our voice. Now, one beg you. You where they hear our voice.
0: Vote individual.
2: Go look for your PVC. If they give go opportunity to your voters card, get out.
1: Go do one.
2: If time rich, come out. And
0: any of the candidates where the politicians present, where you now get some of your record, Mona bring and come out. Yes, so. Because now sometimes we know they check, we know they profile these people.
2: They're quiet.
0: We go allow so weak, because some of the people where they talk about the governor of Edo State, how they work well. Huh. He did records even before he become governor, he became senator. Okay. He had been helping his people. I was in somewhere today, at the third, they say, the reason why they support the governor is that, you remember when we started, we told the governor, say, they with the people. And they listen to that thing.
2: He deal with the people.
0: I told them that is why I continue to support the governor. You may have your differences with the governor, but me as a person, I continue to support the governor. I continue to cheer him up to do more. Yeah. You understand? Because he chose to deal with the people. Mm. And that's what the... So if you see somebody, a non-land grabber, he don't intimidate people, put so many people into hypertension. Mm. Before you know what happened, he don't collect form. He don't use those things. That process, they gather money. Political party give and form. Yeah. You now come and talk and
2: say this one a criminal.
0: Say this one we bring evidence.
2: Oh Nyoshi.
0: That is it.
2: Talking about the governor, His Excellency Senator Mondo Okpebholo. He don't say this land grabbing matter now, don't fool in table. Mm. Yes, so this land grabbing matter now. He say all this, he say problem of Edo State na Okai really. I just talk that thing.
0: Yes, no.
2: Anyeli do baboneli me.
1: What does?
2: Anyeli dance. Anyeli fiogayeke.
0: That is it.
2: It's a problem of Edo State. Okay. Now these guys, these youth leaders. Then secondly, can say if you talk about construction, you say Benin get the highest number of road construction. Now because Edo State, Benin especially, rain they always dey fall. Rain if you no fall for Esan Central and Edo North for 1 month, but would they get rain?
0: Yeah, Benin rain they fall for year.
2: He mentioned one area. As a governor, he go there to inspect. They will tell and say, Mami, what I did here. Say, no governor, don't ever fix that road. And they try to remember the name of that
0: place. You know, like Tom Line now, during the time of Lucky Gladio, now they say allegedly, say, Mami, what I did there.
2: I think, say, no governor don't ever fix road for here. When he too go through, when he says, yeah, maybe lie or but. And go do this road. Mm. One old man come meet him. When did they talk? Say they will do this road. Say, my brother. He never call on governor. He say, my brother, I see this road. You know, go feed one. He say, immediately now, answer the man. He say, maybe in money one take. Do if now in money one take do one? If I no feed do one. Now, Edo people money, he one take do one. And now, with the help of God, they go do this road. He say, true trust, just talk and finish. They don't mobilize. They mobilize right there. Rain the fall every day. Sometimes he go there for inspection, rain go beat him. But today now go check the place. He can't even look for the mami water. Say what they say they here. Now somebody that could take the bull by the horn. Where even people, the resident of that area, they already say this place, we don't already take them as our reality. Because now swampy area. As I talk to you now, I will get the name of that location. That place now don't get road. So it's just like we are saying, maybe party you go look.
0: No.
2: Checking
1: about sentiment.
0: No, be say they will say on a need road, they will come share rice for una.
2: Yes.
0: People will need hospital, they will share rice on our collect. On a cry, say on a need school, they will carry rice, come share, you will collect. Mona no the una no the gate choice, say see waiting and we need at this time.
2: Rice
0: na solution to every problem.
2: We have fear politics and politicians. I fear them. You get one way we say you don't even plan to enter power. As just they enter. And I perceive we see some of us, they part of in movement. He join enter, bam, I just one of him brother on the Canada. And that brother himself, now we never give our transport sometimes.
0: Mm.
2: He bang one of his start all the Australia, shoo.
0: Meanwhile, he they share one rubber of rice for the people who vote for him. But in his own family, they relocate abroad.
2: You understand? This person get 5 slots for the state where they get 5 slots to give people opportunity to enter work. People way in the evil, they say, ah, deal with me. Nothing.
0: No.
2: It don't finish. Now don't they look for them again. They say, alpha.
0: Now the cycle, believe, but this time around, it's about character. It's no longer about sharing one rubber of rice. Way no rich person. 0904-436-2225. Now don't say as we take start the program today. Now so we go take drive and now so we'll take the driver and they go. Call us, send us WhatsApp message. Hello, caller.
3: I greet you
0: plenty, my brother.
3: Okay.
0: I beg off your radio. You don't offer?
3: Yes.
0: All right, talk to us. Drive with care.
3: So your word enter my head well. So my name is Tom. Only that word where our governor, Ibu Governor, don't mention say or carry is the issue.
2: Yes, sir. He has mentioned it.
3: Very, very important. If you can follow up like Iwoba Bekun, that is of Vianor there. The small boy where they put there, see how they scatter that place. Very, very bad. So it's a good report. Thank you very much.
0: All right, thank you so much, my brother. The truth is that the governor na somebody will be say hate oppression and are waiting be say the common man they benefit for those states today. Because if not, there be some of these Okaile and Curtis and all manner of Agberu be don't turn this state to Banana Republic. Hello, caller.
4: Hello, Driver Club.
0: Drive with care. Waiting be your name and where you they call us from.
4: Man, I greet everybody here in our voice of King of John.
0: King of John.
4: Thank you. Sorry.
2: Thank you.
0: Talk to us, my brother.
4: Everybody, yeah. I beg Englishman, all this Agbero for tech, yeah, beg, don't help us. For tickets, may not be alarmed where motor and the events when they did something. All those women, whether they send the small, petite things, they help you, water and dinner. They not be alarmed, they see road that beg. Don't help us for tech, yeah.
0: Wait till they wear.
4: Tech.
0: Wait till they wear.
4: They anything on this one. They not they wear anything.
0: Okay. We go touchlight that matter. I even accost one today for that third junction. Injured, they collect the thing, they give the driver change. Now I tell him, I say, you don't collect. As you just see, ah, because I don't really catch a red handed. Injured, cut hand for me. He give me salute.
1: Even for Ring Road, these MOTs now. I don't see all these MOT people.
0: Yes.
1: They collect money for people hand.
2: Which one be MOT again? MOT.
0: Ministry of Transport.
1: Now
0: be MOT. Which one be say that they collect?
1: This is a joke for that.
0: Which one be say they collect money? Abi they follow driver drag story.
1: They collect money. Now the devil they collect two those say bless me now 200 after you download those you collect 200 naira for.
2: This is how they use shuttle bus. They take move up and down for Ring Road.
1: For Ring Road.
2: Mm-hmm. With the black.
0: They. I beg you. Hello, caller. Hello, caller.
5: Drive
0: with care. Wait till your name and where you call us from.
2: Respond, oh.
5: My name na Mr. Nigeria.
0: Mr. Nigeria, talk to us.
5: I want first of all report one issue. You see, construction when they go on for this aspect road, Bini Auti Road, for Urokosa community, since the standard construction, the water. Whether they go in Portamo, it just run enter into our community erosion. If I show you video,
2: say they import the water.
0: You know, say
5: our community.
0: which community be that, my brother?
5: Now Urokosa community.
0: Okay.
5: So that one number one.
0: Number two. Do number one and number two move rest.
5: This Okagele, when governor talked about,
0: yes,
5: at the beg and make serious.
0: Governor, no, they do waiting. You know, they start waiting. No, if he finish. You know, no be threat now.
5: Me just the beggar. No. Call people like us. Make we tell her how he want to pass down. Because Okagele, they behave like say they get power past governor.
0: No, wala.
2: They no forget power past the executive governor of the state.
0: No, see, the truth is that. the trend of leadership where they happen for Edo State, especially Edo South, for Edo South right now, in a very dangerous trajectory. Go and check all over history. There is no time where this type of leadership take place, where the place progress. You remember in the Bible, there was a king, I think whether na Jeroboam or something like that, he gathered the elders. He said, "Mona, advise me so that I will feel rule well. I will feel, you understand? I think Jeroboam, he said, so that I will feel rule well. They come advice, I say, see, the elders come advice, see where your father
2: your
0: get and wrong.
2: Your papa tax us well, well.
0: You understand? See where your father no do us well. See where your father get and wrong. Try to do. And the elders come out, now it's okay. Now he can go gather his friends, his young, his fellow guys. He go call the young men, say, oh yeah, Mona, tell me what I feel do. Not that I tell us, if your papa put a
1: chain
0: necklace for their hand, you put yoke for their neck. Now you take the advice of the young people, join with the age, in age mate, you take advice, begin the, you know what that is later. You know, this to your 10th old Israel, now there for start.
1: Yes.
0: That the beginning of the disintegration, now be that. And now waiting the apple for
2: the cuckoo pack their load, leave us. So
0: yes.
2: They rule yourself.
0: Yes. And we know, now waiting the apple for a situation where elders go there. Now, Kaeli and I go, they cut the short for community. That is not a good organogram of leadership. And the elders, the Enoges, the Oba, and everybody concerned in this, the Omonoba, would they beg the Omonoba, the Okwa Polokwa, Oba Atok, would they beg and say,
2: you need to restore and back.
0: Yes, so we need to beg, would they beg and say, His Royal Majesty, waiting to happen for Edo South, is no good. And if we continue like that, we they create a system that even tomorrow, even the traditional institution will find it difficult to control. And they tell you, a situation...
2: At the highest level.
0: Okayele go tell you, say, go to anywhere. Okayele go carry elders of community, your John were elders of community, carry them, go arrest them for Abuja. Oh, Dipio, you don't know what they talk. You go carry elders, go, God, not be just the only one where you know. I tell you many communities.
1: Yes.
0: You go carry elders, they go arrest elders, go Abuja. Because Okayele, they meet. They get association of Okayele. That bad tactics, they teach each other. And say this one, because when my own part then try to do anyhow, I move them. When I teach their lesson.
2: You know, say, this some of these real estate companies, in all fairness and all honesty, they suffered these things from these guys' hand.
0: Sure.
2: New Okagele go come up. Property where company buy from them for 300 million, maybe 400 million.
0: Yes.
2: You go say they no sell again.
0: Yeah. Then you go carry
2: go. You go carry boys, carry go. You go say they no sell again for you. After they don't buy. With your document and everything, you go say they no buy again. They no sell again. They'll come to negotiate fresh price. Like say they buy, which you don't fair buy. You want come to negotiate to buy them again. After they don't succeed that one, one Enoge from one place where they control six community, go come say, you know they are aware, they no carry them along. Do you know this? Do you know that some of this real estate company, they buy as high as Range Rover Jeep. They give this man just to say, okay, you take this Jeep.
0: May
2: this,
0: you take rest.
2: May you rest.
0: And they always they are aware. They first collect the share of the original
2: you
0: one.
2: Understand?
0: When they don't collect the share, now see, let me tell you, now they see the same people.
2: Then this real estate company,
0: they'll go
2: back to the client, say, come pay extra money. They'll come, they battle community issue. You need to stop. Oh.
0: They build criminal lodge,
2: you know, many,
0: for a sane society.
2: You know how many people we get for abroad now? We don't tell me, say, I know go fit buy land for Benin. And there are Benin people. More than 85%
1: because of
2: all this, more than 85% of them where I don't talk with about developing or coming back home to put something for granted. Say, if not Benin, forget them. You just newly come that town, you never know them.
0: You go buy land, say, make I still save for some time till they go develop. Before you come back, they don't sell. I say, na land, they tell they settle land. They'll come go give you land for Issa Moat.
2: Where Kaduna State University, now the permanent site, the one we did for that Sabo site.
1: The one we did for Sabo.
2: The one we did for Sabo.
1: That is where College of Education did for Goningora.
2: For Goningora site. Now, I get persuaded to buy land there when I did for secondary school. I still remember, na short knicker and slippers away. Now she called me, say, come, escort me. Mo will go bush, mo go check my land. Because for there, she go fishing, the girl they call Guava. I don't know that I know Guava. You know Guava now. Guava full nuts. So she can say, so that I'll fit help and climb tree, plug Guava and change a ring. Now follow. Now show me say all this bush. Now my own. Baba, I kid you not. That bush. Before you know, they can't say one other site of one of the high institution. Now there they go the site and put. If not here, all that land, they for don't confiscate them. But guess what? They call them not Dubangeri.
1: Dubangeri and the Seriki way.
2: Seriki, the Seriki of the community. He just can't say if you get land there, come, more go local government. May local government quickly issue you. Now him said the land for them. As government can say part of here, one can put campus here. The man call everybody way by say, oh yeah, come, mona go local government. Now he supervise. May they get normal government
1: approval.
2: He supervised it without any dime. He no collect. He follow them go. Today now that plot, to buy a plot of land here, you need to get you day for Kaduna to get house for there. This person get more than 10 plots. As a day. So if he just broke small, you go just carry one sell. Put her inside business. He said one, they build house once.
0: Sure.
2: When they build the house, now let me tell you, now that bush will carry you go away there, secondary school. Now one of them I say. You understand? But for Benin, now how we take the chair?
0: That'll be the problem. I mean, we might do some calls before we go on this course. Break. Hello, caller. Hello. Okay. 0904436 2225. Hello, caller.
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0: Hello.
6: Drive
0: with care. 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
6: Hey, my name is Namaste. They call from Ugbowo. Even me, I'm a fear.
0: Ebola say your network. We know they really they hear you clearly. You feel move small from where you they alternate your positions.
6: They hear me, sir. All right.
0: Let's try.
6: Okay, but they hear me now.
0: Move, try now. Talk. Okay. Okay, sir.
6: So, I tell me they see the feet, the same thing. When they talk concerning land. But me, I don't know how to drag something with person. But it's not fine why I get to do that. I haven't been taught to you people.
0: I think it does. So you go come office. You come office on Friday. You hear me? Come office on Friday by 1 o'clock. Thank you.
6: Okay, sir.
0: Yes. All right. 0904436 2225. 0904436 2225. Best way say I know they call. Hello, caller.
7: Afternoon, Bibio.
0: Good afternoon. Waiting be your name and where you they call us from.
7: My name is.
0: Talk to us, my brother.
7: I call for Pastor Koba.
0: Talk to us.
7: I beg, I know say today not be complaint. I get serious problem. I beg.
0: You'll come on Friday by 1 o'clock.
7: I beg. Hello, make a just
0: 0904436 2225. Call us, send us WhatsApp message. Hello, caller. Good afternoon, caller.
8: Good afternoon.
0: The house greet you, my brother. Drive with care. Waiting be your name and where you they call us from.
8: My name is Yusuf. I call for me.
0: Yusuf, talk to us.
8: Concerning this ticket, I feel there is a new beginning on that worst part. That one. Then two, you grab this land matter. For a donut and which is Ishan land, all those land matter whether they grab, so when you say land, when you get at the end of the day, another person don't come for you and they sell it for us. You know, for that time, now only this to me.
0: That's why we talk about Edo South. Not because they talk about Edo South.
8: For the apple. Not the apple for a donut, not the apple for.
0: All right, we already there aware of waiting you to tell us, Edo South. Now we they talk about, that's why we continue to say Edo South. We also they talk about the primaries, the political party primaries, those we don't do consensus and those things. Now they talk about ticket up and down, and I no focus on waiting they happen for politics. Now they find ticket, they find so Mona pay attention to political terrain. When we get on right in terms of leadership, all those tickets, the reason why we they work out freely now for this state now, because we get on right in terms of leadership, we see a governor where we say he face and say courtism and agberoism no go survive here. Even you understand, for courtism, the effort of the governor don't really they yield.
2: It shows.
0: It shows well. But for that agbero own, he never really they show too much, but we believe say it go show well, well with time. Hello, caller.
9: Hello, driver.
0: Drive with care. Waiting be your name and where you they call us from.
9: My name is Victor. I come from Medica.
0: All right, Victor, talk to us.
10: Cash tour.
9: Which I want to be now about that ticket matter. That one they use and the Warriors well, well.
0: For where?
9: Ugida market. People they collect for there, they know they hear. You know they hear anything, and not from 200 now they collect. Even for night they see they collect kids. That one is not much. In fact, that one if you see what they do, approach people.
0: Who they collect an Agbero or being a vigilante or be who?
9: Agbero people, and if you not really give them, they will tear slap. And some of them they wear eyeglass like that. They will just cover face.
0: Okay.
2: The wear glass, no see their face.
0: All right, we'll go on this short break, and after this break, Drive O'Clock will continue.
11: 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Stay by.
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0: Oga driver Johnny Najeje on that note, we say welcome back. Now still drive o'clock on 95.7 FM, a dope broadcasting service with Benedict Ochiago, Englishman, DPO Airwaves day year, Aboki day year. And so we done the drive and the drive and the drive and they go. And on a day with us also. So move the pick calls, move do some few calls, and then we will come back to the studio. Hello, caller. Drive with care. Waiting be your name and where you they call us from, Sharpali.
1: My name is Daniel. They come from Ring Road. I want to really beg our royal father, not the Benin man. I want to really beg him. Waiting like to explain just what is up with those guys. He not really go well. Wait, this year, Okaigele will get power past elder. Okaigele not the respect elders that are for keeping it. But I want everybody to hear it. So, they don't respect. In job like the elders don't exist for all the various communities.
0: Yeah.
1: All the power resides on Okaigele.
0: Okaigele and the boys, they're going to use Jeep. Why Edda's going to use bike? Edda's going to use bike, the truck.
1: I never seen this guy before. You know, be like that during the time of my father. Eh? Now, this current, I think the father goes that way of this thing because I know where they are at all. So I beg, maybe they use the Amber Vision. I didn't know that I said that they work. Vision of this. Illegal collection, Baba. Even 9 o'clock for Ringo, they see they collect money, they big market women. They are only opposite for Bizarre Park, the whole of that area, that line. So, in fact, the full market, may governor really look into this thing because my governor for the people, my governor for
0: thank
1: the
0: people,
1: my governor for the honorary man, I beg make him look into this thing very well.
0: All right, thank you. Thank you so much, my brother. Okay, would also they do WhatsApp message like that? They carry everything like that. They go, they carry and they go like that. All right, this one say good afternoon, drive o'clock. God will richly bless you all in Jesus' name. Lorenta from Benin. Thank you so much, Lorenta. Hello, caller.
2: Hello.
0: Good evening, caller. Waiting your name and where you they call us from?
2: My name is Godfrey Day.
0: Your name is?
2: Godfrey Day.
0: Okay, Godfrey, there he talk to us. Where you they call us from?
2: I'm calling from Central Road, GRA.
0: All right, talk to us, Godfrey.
2: Please, I have a very important report to give her back.
0: Waiting be the report.
2: Brother, from my community, Amofe.
0: Waiting happen there. Quick, now talk, sharp, sharp. This one where you they can't word, like say you buy airtime.
2: Okay, my brother. The elder, they cover the whole route. And when our governor newly do the road for us, and the home road went there from now, just from a pipeline there, enter, then they cover the home road.
0: This one a serious matter. That is, did they cover moat, they sell the moat?
2: Yes, they sell them. Even the one where they buy start at my house, they don't cover, they don't sell them last 2 years.
0: They're not aware, say moat na government property.
2: My brother, I don't know for them. Oh, they, even there that they come there, they do this. Well, that they, maybe they don't say that. Maybe by this week, by the end of this week, they will cover them again.
0: Okay. The newly said one. Now, huh? You get the one where they newly say.
2: Yeah, they don't do. They don't cover one. Sell in the last 2 years. Even the people don't build. Don't build stuff on the front in their pipeline there.
0: Okay. I want to ask you one question. Eh.
2: Hello.
0: Hello. You dey hear me?
2: Yes, I'm hearing, sir.
0: If we say we will meet with you privately, based on anonymous, you go fish show us all those moats where they say.
2: My brother, you know, say community we get as it
0: is. No, this one, you dey hear me? Now under cover worker, we go follow you. Do nobody go know you? Nobody go even see you. Now later, now we go bring our body come out when we don't see waiting you show us.
2: Okay. Yes.
0: All right. Thank you.
2: Oh, you tell me this way we call.
0: Yes, no worry. The team go reach you personally.
2: Okay, sir.
0: Because this one a very serious matter of this. Because if tomorrow, flood can't they cover they that cover community, they will say governor, no, they work.
3: Governor, no, they work.
0: Governor, government. Now, if the elders now they can't they cause this canting, we go really need to follow them up. Hello, caller.
4: Hello, my brother. Yeah.
0: Talk to. Okay, a princess from Epo.
4: Now, well done. For that first one, when we are first talking, the democracy for Nigeria. Not the democracy, now two Christians. Because you know them and things they talk any.
0: Okay. That is according to you.
4: They are village, they will be suffer. I don't want to mention names. They don't say it about 8 years for there. They go check the village, the quarter where they come from this Epo. God, let me bless our Ebo governor. Very practical. Not spoiler for us. God will bless all of us for there.
3: Amen. Amen. Thank you very much.
0: Amen. Thank you so much. Okay. As I talk, we'll just do a few WhatsApp and calls as well. We'll come back. The Ebuki, they ready the papers. This one said, Drive O'Clock. He said, Una, good afternoon. He said, Oga DPO, I welcome you back. Plenty, plenty. He said, the Lord will continue to be your everlasting strength. Thank Amen. God for your for his healing, divine healing upon your you. I greet you all. Mommy Queen. Thank you so much, Mommy Queen. And this one is saying, he said, APC Primary in Ebonyi. He say leaves Nigerians flagabasted. And no, that one, as they just mentioned, Ebony, I know say that one, anything politics for them. Now, if your head no strong, no come out. The way politics in Ebony, very crude.
3: Wow.
0: Very, very crude.
3: Body and everything they go.
0: And they tell you, say very, very crude. You know, say where poverty they where violence they prevail there. Because for here now, before person go help you go do wicked thing, maybe you go give her 50,000.
3: You give her better money.
0: Better money, but for a boy, if you give her 5,000, if you help you go you go do it, thing no good.
3: Go many lengths.
0: You understand? Because of poverty, if say you can increase that to 10,000,
3: you go wash it.
0: You understand?
5: Ebonyi is the northern part of Eastern Nigeria.
0: It's the poorest state in Southeast now. So the leaders, the Ebonyi political leader, they take advantage. The money where they will take work for the people, they go gather and they wait for this election. They will gather those boys. And you know, say Ebonyi people, they gain mind well. They will gather those boys. Share once anybody when you increase you want to 20,000, if he help you eliminate like 10 people. So I'm telling you, waiting to happen for democracy and politics for Ebonyi State. So the federal government and INEC, if they say that really they work well, may they put eye for waiting to happen. Sometimes no be election that they do for Ebonyi State, na intimidation, harassment, and selection. Is that's why you see Senator Nwebonyi for Senate. If they talk like nobody feel, because he know how into they come Senate. It no be by popularity. If you cross in part, your body go tell you.
5: So even as a city governor, they give us space.
0: I say they talk like even the governor now where they even they talk where we say sometimes in constituency itself, if you see the can water, no drinkable water for all of those places. Even though the governor, in all honesty, they try in terms of administration. Because some of the many things where David Oma is spoiled, the man can they try to repair. I don't know as David Oma take the sleep, wake up well. But now God go reward them. So
5: he gets award of saying he repair road pass for this country.
0: He build waiting. You know waiting the Rev. Mago they go David Mai they do. He go come do road. He go do road for people where be say they no get motor to drive the road. The road now they go come spread the melon. All those melon where they go harvest.
5: Come they dry abacha.
0: Abacha for God bless you. That is economic wastage.
5: They'll go after they just slice that slingsling abacha.
0: Yes.
5: Go dry for
0: yes.
5: Road.
0: That is economic wastage. That is the leadership that does not take into consideration what the people really need. Yet the people are poor. You know, channel that money into economic development for them. You understand? Ebonyi people are very smart and intelligent people. Build an ICT center for them. Say, you know, get money to go school, can't register for here. When I go school, learn how to repair phone, learn how to repair, then go thrive. But David Umar no do one. Carry almost
5: attract companies.
0: Attract, God bless, attract company, no do one. What he do? He carry, I think, allegedly about 60 billion, go bury him for one local government saying they build cargo airport. He paint the place like South Africa color, blue, green, yellow, this. Now, I go help this country. I bet move, do some course. Hello, caller. Good afternoon. Good afternoon. Drive with care. Waiting be your name and where you they call us from.
6: I'm here at Lampard. I call from my YouTube.
0: Lampard, talk to us.
6: I say at least Nigerians now, they don't they conscious for this.
0: Yes, political consciousness.
6: Our leaders.
0: Yes.
6: Especially this one like that for Delta State, 20 after prayer for the past 28 years.
0: That one now. That's Ned Moko. They don't serve on breakfast.
6: Once they get the ticket, all of them go to say Abuja be off.
0: Yes.
6: They don't know say one day they go come back again.
0: Yes.
6: So make this one be as a person to
0: bros, some like Ned now, if he no come back, if he don't buy many bungalow and estate for Abuja.
6: Because if I wish those our leaders when they go the upper chamber, say then they do something, unless governors would they do for their state. Because if maybe I did this street now, they represent one constituency, and that my constituency, pipe on water, everything day. I don't need to call governor. Not say you just come, you just give me only one borehole, you say you don't do it. So this thing now, make those ones, when you go get ticket, now make it be a lesson to them, in case they win the national election.
0: Yes.
6: Thank you. Now.
0: Thank you so much.
5: We hail you too.
0: We hail you too. Let's do this WhatsApp. This one say good evening, Drive O'Clock. It's a breaking news. It said Desmond earlier just withdraw now from the primaries.
5: No way, if I go ahead.
0: No, if I try, if I put body now. But if I tell her. Hello, caller.
7: Drive O'Clock.
0: Drive We Care. What is your name and where you call us from?
7: Okay, Dennis from Ogbowo.
0: Dennis, talk to us, my brother.
7: Emma, good to see you. Welcome back.
5: Thank you. Thank you, Dennis. Thank you so much.
7: I beg DPU, Englishman, the way with you, you always talk, as I did lie down, you enjoy the way you take the talk. I wish these people, where they rule us, they get sense, they do something, the way other countries take the arrange before they make sense. So I beg, make it try. Look at that, they remind. You see now, boy, don't come up. I beg, thank you so much.
0: the guy, didn't only part talk.
5: No,
0: the thing is that not because our leaders gain sense. It's just that the will, you understand, to take do some of these things.
5: The power to implement.
0: You understand? Who no gain sense, no go fee enter that position. And let me just tell you, to be honest, you know the way they take the night meeting. They know they sleep.
5: And anything just make you sign say you want be governor.
0: You don't sleep, don't come out.
5: You have sold your sleep.
0: sleep, don't come out. By 4:30, we will take your newspaper. Okay, I want to still give our people voice more. Hello, caller.
8: Afternoon.
0: Good afternoon. Talk to us, my brother. Waiting your name. Talk to us.
8: My governor, I thank him very well, and I see Began make you serious for this weather of Kagele. Your character for Edo State, mostly Edo South. That is why they talk every time. Say, the problem of Edo State here, but now Edo South, now will be the problem. Once for Edo South, corporation, you don't go. They don't go anywhere for corporation. Secondly, some of them now they get mad to criticize with the governor they do. We didn't hear many of them now, so they criticize. Even when I did Abuja, who open our stations on station, how they say they criticize with the government they do and with the president they do. And then are the people will be saying for their community, they will sell land. Even one land for three people, they know if you create their road. They know even now I wish
0: that
8: they
0: now I know be lie. They know great road.
8: They are all sister now. If you buy land for their hand, if you want work, you go pay development. If you want fence, they'll come collect money. If you want zinc house, they'll come collect
5: money. Even person will buy for real estate company.
8: See yet, they know if create road. They know they made their community. They will require government to erosion one pursue me for household. If the erosion one do this one for me, common market, they know we feel for that community. This one a market, the community market, and those things. Me be surprised. I just the very government make it pass all occasionally for all community because now they be call crisis for every community. I just the beggar.
0: Okay, thank you so much. All right, this one, he say good evening, Drive O'Clock. He say I beg. He say when they say make we vote people, more vote people, no be party. He say whether the political party, they bring better person come out. He say is come out for politics. He say inside 10, now only one person good. And that one person then go virus and before he enter power. he say make una look the people where he be say they for political parties. He say whether na better people then be. He say, how better people we go take enter party way business and bad people now they create an Alex from Benin. Now your own opinion, now be that. Hello, caller.
9: Hello, good afternoon.
0: Good afternoon, caller. Waiting be your name and where you they call us from?
9: Drive O'Clock.
0: Drive We Care. Talk to us, my brother. Where you they call us from?
9: I call for Omofua.
0: Waiting be your name.
9: Agree the house.
0: The house they agree to.
9: I say agree the house. So
0: the house they agree to, my brother.
9: The great DPO, welcome back.
5: Thank you. Thank you. I salute you.
9: May the Lord let it be permanent and the day be found and nothing will make you fit again in Jesus' name.
5: Amen. Oh, thank you.
9: Well, for the democracy, when we say we practice for Nigeria, we are not practicing democracy. Because if it is a democracy, the people when people will be elected, there will be no black. Now people bring them, they make a call represent them. Or now people bring them, they make a call stand on the gap to help them. And secondly, what I'm seeing in the state for this APC primary, it's not a primary, just electing the people where you know where to say you want to put for the position. That is just what they did. That is not a primary. But as now, we should not be taking things like that. Yeah, doing it. They don't think people.
0: Okay, it don't make him point. Abe move, they stay at least move, they minimize the time. Mm-hmm. If you just relax like that, they talk. We need to pick up that call. The phone line, they bond. Hello, caller.
10: Drive O'Clock.
0: Drive with care. Waiting your name and where you they call us from, my brother.
10: Okay, now it's also the call from Ogbowo.
0: Talk to us, my brother.
10: Me want say, what the governor is doing now? If you don't, another governor don't enter power, may not stop this demolition now until they kill, carry them go prison. Because if you can't give hand, just like what your bad nose can't they talk put for this Okagele matter, you know, do it really make sense. So the governor, they try where we're concerned with the court prison matter too.
0: All right, thank you.
5: I think at this point, we're going to also beg other state governments, may they also bring policy to take a checkmate banditry, terrorism,
0: and cultism.
5: Cultism.
0: Especially Ogun State.
5: Yes. You understand? Maybe
0: Ogun State.
5: Every state.
3: All the whole state.
0: Because no, but it get the high point of this cultism matter.
5: Maybe just cultism and stay on now, both even terrorism.
0: Yes.
5: Because person go can't terrorize for person state when they catch and they go carry and go Abuja. Then from Abuja, they'll come say they don't forgive his sin.
0: Yes.
5: Come wear a white cloth.
0: Give taxpayers money, give them rice and chicken.
5: Feed them, take them back, say don't come back society. You understand? Society. So if make the allow state government get the power
3: to persecute.
5: So take the, apart from say they deal with cultists now, even terrorists, may they get the power to persecute those guys. It will go a long way to curb insecurity what they face.
0: Okay, this one they say, good afternoon to the three best crew on radio. He said, I'm Louis texting from Time Ceramic. He said, the sponsor are saying this South Africa to attend the wedding. He said, this is a remarkable revelation and the whole country should note this. Everyone follows instruction from the president and people claim the president should be held accountable for failure at different level. Mm-hmm. Everything that is not working can be traced back to the national leadership. Just imagine, very lazy people. You saw people saying, singing without doing signing without doing your homework. You say you joined then sign and you just admitted to the general public that you are dumb. How can you sign something you haven't read and have no idea about? Love you guys. All right, thank you so much. This is your opinion and we love you too. And this one is saying Drive O'Clock. He say on a good evening for the studio. We say from Kindness Society, we say I must confess, you guys have really spoken very well without mincing words. It shows we will get there someday. God bless you guys immensely. Okay, he said Nigeria will definitely have a change mindset. Thank you so much, Kindness, for this kind word. Hello, caller. Drive with care. Waiting be your name and where you they call us from.
11: Yes, Obioma, calling from Mission Road Market.
0: All right, Obioma, talk to us, my brother.
11: Yes, I guess address where we get to our side. You say the smell of fat, now it determines the case of pooping. It's like something where there is. So, what I mean by this, the primaries of APC in those states and elsewhere, well, it's just a rehearsal of what will happen in 2027. Because ordinary, what do they call them? Primary is not they do, they shoot gun, they do this, do that. They, when you count 1, 2, 3, you count 500 and so on. There is never done anywhere. So the accident of the people who praise that party. And a one man show. And it will continue to be one man show. So let us not hide, say, because that then begins all that. We cannot hide our give our satellite where they day. These are the people when you even three with them, two satellites for it, but everybody joins the job. So make we just talk the truth. Thank you, and God bless you, and I will do well.
0: Thank you so much, my brother. For this your contribution. And this one is saying, he said, this is Matthew from Agbo Road Bypass. He said, drive o'clock, Federal Road Construction. He said, we do not know how many, he said, the company. I said, now they abandoned the project after they have destroyed the good road they met. What a shame. Yes, that road for Agbo Road Bypass, now really very, very shameful situation. Now, the hello caller.
12: Hello.
0: Good evening. Francis.
12: I'm Francis calling from Ogun State.
0: Francis from Ogun State. Where in Ogun State you they call us from?
12: Waterside.
0: Okay, Waterside. Talk to us, my brother.
12: Okay, it's a local matter. It tells us the position of the youth in our Nigeria.
5: How really they reach Ogun State?
0: No, in the talk, maybe in don't get experience here before.
12: I'm from Edo State, okay. Personally, but I'm in Ogun State.
0: Okay, all right.
12: This question of Okaigiri, you can see most of them are youth. And we are clamoring that it is here that is misleading the country. Now, take for instance, you quoted from the Bible. I summoned some elders to come and advise him, the king. The elders told him what to do. But he neglected them and called his friends, who are you? And they gave him wrong advice. And then he followed that advice that led him to his king and led the whole country to king. Okay, now, starting from the grassroots, this Okagiri now, they are youth. They are not taking their elders to the highest authority to protect them. And while the elders are trying to bring them down to tell them the rules and regulations of the tradition of the land, they are not following just because of money.
0: Thank you so much.
12: And all that. Some of them are artists. So if they allow such people to rise to the post of governance and whatever, what do you think the country will look like?
0: All right, thank you. Thank you so much, my brother. Aboki, make we meet you. Okay. We will do some
5: Chapoli.
0: Just pick some important so that we'll analyze them.
5: The first one we there say NDLA don't arrest one Mexico drug syndicate. It consists 480 billion drugs for Ogun State. Then this one where they come from a Cubana chief president said Tinubu does not fully trust me because I supported Peter Obi, Cubana chief president. I talk this one. Then NDC don't declare.

0: If anybody there were there close to the sun, Tinubu sun, the first sun.
1: You were saying sun, not be say Aso Rock. It can be close to Aso Rock, not be saying to the president.
0: They're close to Aso Rock, now they always did there now.
1: You feel they
0: get meeting Aso with the sun, you understand? But now my opinion be this. Okay. Man, no go start get issue with you. As I come now, never get issue with you.
1: I don't want to get problem. As I take come now, no one get problem.
0: Because they cry, now, and guess who go they tell? He go they tell Pella. Then not to show you, say, in your brain, see who want to go represent. See who want to go represent in our house of
1: a do video they smoke for.
0: He go they tell one Pella.
2: Pella,
0: Pella, we never fit control his life and a relationship with Jarvis finish. Now, he go visit her recently. Now, our friend, Kubana Chief Priest, go they tell Pella. Say, Tinubu no like him. Now, make him. Say, Tinubu no trust him. Because he campaigned for information. Now, as far as Tinubu is concerned, I'm not by the look. It's not about the shout for social media. I don't tell some people now. This election, no this social media, no do mistake. If you talk of followership online, this guy get close to 3 million followership. But yet, what's happened? They say he go rest. Maybe buy.
1: I say people were chopping rice, no vote for us.
0: Maybe buy to the shout. Maybe buy to the shout money na water. They say, hey, okay, oh, he sing one fight, so Baba.
1: No, but they do generation music.
0: No, you need to calm down. So, second.
1: Go learn politics.
0: Learn politics.
2: Study it.
0: Learn it well, because Tinubu na number in the look.
1: Yeah.
0: In nowhere.
1: People with their grassroots, just say you just come from.
0: You come from nowhere. Come from Lagos. Because it be socialite. Baba, sit down. See, after all, so you go to share a problem with Pella. NDLA, you go say they arrest this medical person. May they continue to do this arrest. It go help us sanitize our nation. For Peter Obi, we wish all the best. The Dixon Seraki will be the national leader for that party. From the first day Peter Obi stepped there, he saying already they see bright. That's why he take all them. Say, you know, and they fast forward. From the beginning of his entrance into NDC, it's so clear. Say now him they forgive their
1: the
0: ticket,
1: sure.
0: And already the dog now him be the first person now they lay clear for presidency. I doubt maybe they feel clear people other persons in the coming days. But which Peter will be?
1: No, not be say is now the consensus candidate
0: for the party.
1: Yes, no, nobody they even they buy from is the consensus. No, the truth is that before he come, that is the agreement. Now they even toast and come, whether you like it or not in national politics today. Peter Obi is a system. So is a system. You cannot, you know, go say tomorrow. There's no party except the ruling party.
0: See, I enter that NDC itself. People will buy phone for ADC.
1: They drop and come back. So only the ruling party, if he say, okay, if Peter Obi come, it no be saying that they in charge because already they have the structure and they are the ruling party. But every other opposition, Peter Obi is the face of opposition. Let's leave
0: sentiment
1: aside. Yeah. He's the one that has the organic numbers. And the combination between him and Kwan Kwaso is a very wicked one. Positively wicked.
2: Rice and beans.
1: Positively wicked.
2: Very
1: because
2: convenient.
1: In Nigeria of today, from my own take, there are only two of them get organic supporters. Not be the ones where then they share money, take gather for stadium. I mean, people where they use their money, pay transport, come stadium.
0: For the first time in the history of this country, people leave diaspora. So they will come for election.
1: Yes, now only two of them get them. So now for a good one, only that even though I get my reservation, say it takes more than that to enter Aso Rock. And Peter Obi, he should know that
0: it's
1: one.
0: It may be by niceness.
1: No, be by niceness. No, be by
0: nice.
1: No, be by numbers. If he want play politics, may play. If he no want play, may know they waste people time.
2: Then
1: okay.
2: For Vanguard, insecurity, you have right to defend yourself. Who the top is on a baller? Baller, they tell Nigerians. Now they tell this one. Then this one, breaking news. CBN don't retain monetary policy rate at 26.5%. Then for inside the same one they show for here, Peter Obi declared to contest NDC presidential primaries. Now I can recall for inside which one I want to react to.
1: Self-defense, Daniel Bwala. Daniel Bwala, to be honest, I know they agree with on many things, but for this one, for me, don't reach. You understand, DPO? Every country where they practice this self-defense, now something they lead to. When it get to a point where it seems as if, because when they say

0: secret in everybody's edition. Mm. Yes, we need to now realize that self-defense now is the key. Now we have shortage of even police men. If you look at the ratio of Nigerian police force and the Nigerian population, the gap is, you cannot comprehend it. So it's obvious that the structure, the police structure, they use police because then they closest police and the NDC, Nigeria Defense,
1: NSCDC.
0: Now you understand. If you look at the ratio between their number and the number of Nigerians, you go to be surprised. Maybe one police go need to protect almost 20,000 people. You understand?
1: Now we protect police.
0: Now we can't protect them. To be honest,
1: now make the
0: now we can't protect police.
1: They can't join all those other guys to work with them.
0: To work with the all those vigilantes and all of that. Yeah. And even with almost no technology, sometimes some advanced country their number feed they few, but they go use technology. They augment one police feed. They use drone and other technologies do surveillance for area. But here, no training, no even training, no technology. Mm-hmm. And yet the numbers are few. So this self-defense, for me, the federal government need to look into that with very strict this. In Israel, there are not many. Israel is just about 10 million people. They don't even reach finish. Some numbers say 8 million, some say 9. So about 10 million people in Israel. But almost about 80% of them are warrior, whether man or woman. Because they know, say, it can set at any time. They are not even bandits. They know, say, Iraq, we come from me.
1: Their next door neighbor.
0: You understand?
1: Like
0: the bank managers, if they go back, if he put a pistol for this, because, before you know it, Sarit done the blow
1: alarm.
0: If now Israel, me and you, they, our color go there with us here. Because if you're there, you don't hear alarm. Mm. And as you take cover, you need to hold your team instead. They take cover.
1: You don't take cover with bare hands.
0: With bare hands.
1: You take cover holding something to help see? You. They were.
0: So it made Israel to become the strongest country in the Middle East. Whether you like it or not, it's the strongest country in the Middle East, with many thanks to America and other Western world. So now the thing where we go look, because a situation where they will adopt a teacher, go behead and put her for a video, and everybody go watch her, kill a general. The military is even almost helpless. A general will be killed and nothing go happen. Even till today, all those two major generals will die. Nothing serious really happened, put for the matter. So let's look at self-defense. You get with very stringent control, because if you still allow everybody begin they do self defense, some people the thing where they tell they do self defense, if you use them, they know later another
1: even
0: person.
1: Though, even though this statement they come okay, learn
2: that self defense of a thing could be dangerous because of say if I defense for you now you are called go use an attack.
0: That is because you know still defend yourself.
2: No, because of say
0: if you defense for me and see if you defense for me, I don't know say your verse get that me. Because you hold yourself defense.
1: When everybody knows everybody there, everybody go there on highlight.
0: You the best for me, and you know, say you hold yourself defense, me hold myself defense. You will still be careful. You don't understand?
1: If any mistake, now who first come out that bullet?
0: Now, one person must tell the story. You must go explain.
1: Although for me, that issue of self-defense, they come from person where if he deny tomorrow.
0: Yes, not be lying.
1: If he come back now, say
0: no
1: I never say that. Mm.
2: It was AI.
0: I never said that.
1: You understand?
0: Or you go tell you say it was in contest.
1: Uh-huh. But however, a good saying, if they come from people with the government, say now they don't let us know, say, but we defend ourselves. Well, to defend ourselves, we no get that right to advocate for them. We no get that right because no law for Nigeria say back, say, make people start to carry arms.
0: We can talk and it can be a topic of discussion.
1: Of course.
0: Yes.
1: As it is now for this country.
0: Yes.
1: Everybody get right to stay alive, and for you to stay alive,
0: you need to defend yourself.
1: Do something to keep that
0: yes,
1: life.
0: Yes, to keep that. Yes,
1: because if nobody deserves to die.
0: That is it. Right to life, our constitution.
1: Constitution.
0: So how do we not stay that alive?
1: So, right to life, the constitution,
0: and
1: the government was supposed to protect the life of person.
0: Yes,
1: no can they do what they will do, but it don't overpower them. Then, me we can't get right to their life. I need to do everything to stay alive. Now, recently, the Oga IGPD should go to pay last respect to some police. Not many police they fall. When they talk about soldiers where they buy, not many police they fall because they need to count them. Then, the question why they still they ask, T till now you still see soldiers they guide Chinese people for Ramat. Yes. Where civil defense?
0: If you even see the Chinese where soldier they guide them, it be like a place where they learn how to repair GSM for
1: where the, I don't ask this question, where civil defense they? In as much as this country is concerned, any military or any paramilitary where they hold arm, may all of them come out. For now.
0: Yes,
1: we, soldiers no get reason to the day for. We're not supposed to see soldier for.
0: They help people, but they go, they draw as a money.
1: Carry them, go bush.
0: The soldier go, they settle as a matter.
1: You understand? Carry them, go bush. Then the other ones where they are gone are one of the best.
0: DSS. Yeah, not be saying like one of these, the best in this country.
1: The, one day I go,
0: nah, then they use
1: I go browse their gun, travel, now they record, I ask them.
0: Now Israel, only Israel,
1: when I check,
0: they use now.
1: Air Force, they use something, now only Air Force, Nigerian Air Force,
0: they use something similar.
1: So if your arm, even nearly, it just pass,
2: like the DSS.
1: Pass force own.
0: Yes, sir.
1: Army, Air Force, put together, Navy, who now pass their own. Oga, muna they go bush. Navy, so now, Konde, can they drag Yahoo boys up and down? Even this other one where they wear red clothes, where he could their back, where sometimes they could sleep.
0: EFCC now.
1: Baba made the enter bush.
0: Yes.
1: Because the truth be say, you talk about now the pursue money, Abi. Those guys they are trading.
0: Money they bush.
1: Those guys. Money they bush. Money EFCC they bush. Supposed they bush. EFCC.
2: Yeah. EFCC they
1: EFCC, so yes, so.
2: They're
1: supposed, they know they use gun.
0: Yeah, they use gun.
1: If they any, I say, if now, in as much as you are using arm in this country, you be parastata, whether military,
0: paramilitary,
1: in as much as you are armed.
0: You the whole AK-47.
1: Baba, go bush.
2: No, yeah. May they come.
0: You know, this Aboki. No. Aboki see, go they fear.
1: This Aboki
0: too like enjoyment.
2: Look.
0: Aboki. If you know, say you defy arrest, no, they can't drive o'clock. This one.
2: Yes, this is where they trail pastor. Yes, this is where they trail pastor. Now, then they talk, say, may they go bush.
1: Okay, wait, see, I know what I'm saying. See, wait to be the essence of the arm with the leho. Because they can't go there. The other day, some boys can't they use less than for videos. They come to arrest them. They carry gun, drive them. They don't leave their boss. It's shameful. Very shameful. Now to the pursue boys where they drive motor for Benin, Asaba, Port Harcourt. One I go bush if now people maybe money, maybe fraud now they fight. The highest fraud now in this country, apart from politician own, those bandits. They are even displaying this money. They are mutilating our money. Go after them. Attach them to soldiers. You understand? It's true. It's true. So that at the end of the day, we no can get soldier whole gun.
0: Even those are they gave big belay custom. All those who are Bele, they need to go lesson for Sabisa Forest.
1: After all, na borders.
0: Borders. Yes.
1: So, carry they go Meduguri?
0: Yes.
1: You understand? Immigration.
0: Custom.
1: Immigration, they use.
0: Then they use gun, no? Huh?
1: Okay.
0: Then they use gun, no?
1: They go to the office where this is, but I know they.
0: We will help you tell you. They go. Though they limited.
2: Like carton color,
1: no,
2: they.
1: No, no.
0: It get limited now for special, maybe to guide
1: no, their guys. They get the unit where they seize people chicken, go fry for us. Where they'll seize your
0: custom.
1: Rice. They'll say your rice now contraband.
0: That man with the Okada, that custom head with the Okada, that man.
1: That guy, his forehead, they shine.
0: If you see that guy, a body, he be like a person where they work for an
1: oil company.
0: What if your oil company, International Monetary Fund, and they tell you that man, where they there. Now, POS, they collect money. That
1: now,
0: man,
1: so
0: for Okada,
1: in as much there. As una, they use arm for una, paramilitary, Baba go bush, then we cannot bring in civil defense to the manage with our what do you call them now the internal one. After all, they don't pass police, they don't pass bill quick. The president don't give marching order so that we fit get state police. Because the truth we say is in an eyesore to come see soldier with your whole gun. The other day I see one come buy pure water, life don't tire him. Don't to stand for some come the washing face. I felt for that young man.
0: That is it.
1: I felt for him.
0: I see one for Upper Uwa today from where the bus are come out for St. Saviour. As they drive fast, he not even wear shoe. And the thing caught my attention.
1: And a soldier.
0: Now police.
1: Okay.
0: I can't tell her, you know, on uni on duty, you know, now you can't explain, give me saying get injury for leg when make I know the few wear shoe for some time now. And yet he day on duty. Although I know say that duty when he did there, I know she's saying a DP or saying that one. Because
1: it still won't show up.
0: Yes, that collection center where they go mount there. No name be the police where they there. With two
1: and you call the pity
0: and where do you go? I just ask some questions.
1: Leg they sure pay
0: say,
1: you.
0: No be the that I know say that one because
1: so
0: that
1: seriously, we don't need to come there. A lot of people come there carry gun, come the western now because inside bush no dey safe.
0: Yes,
1: Ibadan recently now some people don't lose their life.
0: Teachers, that one pay me well.
1: One even back Pekin. One
2: teacher.
1: No,
2: years old Pekin. No, inside that.
1: Guys, no profession deserve to face.
0: But DPO. No when profession. They talk about teacher here, when they tell us their reward, they have.
1: Oga, no profession. Whether na market woman, whether na teacher, whether na imam, whether na pastor, whether na student, anybody at this point now they tell them our common enemy. Now those wicked people.
2: I see
1: I go show you one video.
2: I see
1: why
2: you post.
1: They flock.
2: Where did they flock?
1: The guy they even
2: the target.
1: The guy they even they shout lie lie lie lie lie lie lie. They use Islamic terms let you know say Abuna person.
0: All those people not be Islam or anything.
1: You understand?
0: They just use religion. They do wickedness.
1: This guy call all the name
0: those
1: of.
0: No way.
1: The guy call all the name of Prophet Muhammad. The blessings and peace of God be upon him. He called all the name of Prophet Muhammad. He called the name of God. They use this. They take and they beg them.
0: Others are not Muslim.
1: Toshé say him be Muslim. The guy, the wicked guy, flog and finish.
2: Now he heard the target.
1: Another person come bring fresh long cane. That kind of long cane that they take, where Igbonuge they use for Esa. You know that cane?
0: Yes.
1: Where you know the, where even though it dry, you feel still burn.
0: Yes.
1: Now those guys take, they flog that guy.
0: I beg you, move do I some beg. Calls before we take this news break. Hello, caller.
3: Hello, sir.
0: Good afternoon. Abi, good evening. Waiting be your name and where you dey call us from.
3: Okay. My name na Professor.
0: Professor.
3: From Kenwa, off the Kenwa Road.
0: Talk to us, my brother.
3: I really dey enjoy this on our program.
0: Thank you.
3: I don't follow on our right from where on our day independent radio.
0: Okay, talk to us.
3: Guys hang out.
0: Talk to us, my
3: in
0: brother.
3: In fact, the Chiagu and DP of the Airwave.
0: We salute you.
3: I can't complain, and I need an assistance because I know there is power in the media based on Section 22 of the 1999 Constitution as amended. Because the responsibility of the media is to hold the government and other organization accountable to the people.
0: Okay.
3: Now, my boy, then give admission for UniPen.
0: Okay.
3: So, as I give admission now, Wayek made a mistake in his certificate. So, his date of birth, na 7th of May, 2007. But Wayek erroneously wrote 7th July, 2007. So, they made a mistake in the month. Instead of May, they wrote July. So, now, when we noticed it, I went to the school where he did the Wayek. I complained to the principal. I don't want to be anonymous. Let me mention the name of the school. The principal may be listening.
0: No mention the name of the school.
1: We go independently verify we go this check. Your claim.
3: Okay. So I go there. I met the principal. I said, can we correct this mistake that has been made? The principal said they will make inquiries. That was during the holidays. So the principal said they will make inquiries from WAEC. So when I later went there, the principal told me that WAEC no longer correct mistake on certificate regarding date of birth. So we went and swear an affidavit at the State High Court. So after the affidavit was sworn, they took the affidavit to you.
0: Prof. Yes. This your matter and a very personal matter, sensitive matter, we would like to hear personally. If you can come to the office on Friday by 1 o'clock, we need to sit down and follow up this matter where you they present. So
3: okay, I will send you a WhatsApp message.
0: Come on Friday by Friday. One, right? Yes, Friday by 1 o'clock. You will meet with us.
3: Okay, I will be there by the special grace of God. Thank you very much.
0: All right, thank you so much. 0904436225. As we try to do calls, let's also try to see if we go do some few WhatsApp messages. Hello, caller. Hello?
4: Hello?
0: Okay. 0904436225. Okay. This one is saying, This one says, good evening, Drive O'Clock. He says, I am Philip Ado. He says, the king in the Bible was Rehoboam. Okay. Second Chronicles chapter 10, verse 6 to 11. He says, my father imposed a heavy yoke on you, but I will. Okay. Thank you so much for, you don't really quote them for us. We go. Everybody go ask, go read them. Hello, caller.
5: Yeah,
0: my regular caller. Osaro from Saple Road. Your network be like a day bad there.
5: Okay. DPO, I may they not kill you.
0: Nobody go. Nobody go buy and talk to us.
1: God is on my side.
5: I swear where people they pay for you. God go because of people where they help, they protect you on our life. All of them when they there.
0: Talk to us, my brother.
5: So I they happy say you don't revive. So that is that. I beg, I want you come for the thing where they board now. Sir, the only talker, see, you see, these are our leaders. Make everybody know exempt anyone because you get what you mean. I talk, what you mean? They talk when they talk and say, Okagele, you don't get power. If Okagele get power to rule the whole community, subject all community, why the governor or the president they don't get power, subject the state? Wait to be bandits. I don't really talk and say. Make them bring out all those security agencies wherever they did. Make them call all them together. Call people. Make them make town hall meeting. What is the way forward? What is the way forward? Everybody go agree to the way forward. Then governor, president, will give marching order. All the things that are needed to fight this battle. Because if you now see the way of this body, if you say that they kidnap people now. Maybe rape women, flog men, leave there after my treatment for the good. But they will still kill. All those scared people now, how long shall we continue, according to the Bible, to kill our prophets while we stand aside and look?
0: All right. Thank you so much. Thank you so much, my brother. So that we'll fit take other people's opinion. And this one is saying, okay, this one says, good evening, Englishman Aboki and DPO. He said this now on our brother Ola from Atlanta, okay, USA. He said, at the throwaway salute regarding this land issue in Benin City. He said, that is the reason I decided to stay in Lagos. He said, instead of coming to Benin City, he said, my question is, what is the Oba of Benin doing about this issue? Because it is getting real bad. Oga Ola from USA. The truth is that now what they talk about here, the Omonoba really they do a lot about Tokpo, but again, other leadership we don't that like the Niges, the Ojoes also need to also step up their game. You see now the thing where they talk somebody now and they do indigenous. For him to come back, come build house for his own place. He decided to go build for Lagos, to the state Lagos. So now minus for us economically.
1: Now minus now, because yes, no. That place where he build that house, he go pay tax.
0: Now they go to pay tax. Now then, if he come back, now then they go to buy things.
1: Utilities. Anyway, the ship come from abroad now. Now they go to the land.
0: He go to discharge. So now minus.
1: It's very painful. Yes,
0: the last call before we come out for studio, go for break. Hello, caller. Abe, off your radio.
6: I don't come out there.
0: Talk to us.
6: I am Chief Philip.
0: Okay. Chief, talk to us, sir.
6: All these things when they talk, what did they suggest? All these wicked people, kidnappers and all. If you see anyone, come and go to their village, make them. Even they are looking out. Man, you will put on eyes to know the current out from television. Everybody will take notice of what he's doing. All those people, when they buy one for when they reach their village, will share them, carry on, make their wife see them. That is
1: Baba,
6: my suggestion.
1: Okay, Baba.
0: Baba,
1: their culture different from your culture. if na culture for you, they feel shame. Say you carry the rand. Who they would do bad, you no get shame again.
0: No be lie.
1: For where they come from?
0: No, they don't care.
1: To carry the naked.
0: if even naked by himself. All right, Abeg, we will go on this break, news break. Muna stay, listen to our news by 5 o'clock. After the news break, Drive O'Clock will return back. Thank you so much.

0: Eat a chicken.
1: It just tell you the content of her heart. Fear what did she go feel? If you just say, if so, that waiting that man, if to send me, I for just buy her. Now, what did she feel do? So if you not pay attention to those things, one day you will become a victim of what your wife becomes.
0: Make a quickly just add the social media stuff. The first one, it gets somewhere around Mexico because those guys look like Mexicans.
1: Okay.
0: They go catch somebody for person.
2: I see when you post down.
0: Person house.
2: Bolo the person.
0: Then the husband con. I know the license gone. That made a quick license gone maybe for some part of this country so that some chickens will don't collect. So as the husband just come back, just meeting wife and her husband, her side cock now on top of their matrimonial home. Now you say, Mysterio, Mikario, Mysterio, come on in. Osisi.
2: Kala.
0: Tua. he buff the guy, he buff one. Even that guy's spirit and so.
1: Go collect.
0: As they go, where he go?
1: He go get some wounds. His spirit go carry injury, go heaven or hell.
0: No way. Where the spirit and soul.
1: No go get injury. Bullet wound. Bullet wound go follow his spirit.
0: Maybe so if he go, but that spirit, the spirit collect bullets. That guy, he buff and he beat him from his forehead to his chest to his belly. That he realized 16 round.
1: Wow. Say a cat and they do a woman. Nothing pay man reach that in Odipio.
0: Bro. I say even girlfriend. Say you get girlfriend. If you even see text message.
1: Somebody come to clean it.
0: Girlfriend, though, where you never. Be careful. You go avoid me this season.
1: Man, so, pick up. Okay.
0: Wait, last one. Okay. Lastly, EFCC don't finally arrest Saleh. Parade the power, ex power minister, they call Saleh Mamman. They don't give her 75 years jail. Because he go take 33.8 billion naira come off from Nigeria. Now, if you check in age 9 be 68, they give her 75 years.
1: It will be 43 years.
0: He go spend 143 years. Yes. 143 years. Now, if you can't break this money, it's okay. More carry 3,000 Nigerians. 3,000 Nigerians. Mostly from the three zone.
1: Yes.
0: North, south, east, and west. You carry 1,000 each Nigerians. My brother, each of them go get approximately 11.27 million to take go do business. So,
1: can you imagine?
0: So imagine, so you
1: 3,000. Just imagine you remove 3,000 Nigerians from street.
0: For you carry 1,000 each region.
1: Say, may they even set up a tech companies.
0: Can't give them 11.20 million. Yes, say, as a startup. Startup in their life.
1: Can you imagine?
0: Just imagine about
1: 3,000 Nigerians. We get sense. So.
0: We get sense.
1: Yes.
0: We submit proposal. They follow up.
1: Yes.
0: Imagine the next. You can't do one like that. How many people for don't come up for poverty for this country?
1: But one man carry him.
0: Shift them.
1: He shift them. People on a point you make there. Man, do this call. Hello, caller.
3: Hello, Drive with Club.
1: Drive with care. Waiting be your name and where you they call us from. Stay on the issue where they on ground now.
3: Sado from Wokitibukwa.
1: Okay, Sado, talk to us. We they talk here, but you don't hear waiting a booking read and waiting deep you talk all of us.
3: The funny one, I talk funny one. Okay. A woman, that woman will divorce the husband.
1: Yes.
3: But the counselor said, before come, remember, still not get the citizenship right. Mm. So, maybe the husband forgive her.
0: For where? You go forgive her.
1: Best go fight divorce, say, and maybe something way right for the divorce. Be say, the man go share property into four, give her three parts. And the man,
0: then she go hold children.
1: The man go pack come off for us. Now he go come get us.
3: We can give you an example.
0: Yeah, give us.
3: For Bible.
1: You get ten seconds to give us to preach to us, sir.
3: Okay. Now let me preach. So make the man forgive her, because if we marry another woman, now women are the same thing they be.
1: Some better person.
3: I don't see so I go learn lesson. You know, okay.
1: Thank you so much. He said, August Sado say me then so forgive her all the way from Okitukupa. Hello, caller.
4: August, if you, I greet you.
0: We salute you, bro.
4: I greet you. That Englishman, I book you at all.
1: We greet you, my brother.
4: I greet you, I'll start from Maduro.
1: Talk to us, my brother.
4: Now, that woman, when I was married at the UK, we go through because they give you a small for that side, any small thing that was police. They would have my youngest more quarrel. The younger police, one from area, yes, when it happened.

0: that man don't agree. They don't agree. They don't agree at all. May do my comeback.
1: May come back. May go root cassava. May do gari.
0: Yes, yeah, not be lie. Because that woman, as in, if I'm not going to use which you
1: know. No, we're not going to let you use
2: it. We're not going to even let. All right, bye bye, my brother. Thank you. 09044362225. This one say good evening. The great men on studio say I really like this on a program, especially my mom. She know they like to miss her for 1 minute. Una they do well, una they do great job. Okay, Chikodi from Five Junction. Thank you so much, Chikodi. We appreciate your mom too. And then this one our video she sent. Abeg Mona they send us text alone. Oga Englishman and Aboki say I greet you all from there. He say I beg. He say he losing job for some weeks now after working for in boss for 5 years plus. Okay, sir. He say he really want to come to the office. I really need help, please, sir. My name is Prince Anne.
1: I have
2: to call, but only say I don't know what you need help for. Whether na the help to maybe the boss or presser or na money. If na money no come. Uh-huh. But if na say the boss oppress you, you can come on Friday by 1 o'clock. But if na money one call ask, no come more. Uh-huh. But we'll tell security may send you back if na money because we go see for vision, say na money. Hello, caller.
3: Hello, good evening, sir.
2: Good evening.
3: Hello, good evening.
2: Yes, good evening, caller. Talk to us, my brother.
3: Abeg, see if this man, that man forget that woman.
2: Hmm.
3: Come out, right? Anyway, make that woman fist take that my get paper. So for me,
2: all right, thank you so much.
4: But for me, they say to air is human, to forgive is divine.
2: Now the divine, now nah, the man say me go meet now. Nah. The man say me go meet divine. Hello, Abidipio. Hello, caller.
5: drive
2: with care. What is your name and where you they call us from?
6: Sonny, we come an office on Monday.
2: What did happen, my brother?
6: For the issue of that woman.
2: Hmm.
6: That they talk about.
2: Okay.
6: Person way they do person is they do himself too.
2: Abi.
6: The plan way you have to that have for that man. Now God turn and turn.
2: All right. Thank you so much.
1: Again,
2: me go meet divine.
1: Again, one old song. We say, "Ego jagwe shame unto you, shame unto you." As you they point me one finger, now so God they point to na life. You don't hear that song?
2: I know,
1: as you they bend down, they look me.
2: Song, now
1: na so God they bend down, they look now. Ego jagwe shame unto you. Now you put to that man so. He shoot himself for leg.
2: Yes.
1: He score on goal.
2: Aboki calls him go meet divine.
1: Is it to A is human.
2: Now the man send him go meet divine now.
1: To A is human.
2: The man are human. Now calls him go meet divine.
1: Go back home first.
2: Go divine. Hello, caller.
7: Good evening, sir. Englishman.
2: Good evening. What is your name and where they call us from?
7: This Lydia Samuji. Maduwa.
2: All right, my sister, talk to us.
7: BPO, good evening, sir.
1: I salute you, Lydia. Sir. Good evening. Yes, sir.
7: Yes, sir. I send my greeting now for studio. I heard the hear nothing.
2: Thank you so much,
1: man. You agree, me if now your brother, that lady, do that, you go agree, me forgive her.
7: For me, I don't agree.
2: Okay, thank God, send a woman, they talk about.
4: Why you not go agree?
2: My brother, if that man signed that paper, that woman feel evit and come up for your house for UK.
1: For that woman to
2: once that woman get 2 legs for grant, he go evict that man come off for his house.
1: May
2: because now their plan be that to render the man homeless. Now what did they be their plan?
1: If her paper just strong, pass that man on small.
2: I say go send that man come back village. And they tell you, those women, they do it in such a way that they go render the man homeless.
1: And guess what?
2: You know what I see waiting women they do people for that side.
1: Especially women where we say the husband suffer for. Again, one, now the human be, now the man can't be dependent. What did this man do? He sold everything he had. Sell house.
2: They send the woman first.
1: They go together. She be, the people they wear white.
2: Yes, na nurse. Or medical.
1: Na medical person. Yeah. So easy for her to get.
2: And
1: the man say, okay, you use your name. But now him bring the fund.
2: Yes.
1: The mistake we can't do, they no sign any bond to say, now me fund you.
2: Yes.
1: Bro, when they reach there.
2: Love, they catch the man.
1: When they reach there. The next thing, the woman can't say, okay, make him look for work quick. The band saying they try. The ones where she they get, she say, you know, they meet up. Then my course, okay, make I try the good school now. Because I persuade no upgrade itself here.
2: Yeah.
1: Let make it a good to upgrade yourself as a man.
2: Yes.
1: The man course, okay, may they go school there because they don't get permit to stay. Ma they go school. Now before you know, if I for divorce, oh. But you can't help the man because they don't taste more for there and they don't get work permit. This guy start to live for streets. They sleep for streets. He call the third woman say, the millions of naira was spent, they bring up as a den.
2: I said, and they attack it, they want to evict the man come
1: as
2: up for
1: a,
2: us.
1: As a den, about 15 to 20 million. Personally, we use 15 to 20 million about 10 to 15 years
2: ago.
1: Do
2: you know how much be
1: do
2: that?
1: You know what it what? The what deal. They pack full family.
2: Ben, we'll do some few calls. Hello, caller.
8: Yeah, hello, good evening.
2: Good evening, caller. Waiting for your name and where you they call us from.
8: Okay, this is an MC from Sapler Road.
2: Talk to us, my brother.
8: Okay, you see, as long as my theory, as long as you're adult, they're not forgive adults. As long as you're adult, you know what you do. You get it. For America, there is this musician. He beat this lady. They dated for 7 years. So after 7 years, they called her. Can you imagine? After they married, just 2 months later, this man filed for divorce. Because she had this musician property into two. So if you feel good with man for 7 years, the data, but your man, the other 3 months, now the man no good for you. So anything we need, men need to also stand up. Anything woman they do, they know what they do. If you get any opportunity to do a bad, or do a more, they're not to forgive adults. As long as you be adult, you know what you do. Yes.
2: Thank you so much, my brother. Now your own opinion, now be that. And this one is saying, good evening, Abok Englishman and DPO. He say, God go bless you now for the good work we be say now they do for Edo State. He say, my name na philanthropist from Agbo Road. Good evening, Drive O'Clock. He say, may God send Moses to come and deliver us from their hand. Hello, caller.
9: Hello.
2: Good evening, caller. Waiting be your name and where you they call us from.
9: Today, sir.
2: Okay, Mo, they do Facebook. Mo, check Facebook comment. Yeah,
4: now. Talk to us.
2: Talk to us, my Hello? Sister. Talk to us, ma.
9: For the woman when divorce her husband, when I get to contribute for that, we say, may the man forgive her. I ain't the man forgive her. They can't come Nigeria. May they do husband and wife, or may the woman in Nigeria. Anytime when the man come Nigeria, they feel me. Because okay. Anything they can forgive that woman for there, and the woman dead, the paper and the CCTV paper, they call and will do the worst.
2: All right.
9: So that I will get to contribute.
2: Thank you.
9: May forgive her, make her call Nigeria, make she get Nigeria.
2: I think you still make point. Now, point he make. Mm. So that Ingo, if he forgive her, then Ingo come they meet anytime he come house.
1: I get one scripture for this, mama.
2: Okay.
1: Suffer not the witch to live.
2: Mm.
1: Because anything we make him. Bring that woman as the man don't say no, they do again. Mm. Me, she must come back. Women, they easily hold grudges. Men, feel forgive. All those are women, the only reason we woman will forgive you as a man if not
2: because offender. Of what the benefit
1: because of children first. If yes. Not, if you don't say the benefit, say, no day again,
2: yes,
1: because of the benefit, no day again, yes. Go consider because children are dead here.
2: And now, still waiting the benefit,
1: you understand?
2: Is they are loyal to their emotions,
1: but man, feel just they go say, okay. I don't let go. Woman feel leave man after 7-10 years.
2: Yes, no.
1: He go receive him back. But woman, it go hard for woman to agree, say, man, come back after 7-10 years.
2: Yes, no.
1: Because say, no.
2: You know,
1: you understand? So yes. If they say, can I come back to Nigeria, at whose expenses? I can't they spend money again?
2: They service in great.
1: Can they service
2: in great?
1: Who they dig my down for?
4: If the man come Nigeria, say what call great there for us. Now collection go collect.
2: Not be even collect. He go the same money. Can they give in great?
1: First we want bring you come back.
2: First we want render you homeless for UK. Hello, caller.
10: Good evening, sir.
2: Good evening. Waiting for your name and where you they call us from.
10: Lydia, call back again. All right. Now first time caller. You know when I know the time to
2: reach that. Oh, that is nice.
4: Well, that is why.
2: Welcome, my sister.
10: I'm working. Good evening, sir.
4: Assalamu alaikum. Welcome.
10: DPO.
1: Present.
10: But you know they talk to Lydia.
1: Okay, I did try. I did.
2: Mona, no, do personal introduction. Yeah,
10: I'll give. I my salute you. Don't, sir.
1: Thank you.
2: Okay.
1: Thank you.
2: Okay. We did try to remember your voice. you feel tell us. You feel tell us
1: I
2: where.
1: Try to remember the Lydia.
2: Okay. I be want help you me. May I introduce her? Hello, caller.
1: I'll get problems.
2: No, I don't want to fight today. You know, no, say no. You newly come hello? Back. Hello, caller. Wait till your name and where you didn't call us.
11: Obina,
2: talk to us, my brother.
11: I beg, that woman, no forgiveness. You, I cannot forgive that woman.
1: Layemba.
11: If my wife be that, you will be forgive her.
1: No,
2: and I mean, they ask. If you ask me now, who I go ask?
1: Englishman.
11: For that one, no forgiveness.
1: If not the man, do am. If not, mo put the man for her shoe. Somebody say me the woman come back. If not the man, they say me come back. That woman no go send one naira. The man.
2: I say if not the man, now the woman in position of that man. That man for don't reach us before we for hear.
1: Now what for you?
2: Before social media for no. That man for don't dey Nigeria.
4: And the man know the social media.
2: So
1: the man know the social media.
2: No, hello caller. The man say he want go put social media to tell his own side of the story. Talk to us, my brother.
12: Drive with love.
2: Drive with care. Waiting your name and where you they call us from.
12: Sunday, I call back. I'm very grateful that day for receiving me. Help me greet the DTO and the Aboki. I know meet the DTO that day.
1: I salute you.
12: All of them. God bless you.
1: Amen. We greet
2: thank
1: you, sir.
2: Thank you so much. Thank you
12: so much. I'm grateful.
2: All right. Thank you. We don't get the
4: Facebook.
2: Facebook.
4: Yeah, we don't get them for here. Make I just quickly run up for here. This one they say this one I'm from Damilola.
2: Continue.
4: Okay, this one from Damilola. I say drive o'clock. Breaking news. Okay, Desmond Elliott just withdraw from the primaries now. Then this one they call from Paul Joseph. He say drive o'clock. Who is the original winner of Edo South primary election in Senate? Then this one they call say drive o'clock. I agree to now. Englishman, thumbs up. You always dress nicely, decently. This is a call from Loretta. Loretta, they say, drive o'clock. Good evening. God will richly bless you all in Jesus' name. This is a call from Tobochukwu. He say, una welcome. Good evening, sirs. This is a say from from Jeffrey. He say, good evening, drive o'clock. This is a call from Gift. He say, good evening, drive o'clock. Three wise men. God bless you all. This is a call from Moga Peter. Free gift. He say, good morning, good evening, drive o'clock. Now, the message we will carry come from Misa here.
13: Okay. I hope they read some of these messages like message
1: of hope. They read like message of hope.
2: They read like say they send a come. Hello, caller. Hello.
1: Yeah.
2: You hear me? Okay. 0904436225. Move. They see how many calls and WhatsApp message we fit take. Hello, caller.
14: Hey,
2: drive with care. Waiting be your name and where you they call
14: wow,
2: us from.
14: This is Elliot.
2: Elliot from where, sir?
14: From when the track.
2: Wow. Now the first time where you they get us be this.
14: I swear to God.
2: Okay. Where you for the call us, Elliot?
14: Well, like I said, I'm a freelancer.
2: Where you they call us from? Where you they call us from?
14: Right now, I'm inside the GRO around the boundary road.
2: All right. Talk to us, my brother.
14: Well, I don't really get much to say now than to say that support the people for which the tosses.
2: Okay.
14: They suffer not a wish to
1: live.
14: That type of person is good for that woman.
1: For holy water.
14: you need to pour holy water. You know, and Englishman, you see some quarry they make things about women. You be like, you study women well. You understand? Women are so emotional that men are in love. People will be emotional. You have to be very careful with them because. You see, when man hold gun, if man hold gun face you, he dey cry. Man go fit control himself, he no go put trigger, but not try with woman.
2: No, he go do it.
14: Not try with woman.
2: As far as in belle don't do it, fuku.
14: As far as the thing that don't get much, and funny enough, she might not even want to do it, but because she cannot control her emotions,
2: yes.
14: She could do it.
2: Yes.
14: So that is one lesson every man needs to learn.
2: Okay, thank you so much. Now the thing, you know, see, for this program, we continue to tell her as it be. You may not like us, our opinion today, maybe tomorrow's opinion you go like her. When people they call her to criticize our opinion, now if they give us balance, it go miss it with the try. Because if everybody like us, now be saying ice cream with they sell for you.
1: And now who they sell ice cream they like? Now everybody they love her.
2: Yes. Now who the ice cream seller? I would say popcorn.
4: The ice cream dress.
2: And a popcorn. Hello. Good evening. What is your name and where you they call us from?
15: Okay, my name is Oliver Bosami, calling from Okwodua.
2: From
15: Okwodua, South East.
2: All right, talk to us, my brother.
15: Which is the bathroom in BC? If not be say that man, God help him, then that woman had the opportunity. That man for eat grass. For me, making not just forgive him at all.
1: Lie.
15: This man will sell us money to women because they are too shallow.
2: All right.
1: So, some of their brains.
2: Some of them, not be all. A lot of intelligent, not be person be the head of one big bank for Nigeria. Yeah.
1: But before we go, quickly go, I just get one or two person. My mother, daddy, mourn the husband this period.
2: Oh.
1: It's been late to rest, although our heart goes, don't away, Baba, don't go meet God.
2: Yeah.
1: But they have to bury him for abroad. They know if he bring him this side. And for all the Muslims, where they prepare for Salah, Barika de Salah, Alhaji Kadiri Rama, I salute you. And of course, everybody, Mama Children, Oga, Comrade Abudu, Sonny Redusa, even some of our colleagues for the other club, they'll be fan of this place.
2: Yeah, sure.
1: They send their message,
2: Drive o'clock in everybody
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1: Many gifts.
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1: Worth 1 million, they are available to win. 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
2: Thank you so much. 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
1: I'm okay, you go attend this one.

My people, I salute una. The voice we na dey listen to na voice of Chief Iyabiye Taishi. My GSM number, in case you want to call me, 080-3410-2250. I repeat, 080-3410-2250. Waiting be that your problem will make you pull hand for jaw. When you think say maybe the sickness or the problem or the challenges where you they face now, say heaven go fall. Say no solution to your problem. Solution to your problem. Now those people will be say they no want make you get solution. Now then they push you go the wrong place. That is why they talk say go the right place. When you pray to God, may God direct you to the right place. You go get the right people where go solve your problem for you. Because no any challenges where if they confront human being now, where be say never confront our forefathers. But they use natural way. They use old method. Take fine solution to their problem. You don't need to travel far or go anywhere before you get solution to your problem. Iyabiye don't land now. We don't de Benin. We don't de Delta. We de Agbo. We de Epoma. We de everywhere. So if you won't see us, you can't see Chief Iyabiye Taishi. Your problem when you think say you don't get solution, you get solution though. You be person where be say you don't work out. You don't go from Mr. A, Mr. B. They don't play for one night. I tell you say everybody now they defeat. But now few now God call into the feed, make it come help the people. We are not after the money, we are after the number of people where God don't already assign us to treat, so that the glory and honor will be to Almighty God. If you get any challenges, we'll be say they confront you.

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1: Yeah, yeah.
2: So you just have to keep mute.
1: So it's like, so that's what I'm talking about.
2: Keep his mouth shut.
1: Yeah, yeah, sure.
2: So nobody know the gravity of the offense the woman committed.
1: Yeah,
2: so
1: sure.
2: That is why you just had to, before they will start saying, there's this thing.
1: Domestic violence, yeah, sure.
2: Thank you very much. Yeah. God bless you.
1: Thank you. Thank you. I understand you quite well. Thank you. All right, thank you so much, Mbarake. You know what I said something like
3: you
1: that.
3: You said something off camera.
1: Because sometimes the women, their tongue is like as sharp as a blade.
3: You will say one.
1: When they will say some kind of things and you want to take it on them, if you are matured enough, you just keep quiet and walk away.
3: Okay.
1: Otherwise, because if you act, oh my God, something else will happen. I don't know. I am not holding on for Frank. I know because I'm a man.
3: You're not holding the brief for him.
1: Yeah, so but I'm just trying to say this actually. Presume is what happened because most women, my God, don't let them lose. When they are loose, it's like something else. All right, we got another caller right here. Hello, good evening. I greet you, sir. Don't sir.
4: It's the words of Okaoba from Eastern Center, now Benin.
1: Okay.
4: Koyo.
1: Domo, sir.
4: I want to ask a question. That's the woman where is that car for the husband?
1: For the pastor.
4: How many cars the husband they use?
1: He might not get car.
4: That man, the husband of that man, to what where? He don't get you there for her.
1: He gets you there for her.
4: I want to go home.
1: Thank you, sir. Thank you. Well, Sly said he will never take it.
3: That car will
1: no, the man was angry. The man, look, I will show you the video. I'll do my answer on the video. The man was shouting, "You've not bought me supplements one day, and you're buying a cow pastor. Why?
3: Yes, now.
1: What reason?
3: What reason will you go and buy a cow? Okay, which testimony you want to share that I don't know about?
1: Hello, good evening. Good evening, how you doing?
5: Hi, thank you, sir. This is Miriam from Miriam.
3: Yo, Miriam, welcome.
1: Yeah, Miriam, how you doing?
5: Fine, thank you, sir.
1: Yeah.
5: About let me talk about that woman that bought cow for pastor. There are some people that like doing eye service everywhere.
3: Thank you.
5: But that doesn't make sense because maybe she checked, just as people earlier said, maybe she checked in her house, she doesn't respect her husband. Either did you spend any time on her husband? Or because she wants people to see her, so that, oh, this woman, you did the work of God, though, you did this one. But truth be told, those kind of sacrifices, God doesn't accept it. You should not do the right thing at home, then you come to his house or to his tabernacle to do eye service. Those ones are not acceptable by God. That is the truth.
1: No.
5: Then, talking about, what is it, Frank, the issue of that marriage
1: to one. Frank, I don't know, yeah.
5: I was listening to this person in 5 o'clock, Englishman, he said something.
1: Yeah.
3: Oh. You have to come back and say that, you know. 090-443-6-2225. That is the number.
1: That's the number you can call. Yeah, sure. Now, moving forward, men of God were supposed to be

0: like a blessing to a family. If I am that pastor and you are buying me a cow, I'll tell you to take it back.
1: Some pastor don't care.
0: I'll tell you to take it back.
1: As long you come, you now lead on that day, the Lord said, I should. You know, when the Lord said, I should. And yeah, see cow. Do you know what that cow will do? No word. Maybe, and the pastor, obviously, the pastor is not the only one that will partake in the blessing of the cow.
0: Yeah, but the fact,
1: the elders, and
0: but the fact is, what drew my attention was that the anger the husband took.
1: It's not right.
0: The anger was just very, right. It very, called the attention. He was fighting with the Pokemon. This cow, we will kill this cow here. This guy is not moving from here.
1: Kill it and bring it to Adoha market and sell it.
0: He's not moving from here. Hello.
2: Good evening.
0: Good evening.
2: Hello.
0: Yeah, hello. Good evening. How you doing?
2: I'm fine. Good evening.
0: Good evening.
2: I want to greet everybody in that studio.
0: Thank you so much.
2: Yes, my own contribution to that issue is that there's nothing wrong for a woman to buy a cow for a pastor. If that woman had enough to buy a cow for her pastor, she can buy. There was a case of my pastor when I was in Lagos, and a woman bought a land that worth $3 million for my own pastor. So what my pastor is doing that time, if I had enough money, I would have bought him a car. So I don't think anything is wrong.
1: Madam,
0: what's your name first, madam, of all? Where are you calling from?
2: Okay, my name is Mama Joy.
1: Now, to the extent that your husband, to buy even slippers or recharge card, you can't buy for your husband.
2: If my husband is late, when he was alive, I used to buy him the recharge card and all those things. But I don't see anything wrong if woman...
0: If a woman buys a cow for the pastor and the...
2: If a woman can buy a land that lasted forever for a pastor, what is a cow? A cow that you can just kill and eat at the same time and it's gone?
1: Okay.
2: I don't see anything wrong.
0: And the husband, her husband is saying, you've not bought me slippers one day.
1: Slippers.
0: And you're buying a cow for the pastor. Is that good?
1: Now, there be this.
0: Oh, she's gone.
1: Now there be this.
0: You said I don't be this.
1: Now there be this. Right. Let me be this. Yeah. I'm not saying it's bad to buy it for your pastor, but you have to give respect. Yeah.
0: Hello.
3: Hello. Good evening.
0: Yeah. Good evening.
3: My name is Akabuji.
0: Okay.
3: I'm out outside.
0: Okay. Okay.
3: That woman is totally wrong.
0: Okay.
3: By buying a cow for a pastor. Before you do that, you know they have a connection.
0: Okay.
3: The husband will be very, very careful.

0: godly, because you are well with your husband. Suppose you have discussed such. Yeah, if that money went to take the back out on 1 naira, meaning it is nothing, the husband will look at it insignificant.
1: Yeah.
0: Depending how you take get money.
1: Yeah.
0: The husband is for nothing.
1: Yeah, for nothing.
0: Because of that amount of money when you take buy him,
1: he's
0: big. Because in what way that it comes through for family, now make the husband react like that. And that is even ungodly for the woman to do. It is do good in the wrong way.
1: That is bad. Yeah.
0: So we have to do things godly, in a godly way.
1: Yeah.
0: Uh-huh.
1: Thank you.
0: That's my contribution.
1: All right, thank you. Now, the fact is, I want this woman to actually understand, if it was a thing that the husband agreed, the husband would have gone angry.
2: Yes, Josman
1: said, "Film me. I want to put you on social media."
2: This is what I'm saying.
1: This car will not pass this place. Adma was shouting. You've not bought a silver for me. You are buying a cow for a pastor. How?
2: They both agree.
1: Where?
2: It's okay.
1: You know, my husband was shouting.
2: My husband. You may not have the money, but I have the money.
1: Let's take this.
2: Let's buy.
1: Hello.
3: Good evening.
1: Good evening.
3: Hello.
1: Yeah. Hello.
3: Good evening, sir.
1: Good evening. How you doing?
3: Okay. My name is Princess. I'm calling from Benin.
1: Princess from Benin. Okay, let's hear you.
3: First time caller, though.
1: I want to make
3: an appeal. Okay. Or I want to start by asking one of the last callers question that said, there's nothing wrong for the woman to buy a pastor a cow. We're talking about somebody who is married.
1: Yeah.
3: She's a married woman, for God's sake.
1: Yeah.
3: Does the scripture say you take decision as a wife alone?
1: No.
3: Without your husband?
1: Yeah.
3: That's another thing. The another angle is this. The issue of the gift in the house of God is spiritual.
1: Okay.
3: And if it is spiritual, it's not a secular or a worldly thing. Then the woman is wrong because she's under her spouse.
1: Yeah.
3: Before that is done, there will be a spiritual balance between the spouses.
1: Yeah.
3: Before she could take that
1: decision.
3: That decision.
1: Yeah.
3: And this can break down that marriage.
1: Yeah, sure.
3: And it can bring in betrayal of trust.
1: Yeah.
3: If she has done something like this, there are so many things she has done behind her spouse.
1: Yeah, sure.
3: That is not aware. So the man should be very much careful.
1: Okay. Thank you. Thank you very much, Princess. All right, the man should be very much careful. Time actually is our friend, but we're here to shape the society. That's one of our prerogatives to do on this show every time we're here. The society is going berserk, and of course we need... let's take this last call before we go. Hello.
4: Hello, this is my
2: contact. Yeah, tell us that thing.
4: First of all, let me start with baby. Don't you know, we should mind the way we build our lives on social media. That's number one. Because what is happening nowadays is the way we carry the face of social media upon us. You know, the Bible says, keep a child the way it's good, that when you do, you will not depart from it.
1: Mm-hmm.
4: It is what we say ourselves from small, that we will go up, even if. Because that is what is happening today. Okay, if I did my life on social media, that I must not allow my husband to talk to me anyhow. But even if I go into the marriage, I will see my husband as doesn't have the right to me that is there. Or if I want to do anything I can do without taking any permission from him. And that doesn't make sense. And that is what so many men are passing through today.
1: Okay.
4: Even though we have some men that have their own thing in their head, though.
1: I know. Well, time is not our friend, mate, and please, we just have to go. Well, thank you so much. If you've been a part of this show, I want to say thank you so much. And of course, to the ladies out there, it pays to have value and virtue. like a friend told us, a man can... well, that would be another topic because time is not our friend. So, Sly, quickly.
2: Well, for men, please take care of yourself. Stay healthy and be mentally strong.
1: All right. Take care of yourself, stay healthy, and be mentally strong. I will be doing this again, inshallah, next week, Wednesday. Until then, Chris and Abulele, it's my name. Good night.

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1: My people, I salute una. The voice we na dey listen to na voice of Chief Iyabiye Taishi. My GSM number, in case you want to call me, 080-3410-2250. I repeat, 080-3410-2250. Wetin be that your problem? Where you make you pull hand for jaw? Where you think say maybe the sickness or the problem or the challenges where you dey face now? Say heaven go fall. Say no solution to your problem. Solution dey your problem. Now those people where be say they no want make you get solution. Now then they push you go the wrong place. That is why I dey talk say go the right place. When you pray to God, make God direct you to the right place. You go get the right people where go solve your problem for you. Because no any challenges where if they confront human being now, where be say never confront our forefathers. But they use natural way. They use old method. Take find solution to their problem. You don't need to travel far or go anywhere before you get solution to your problem. Iyabiye don't land now. We don't de Benin. We don't de Delta. We de Agbo. We de Ekpoma. We de everywhere. So if you won't see us, you can't see Chief Iyabiye Taishi. Your problem when you think say you no get solution, you get solution though. You be person where be say you don't waka. You don't go from Mr. A, Mr. B. They don't play for one night. I tell you say everybody nine day defeat. But na few nine God call into defeat. Make it come help the people. We are not after the money, we are after the number of people where God don't already assign us to treat, so that the glory and honor will be to Almighty God. If you get any challenges where we say they confront you, you get any problem where we say they confront you, you get any sickness where we say it don't they battle with you for a long period of time, you can't lose hope. Maybe you be person where we say sometime the way your body be those days, not being your body can't be now. Your body can't change because of so certain food where we say it don't go wrong, or some certain character, certain behavior where we say you don't behave, you don't misuse your body when you dey young. You don't go from carry woman from Mr. A, Mr. B, carry different women. You when you be woman, you don't carry different men, you can't contact infection. The infection no can't green leave you. You don't do tests, so many tests. So the test seen the proof, say you still get that infection. You don't come take medicine, the medicine no can't green work. God were there yesterday, now see the day today, and now go see they exist. Waiting our forefathers, the knowledge where they take solve their problem that time is still there, unless if you never go the right place. If you never go the right place, you go to say maybe everybody not the same thing. Everybody not be the same. We can't be the same thing because fingers are not equal. I mean, you know, talk say because of say you don't go Mr. A, Mr. B, solution no day. Meaning say solution no day for your problem. No, they take negative thinking for yourself. Just be having positive reaction, positive thinking to yourself so that you go feel get the solution where you want. No lose hope. No talk say, you don't lose hope. Now, so talk. Now, these people, they talk. We dead different too. Sickness name be say, may you hide me. Make a kill you, now be sickness name. If you hide sickness is ready to expose you. And those people where you be say you can't hide the sickness for, when you don't want to make them laugh you, they will come crack against you at the end of the day. So we don't want to make that kind of thing happen to you. Now make me talk, say may you get up now. Come see Chief Iyabiye Taishi. We therefore Benin Asaba Expressway by Uromi Junction inside that new Lagos Motor Park for Agbo. You where you dey Agbo, where you dey listen to me, where you dey data. And you where you dey Benin here, our head office still remain the same. We dey Igbinoba Street. Igbinoba Street there when you dey go Oluku side. You enter motor, they go Oluku, you drop for Mobile Filling Station. You don't go reach Oluku before you draw for Mobile Filling Station. 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Once you reach there, you call my number. I go describe the place where our office is for their place for you. And you, where you there area, where you there inside town, you there Ring Road, you there Saple Road, you there Agbo Park, you there Adu our side, you feel come area street. 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

0: My brother and sister, this world, though, this life, where we're there, now, terrible life, oh. This life is terrible. No, they use your life for play. Wicked people, they're everywhere. Eh? You walk. So there, no profit. No any sources, what you do. You know, if you buy clothes on top of your body, Sekov say no profit. Eh? You waka about. Sekov say, make you have something tangible. Where you go say, this one are the profit of your working. You know, no, say this one, no be ordinary. Now the work of wicked people, wait there for this life. That's why they told you now, say, make it not they take your life for play. Make it not they sit on look. This world would be terrible. Wicked people everywhere. If you don't sit on look, I know, say, your star go come. Your glory go shine. Your star go shine. By the grace of Almighty God. Now, Baba, when you let them ashri, say, make I tell you, na say, if you know this, you don't look, if you take charge of your life, you go make him, eh? As today, so, you're working, you get better working, you collect salary, even now, better salary, you now collect, but still, nothing to show for it. Before month hand, you don't enter busy, you don't enter debt, you don't enter wahala, you don't enter trouble. Eh? This life, no be ordinary. This life with the spiritual, as life with the spiritual, now the spiritual warfare, you go take battle. Spiritual battle. Spiritual warfare. Now you go take a fight. Spiritual battle for this life. I go tell you now. The story of one man for today. Where you go no say, this life no be ordinary. This life na spiritual. This life, we tell people plenty everywhere. I tell you now. You'll be fine, woman. But now disappointment every time. You supposed to marry. Husband, no Greek come. The one where you get it, where you not they work with it as a boyfriend, as a girlfriend, as fiance and fiancé. Suddenly, it just disappointed you. Eh? And not be one time, not be two time now, where the thing don't happen to you. You know, no, say no be ordinary. You, if you get pregnancy by 3rd month or 2 months of that pregnancy, the thing go come out. You go get one problem or the other. You go see, say, the pregnancy don't go again. You will now start fresh. I know, say, when I don't tired. But make you no tired. Solution there. The thing be say, if you take step of the wise, you go get solution. Solution there, where solution there now, you never get the solution. Now, Baba, when you let the machine carry me come, say, make I tell you, say, make you relax. Make it calm your mind. Solution there. Baba, when you let the machine, the allied people do prayer. To come out from life trouble, life wahala, life palaba, when no one make you have rest of mind. Baba, when you say make you relax. Baba, when you let that machine there, Benin, when you get to Benin, tell the motto say, you de go a duawa. Drop at EBS, ask of custom road. At that custom road, you go get to custom office. More front small, you will see Baba when you let the machine banner. You go set the banner for the junction. For that junction, just enter. Now, Baba, when you let the machine, you don't enter bidate. Solution there. Power of prayer there. Power of answer prayer is there. I pray, say, your life go there better. No, they cry again. No, they cry. I know, say, don't they cry, so there. But cry, no be solution. Now to take another step of faith. Make a collect Baba when you let the machine number. Collect the number. And by God's grace, you go get solution. Oh yeah, let me call Baba when you let the machine number. Oh yeah, call a number.
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2: 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Your head no dey okay again. 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Oh. 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Abi 090551355645. Baba Wenge, Eleda Mashiri, nothing. Where God do not fit do.
0: Welcome back. And I tell you, I say, this life, they wicked. This life, they terrible. Let me tell you the story of one man. Let me say, he first left trouble. So, this man, as the man, they grew up from childhood, it became the first thing where we say, God give brain. He got brain too much. He dey brilliant. He dey intelligent. As in they grow, he go primary school, secondary school. He go university, higher institution. He finish for higher institution. He don't they look for work. He look for work. He look for work. He don't get work. A time come where we say, one of the uncle say, ah, he don't help him get work. But the work where in uncle help him get, don't be the kind work where go together with the course where this man go study for school. If they work for factory, and not be say he be a guy for factory, oh, he just be factory worker. The person will be say he spent 4 years for university, he serve government, but he don't get work. Now factory work he can they do, huh? Now, every time the guy, they think, say, which kind of life, he don't come like this. He got to a point, he get another work for another company. And they work for the company. Gradually, as in they work for the company, they see money small. And the second thing, be say, the place where this man, they work in, the work when they do for there, he not go together with the course when go study for school again, oh. But ain't just the manager. From that place, imperial they tell him, say, ah, my son, say you not go marry, you supposed marry. And they tell him, mama, say, mama, me will be say, ah, I never get money, now I go marry. Ah, I no go marry, oh. I go wait till the time where we say I go get money, well, before I go marry.
3: Mama tell him, ah, my son, you go marry. Do you know, maybe now the time where everything go, they weller, where everything go, they better, make marry. As time goes on, he marry with a girlfriend, we don't meet for, as in the work. They marry together, then they live inside one room. 1 year, pass, they not get another room. Second year, third year, fourth year, fifth year, sixth year. What did that happen? Now, one time, in wife call him, say, ah, my husband, there. Say, now, inside this one room, we go deliver to our children, grow to become an adult. Say, now, inside this one room, we go deliver. I don't tired. Because that time, they don't get about 3 pikin. Ah. Now, so the man say, ah, Shebi, you know, say, no money. No money. He say, let's wait till next year. Now, so then wait till another year. Then use another year again, making like 8 years for inside one room. Now, the woman say, ah, tired. We go do something. We never hear anything. The thing where they apple to this man, no be ordinary. I go tell you now. What in the apple to them? What be the problem where this man they face? You go hear him for today. No forget the same na Baba Wenge Alada Mashere. Now I suppose all this program where now they listen to. Baba Wenge Alada Mashere, the elder people do prayer. Any problem where you get it? You work, no profit, no success. You don't tire for life. You won't kill yourself, no kill yourself. Solution there. Just call Baba Wenge Alada Mashere for prayer, for the power of prayer. You go meet him for your office. Baba Wenge Alada Mashere, there Benin. Is there Benin? When you get to Aduawa for Benin, just ask of EBS. 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Now there, Baba Wenge Alada Mashere there. Make it take step, make it know they sit on look on every time at the talker. Just call Baba Wenge Alada Mashere number. Say, Baba, I won't come to na place. Call Baba Wenge Alada Mashere number. Na. Oh yeah, let me call Baba Wenge Alada Mashere number. Oh yeah, call the number.
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0: Welcome back. Baba Wenge Alada Mashiri. It don't they do this work. It's okay to help people come out from the life trouble, life wahala. So they don't do this business. And don't forget to say, Baba Wenge Alada Mashiri. They help people come out body trouble. I mean, the problem when they trouble your body, if the LA people come out and for body with the power of urban medicine. Urban medicine. What did they do you for body? You know, if you stand up well, if you work small, you the tired. Even you know they work, you just stay on one spot because of, say, your body don't permit. Solution there, oh. You. If they look front, you know they see well again. As today, so now every time you they weak, now so somebody pain they do you all the time. You they look to God for fruit of the womb, it never come. Now every time you so headache, your body go they shake like this. You don't know what to be the problem. Now every so time you they go toilet. Now, so urination, you dey pee every time. Make you take step. You just delay, you don't know what thing cause. Call Baba Wenge Alada Mashiri number. Baba Wenge Alada Mashiri, I tell you, say, in the Bini, when you get to Aduawa, ask of EBS. For that EBS, ask of Custom Road. Make sure, say, you get to custom office. When you get to custom office, move front, small. You go see Baba Ewenge Alada Mashiri banner. For where the banner there, just enter inside. I pray, say, you go get solution. Or you call the number I gave before. I tell you now, the remainder of the story of the man, where they tell you now about his story. Or you call Baba Ewenge Alada Mashiri number. Oh yeah, let me call the number.
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0: You don't write the number down. Call the number. Say, Baba, I won't come to your place. I won't come to your place. This man, where are they talk about in life? He don't tired. As in wife, no green leave him alone. Say, my husband, we supposed come up for here. Eh? About 8 years now. With the go 9 years inside one room. You know they're okay now. What did they happen, my husband? Now the husband they cry, say, you say, say are they working? Are they working? You they eat food. My children they go to school. But we are go see the money to go rent room and parlor. You see everything now. Now the wife telling husband, say, my husband, this thing when they talk, he be like, say, no blood nary. He be like, say, something that happened somewhere where we don't know. Now his wife, they advise him, say, my husband, let's go out. Let's go check out spiritually. Maybe one thing that happened where we don't know. My friend, if you get better wife, they thank yourself, say you get better wife. If you get wife, where we say, he go they advise you. Where we say, he go bring suggestion. Where go make your family go forward, make you they thank God, say you get better wife. Now, so the husband listening, will say, oh, where we go now? Now, the man now talk to one of him, friends, say, now this so thing, now they happen to me. Where if he go? To know, say, if na spiritual battle or na my destiny. Now that man say, I get one place where we go. Then go. After then go, they tell the man one big secret. I tell you, say, this life, they're wicked. Wicked people, they're everywhere. For your family, wicked people, they're there. Where they work, wicked people, they're there. Where you they sell market for your market. Now, everywhere, wicked people, there. Where we say, they know what may person succeed. Call Baba when you let the mature number. Your life will go there straight again. Your life go there better again. By the grace of Almighty God, if you know this, you don't look. If you take step about your life, help me call Baba when you let the mature number. Oh, yeah, call Baba when you let the mature number. Baba when you let the mature, I tell you, say, he there beneath. When you get to our Adwawa, just ask of EBS. For that EBS, ask of Custom Road. When you get to Custom Office, just move from small. When you move from small, you go see Baba Wenge Eleda Mashiri banner. For that banner, now in place, just call the number. Oh yeah, help me call Baba Wenge Eleda Mashiri number. Na. Help me call the number. Oh yeah, get the number and call Baba Wenge Eleda Mashiri.
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0: Oh yeah, my people. Baba Wenge, Eleda Mashiri, don't land the gidigba for Ondo. Una no get better life. Oh. Na so wahala. You the face for your work, for your business. Your life, what they do well before. But he no do well again. So complain all the time. The wicked people, no they allow you sleep well for night. Na so pain for your body all the time. Your head, no they okay again. Make una no sleep. Oh. Baba Wenge, Eleda Mashiri, we understand the Igbo way gobo for the power of prayer and herbal medicine. Go help you. No the prayer, no fit duo. Where the battle, where you the first come from? What can be the solution? Where go give you better life? Baba Wenge, you say, make una come. Don't go give una solution with the power of prayer and herbal medicine. Baba Wenge, Eleda Mashiri, therefore, on motor show along Lagos Expressway, after Ore, Sawmill, Ankom, Ondo State. Make una telewire them for 0806-574-5041. Abi 0905-513-5564. Baba Wenge, Eleda Mashiri, nothing where God do not fit do. As the man and the wife go to Baba where the LA people do prayer, now he then tell them say, hey, this man, there's one cloth where they your body, na spiritual cloth, na the cloth of poverty. This man say, cloth of poverty, they say yes. If we not command this cloth for your body, na suffer, suffer, suffer, suffer, suffer, suffer. Na invisible cloth. Na in the man just the cry say, say na this thing happen all this day. They say, if the cloth come out for your body, everything go change. Then take a step to come out the cloth for him body. At the end of the day, after the prayer, this cloth come out for him body. After like 2 weeks, the man had a dream. He dream say they don't come out cloth, dirty cloth, for him body inside the dream. After that, now everything they change. The people will be say they don't forget him. When supposed help him, so then they remember her. Now they do better thing for this man. And they tell you, I say, you to take a step. This life, they wicked. Take step. You want to know the problem where they face. You want to know where the problem come from. You want to know the solution. You want to check your star. 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You they look for fruit of the womb. 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I pray say you go get solution and your glory go shine by the grace of Almighty God. Oh yeah, call the number. 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We go to meet next time.
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0: Oh yeah, my people. Babae Wenge, Elada Machinery, don't land the gidigba for Ondo. Una no get better life. Oh. Na so so wahala. 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
1: My people, I salute una. The ear when I they take the listen to me, God no go let the ear get problem. Oh. The voice when I they listen to na voice of Chief Yabi Etaishi. Waiting be that your problem. We be say you don't put hand for jaw. You don't travel because of this problem. And you don't waka waka because of this problem. But the problem, the sickness still remain the same. Sickness name be say, may you hide me, now be sickness name. If you hide sickness, sickness is ready to expose you. May you not talk, say, because say you don't visit all those 419. All those people will be say they don't chop your money. We be say you can't tire. May you no tire, no relax. If person they fight battle, you must fight that battle finish. Battle to finish, naim go make you a man. So no relax. No talk, say, you don't take this one, you don't take that one, the thing no Greek work well. Naim make me they pray every morning. God, do any sickness, we be say, go come here, be a place. We be say, no go get solution. May God no let that person know where I dey. But if you don't know where I dey, you don't know, say, yes, God already assigned you to me to solve your problem. Because human being are God sent to human being. Human being, God no go come down, come help you. Now human be na go send say make he can't take help you. So you when you they get challenges, you they get problem for inside your body, maybe say you don't take so medicine, the sickness no Greek work well, may you can seek an expert advice. You be person maybe say you don't get some kind of sickness before, whether na long time infection or new time infection, or the infection don't take for inside your body, maybe say you no can understand how your body be. Now you know how your body be before when you they healthy, but now you no can they day healthy again. You know as the thing can they work up, the thing can they work up for inside your body. All these things na problem we be say you not supposed to dey inside our body naturally. There are problems where we say we human being we dey use our hand they cause by ourselves because of negligence, because of I don't care attitude, because of say we don't look and say this sickness no go fit do me anything. But sickness name, if you leave sickness for inside your body, the more you leave them, the more you go to grow for inside your body, and the more you go to destroy many things for inside your body. Your immunity go come dey low. That is why I talk say immune booster it dey very very good, and they take medicine where you go detoxify your system. Detoxification it is very very necessary. We get medicine where we say we fit take detoxify your system. Where we say even though you are not sick or you the sick, where you don't take those herbal medicine, you go can't detoxify your system. We get different kind of herbal medicine. We get different kind of herbs where we say go. They're very useful for inside your body. Among them, we get Telferia occidentalis. We get Vaninum triangularia. We get Osimum grandissimum. We get Triculia africana. We get a lot of medicinal herbs where we say if it they help you, they solve many problem for inside your body. You will be saying so every month that you sick so malaria. You don't sick, you don't buy medicine, the thing no green work well. When you sick today, you take medicine, you well tomorrow. All these things, the sickness go come back. Waiting they make your sickness they come back. We be say when you don't use medicine, we be say the medicine don't work small, the thing can't relieve you, can't come back again. I go let you know by the time me and you see one to one. That is why you need to see Chief Iyabie Tayeche. We don't dey gidigba, we land gidigba, and we don't dey this Benin for long period of time. Close to 30 years now where we don't dey. If we don't know what we dey do, if we know they hear Iyabie name, that is why we dey here. No, you no go fall for the hand of all those 419. No go fall for the hand of all those people where they go play you, they will collect your money, and you don't go see result. And no go fall for the hand of people where they say they go tell you say they be Iyabie agent. Iyabie no get agent too. If you won't see me, you come my office. 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
2: 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I did ongoing trace fair when it happen for Ring Road, inside Ring Road roundabout. I occupy stand number 2. Stand number 2, now there you go see Baba Oyo, aka Stand and Waka. 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I don't carry different Ogonga medicine. Come for my people in Edo State. Medicine for man and medicine for rheumatism and arthritis. Medicine for man, name be a man, where we say he cannot answer in name as a man. Instead of make you come back for work like this, make you and your wife may not do as man and woman they do like this. You go to give your wife story. Don't be a newspaper reader. Don't be a storyteller. Don't allow your wife to carry your duty to go outside. Now make me come with Muse Muse for a man where we say he cannot handle him in madam way. Once you satisfy your madam, you make her happy. Now your wife then go be the person to congratulate you for job well done. Medicine for rheumatism and arthritis. Medicine for a man or a woman where we say you cannot work at all at all. If you work small like this, you go look for somewhere to sit down before you continue the journey. All your vein from your waist down to the leg, nobody you get them. You go just be like say they use bag of cement put for your waist. Under your leg, you go they shock you. You go they pepper you. You know go if you know the time where slipper to go just remove for your leg. If you sit down small like this, your leg don't swell up. Instead of you to bend down like this, may you back, not let you pray. You woman like this, instead of you to enter inside your room, make you carry broom, make you sweep where your waist not they let you sweep at all at all. You will be say you cannot waka without holding walking stick. The walking stick when you take waka come my place, you go to where I'm having your own elebutu. Elebutu mean if you the waka like this, you go just be like say na foam, then day your leg. Now so you go they make quick. Slipper, you go the waka like this, no go know the time where slippers go remove for your leg. Inside that vein, I go give you ologbojo baby gogo. Ologbojo mean some people will be say they don't use medicine. Several and different medicine, and they don't pack for their belly, you know, they work. If I give you this olobojo babe gugun, you use and take gari, or you take and take pandedi yam. Anywhere where the fame for block, the olobojo come to the thing. By the power of Almighty God, all those things, when they do you, the pain where you they experience, the stroke where don't visit you before, where you not fit talk where, or if you want to talk like this, and so your mouth bend for one side, you not go fit talk where. Once I give you this root and herbs, all those things will be a thing of pass. I may come by myself. I not send any of my pikin come, I may come barakete. I may sit down. Carry different Ogonga medicine come on the way from Yoruba land.
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4: 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Now, maybe the gallant man, aka the king of high. I dey participate for Abba Trade Fair, where they shell for inside the National Museum Ground for Ring Road Roundabout, here for Benin City. I dey for stand number 4 for inside the National Museum Ground for here for Ring Road Roundabout for Benin City with my telephone number 070-6268-7665. My people, waiting they cause high problem. If sugar too much for body, if it affect your eye, and it no go let you they see well, why? Some people na yamayama infection na he affect their eyes because it go affect their vein and na one vein na connect the two eyes together. Once this one don't get problem, wait till be the sign for body, Mr. My brother, Mrs. My sister, need to see far or short distance go be problem. How you go they scratch you? How you go they throw away water? Something go they walk out inside your eye? How you go they red? Even pack up, some go wake up in the morning, their eye go come together. Now so Apollo they arrest you. And you when you be young guy, alias small boy, and you know they see well again. Sometimes go be like say. Spider wave cover your eye. If person near you, where, you no go see her clearly. And if the person far from you, you go to see double without eyeglass. You no fit read. Right. I know the difference between 1,000 naira and 500 naira. Sometimes you go be like, say, smoke, they cover your eye. If you dare Edo State and you dare hear my voice, now, I congratulate you because your eye problem don't handy. Make you come visit me, the Gala Man, aka the King of Eye. I don't land the giddy back for the ongoing Upper Trade Fair. We wait the shell for inside National Museum, for inside Ring Road Roundabout, for Benin City. Now, because of you, where they hear me so, make I Chief Dr. Abudu Ugbesiam Godwin, JP, Board Chairman of Edo State Traditional Medicine Board, join hands together, organize this Abba Trade Fair. Make yourself enjoy miracle, wonder, and power way there for roots and herbs. And once you enter stand number four, I say stand number four, you see me, Igala Man, aka the King of Fire, you go begin the praise God. I shout, Obaga Tope, hey, he said, after you don't apply our eye medicine, wipe all herbal cleanser. 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I say, no waste time. 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With our wipe all herbal cleanser, you go shout, now I can see. The place again, now inside National Museum Ground, for Ring Road Roundabout, for Benin City. Not forget, oh, I did for stand number four, the Igala Man, aka the King of I. My telephone number now, 070-62-68-7665. And if you come to the Igala Man, aka the King of I, your language must change from, I know they see where we are low, to now I can see. With wipe all herbal cleanser, come receive your light, come power your sight. Oba ha talk me, he said.
5: Three people with the hear my voice. I salute you na wewelo. My name na Baba Yoruba. I occupy stand number one for the ongoing Abba Trade Fair where they happen for inside National Museum roundabout Ring Road, Benin City, Edo State. My phone number na 070-26-17-6885. Today, I don't carry good news come. Waiting, I won't talk about na prostate.
6: My main focus na to attend to prostate-related problems.
5: Prostate, na the gland where they inside the male reproductive system where they produce fluid. Now that fluid, they join body with sperm cells from the testicles and with fluids from other glands to combine to form semen. This prostate gland fit get problem, start the experience enlargement or other issues for inside man body. Nobody sabi the exact thing where they cause prostate enlargement. But the truth be say, aging or some kind of hormonal change fit cause some. Bacterial infection or other factors then fit cause prostatitis. Or waiting we sabi as the inflammation of the prostate. But prostate disease gets on risk factors will be age, race, family history, or lifestyle. It gets some signs where we say, if you notice them, now we say your prostate don't get problem. You go to get frequent urge to urinate for night. 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As you pee, the pee go to pain you. You go to feel some kind of burning sensation. If your urine, they get pink or red color, you suppose waka fast, fast. 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I occupy stand number one for the ongoing Abba Trade Fair with the Shelley for inside National Museum roundabout. Ring Road, Benin City, Edo State. My phone number na 070-26-17-6885. Once again, 070-26-17-6885.
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7: 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You will see us for stand number 7. Now, stand number 7, now we occupy a deal. What we will come to discuss with our people today, now matter of bone and vein and muscle and prostate enlargement. Bye-bye, brother, don't go far up to Ghana and above to make proper research, to join them, to broaden our knowledge, to discover this medicine of prostate. Streets. And as you know, say bone and vein, now the supportive system of our body, where we say they get vital message that they pass through for inside our body. Because this vein, every wire of our body, where they carry message around our body system. So anywhere, you know, if you carry message go, that place you can't go get issue. You can't be inactive. You know, you can't raise your hand. You know, if you carry your leg. If you want waka, now 2-3 people go hold you. If you waka go waist, you go the feel from waist down to the leg. You go the notice, say you know, go feel pick anything from the ground. Even sometimes you go the shock, you go the pepper, you know, say you go the draw you from your waist down to your knee, down to your ankle, to even sweep in the morning, now wahala. To stand up for bed, go kitchen, na problem. To bend down, pray, na problem. All these things is no good. Call us on our phone number, Baba Ibadan, for stand number 7 080 36 80 4071. I repeat, 080 36 80 4071. That's why we prepare our washing and setting the route. That route, if you take them, it will channel all the veins, it will reactivate all the alkaline and the calcium, it will build them back for your inside your body. This prostate enlargement now be the second medicine. Wait, Baba Ibadan, don't make research, go far from Ghana, come back, don't prepare, come now. Wait, we say some person they don't get this problem, you're gonna notice and say before daybreak in the night, you don't urinate, read 7 or 8 times. Every time when you go urinate, now so you go spend 30 minutes because you didn't know the flow. Now, so you go to flow, share, share, you go to flow small, small. Now, so you go there, even difficult to come outside. Even sometimes, you go to get urge, go to peace all the time. Even if the peace they owe you, if you not quick come out your sukoto, you come like say they fall for inside body, you can't go to affect your waist down to your leg. Even to go normal toilet, you know, go feel good toilet again. You can't spread, go enter inside your erection transmitter, you can't weaken your power. As a man, you go weaken your libido, you know, come make you feel they perform the way a normal woman being to perform. You can't make you look your wife, like say, now your sister. Now make bye bye, but don't come now. And good news for our men, we be say they no coffee act well. When they wake up in the morning, a good men man, but this time kakaraka, your body no answer you the way you call up. Visit us. Action for men don't day for those kind of people. We be say they're inside that category of problem. And by the power of God, when we give you, you go take away with on right ball. That gallant, you go come back. That button power, you go reactivate. You go enjoy your body, and your wife go say, daddy, thank you for job well done. Would they stand number 7? Now there you go see us, or you call us on our phone number 08036804071. Our Chamada machine day, we will take the stages of your case. 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Thank you for your audience. Sickness is not going to be our portion. Bye for now.
8: 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I don't come as my first time to Benin City, Edo State, with the only one thing where I sabi, where be the treatment of male-related problem. That is to say, inability of a man to achieve last and strong balance erection for normal satisfaction with their partner. Right now, I am participating at the ongoing ABBA exhibition taking place inside National Museum, opposite First Bank, Ring Road, Benin City, where I occupy stand 33. I say stand number 33. Some of the things where they cause this power failure for a man. Number one, now the sum of food and drink where we they eat. Excessive use alcohol, old age, chronic pie, jedi jedi, where be too much sugar for body, where they make anus they come out with serious pain or with blood. Number two, prostate enlargement, where they cause frequent or delay urination. Abi, you they notice blood stain inside your piece. Any small thing, you don't piss for body or you they piss with a pipe. All these things fit cause power failure for a man. Number three, long time infection, where they cause body weakness, quick ejaculation, loss of urge and feeling for a woman, inching of the body, movement like a worm, rashes all over the body. Abi, you be man, where your production water don't turn to water, abi e dey low in quantity or it come small, or you know they come at all, my brother. That may be the reason. reason why your madam never become mama bomb boy. Make una come out for proper checkup and solution. I occupy stand number 33 or call 080-36-52-2489. I be you think say na old age be your own wahala. I congratulate all my fellow men. As I come Benin City with the secret of my standby generator Abba Remedy, where I dey give to my fellow men to use with bitter cola, you go day on 24/7 standby, no power failure again. We have 7 veins that make people call us men. 4 day up, 3 day down. If any of this vein block, now that time you will see, say, your male organ go inside like small picking. 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
9: 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If they heavy you, you no go feel a car from one pole to another before you go tire. Slippers go they remove for your leg. You no go know. Your leg go they vibrate quick quick quick like electricity. It go be like say you they match potter potter or like say you match needle or stone for ground. Muscle pull go hook you. To sit down or bend down go be problem. Something go they waka kulu kulu for your leg. Can't hook you for waist. Your leg

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1: 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I did for the ongoing Herbal Trade Fair where they happen for Ring Road inside Museum Roundabout, Benin City. 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
2: Good day, my people. You are welcome to your health related talk from the stable of Mama Oni. That will go get Yoruba woman with Sabi only about man problem. If you be woman, no visit my stand, except if you won't come because of your man. What if be the thing where they always cause where man go they talk say he no fee stand gidida, he no fee make name saying be man. Number one, if you be man, we be say you like to they take cocoa thing. Abi you be man, we be say you like to they take sweet sweet thing. Abi you be man where you get pie. Abi you be man where be say you get diabetes. Abi you be man where be say you get IBP. Abi you be man where you get long time bacteria infection. Where you contact from toilet. Abi from woman body. If all this kind of thing dey your body as a man, it go turn you to 1 minute man. No be until you take a drug. No be until you take something where go let your vein they work by force. No be until you take medicine where go they affect your brain. Where go they let all your body they hurt after you take them because you won't meet your partner. No be that one go make you stand as a man. For Mama understand, we know they give you medicine, we go let your body they stand up by force. We go give you medicine, we go eliminate, remove all the onyamayama thing. We go help the vein where they supply blood to your man system, make it work normal. If you don't work normal, where your blood don't circulate normal, your immune don't circulate normal, you go feel stand giddy as a man. No need to they take all these wahala things, we go give you problem, we go give you stroke, or we be say at the end of the day, he go let you dead down. Visit Mama Oni for stand 17, stand number 17. If anything mistakenly enter your body, we affect you, make you no feel do as a man where you they do before. No put the hand where they pay you inside clothes. Our Superman powder, our natural roots and

is everything dey gidigba. 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Na him be the medicine where our forefather they carry the jolly jolly their body for olden days. That root and nerve where they for that olden days is still there now. If you take them where you use them, the way we're supposed to use them, it go definitely work for you. Either you dey eat so your belly go full. Abi you be man where be say constant headache. Abi you be man where be say waist go dey pain you all the time. No forget say na waist gone gone na him man dey. Abi you be man where be say to waka from one place to the other na wahala. Abi you be man where be say you dey cough all the time, you don't treat and you no go. Abi you be man where be say you get long time bacterial infection. When you reach our stand, we go give you our ajegun. The meaning of ajegun na something where you go take. We go let all the medicine where you don't dey take before make it dey work inside your body. So that even the present one where you buy, you go still work very well inside your body. When you take that one jolly your body, you go come dey take all the remaining medicine where you get. Come meet Mama Honey for stand 17. Stand number 17. The Ogbonge woman we sabi only about man matter. I go dey expect you. You feel gree Mama Honey on 090-27-74-67-37. 090-27-74-67-37. No forget, oh, Mama Honey, the only Ogbonge Yoruba woman, we sabi man matter. Bye for now. Bye-bye.

0: Peace be unto you, my listener at home. It is me, Babatunde Raji Fasola, aka Baba Stanwewe. I am presently at the ongoing ABBA exhibition taking place inside Museum Roundabout, opposite First Bank, here in Benin City. I occupy stand 19, stand number 19. My office address is located at DNS Plaza, opposite EBS radio station, Adrova, Benin. You can call me on 081-33-59-3927. At our place, we are not jack of all trade, master of none. I specialize only on man problem, that is, incompetency and incapability of a man to reach full turgidity in order to perform as a real man. Are you a man? Before, if your woman call you once before daybreak, you will do chicky-chicky like 3 to 4, 5 times. But now, my brother, even if you want to answer your woman before 1 to 2 minutes, you are already tired and calm. So men don't even have urge for their woman again because of low libido, blockage of vein, long-term infection, pile or prostatitis problem. It has made them to fall into erectile dysfunction, while some men organ cannot stand again. Some men, they will use medicine today, this week, to work for them. Come next week, the problem will still start again. All this is not good. Visit expert on the feet. Some family are scattered because of this. Fight today, correct tomorrow. Not because there is no money or food at home, but the inability of the man of the house to deliver and satisfy a woman in the other room of Chiki Chiki. The good news is that me, Babatunde Fashola, aka Babastan Wewe, has come to put smile in your face with the ultramodern method diagnosing machine. Well prepared upper medicine. I believe you and your woman will be happy, and your name will not be Borasuke Suke and 1 minute man again. Our forefathers married many wives because only one woman cannot withstand their capacity, even at the age of 60, 70 and above. My listeners, how old are you? 20, 30, 40, only one woman you cannot satisfy as man unless you use hard drugs, over drinking and other sexual enhancements. You cannot boldly do chiki chiki with her and beat your chest as a real man. Man, upon all the hard drugs, how many minutes can you last? The secret of olden days is here with me, Babatunde Raji Fasola, aka Baba Stanwewe. Stop complaining. Don't be a newspaper reader at night that allowed another man to enter into your woman beautiful garden. Me, Babatunde Raji Fasola, I occupy stand 19. My office is at D&S Plaza, opposite EBS Radio, Benin City. My phone number is 081-33-59-3927. A trial will convince you.
1: Country people, where they hear my voice, I salute una wewelo. My name na Baba Yoruba. I occupy stand number 1 for the ongoing ABBA trade fair where they happen for inside National Museum, roundabout Ring Road, Benin City, Edo State. My phone number na 070-2617-6885. Today, I don't carry good news come. Waiting I won't talk about na prostate.
2: My main focus na to attend to prostate-related problems.
1: Prostate, now the gland where they inside the male reproductive system where they produce fluid. Now that fluid, they join body with sperm cells from the testicles and with fluids from other glands to combine to form semen. This prostate gland fit get problem, start the experience enlargement or other issues for inside man body. Nobody sabi the exact thing where they cause prostate enlargement. But the truth be say, aging or some kind hormonal change fit cause some bacterial infection or other factors that fit cause prostatitis or waiting we sabi as the inflammation of the prostate. But prostate disease gets on risk factors will be age, race, family history, or lifestyle. It gets some signs where we say if you notice them, now be say your prostate don't get problem. You go get frequent urge to urinate for night. You go wake up many, many times to go pee. As you pee, the pee go pain you. You go feel some kind burning sensation. If your urine they get pink or red color, you suppose waka fast fast. Go see expert for prostate matter. Because why? Delay fee spoil something for you. I occupy stand number 1 for the ongoing ABBA trade fair with the Shelley for inside National Museum roundabout, Ring Road, Benin City, Edo State. My phone number na 070-2617-6885. Once again, 070-2617-6885.
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1: 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We get obunge roots and herbs to take shrink that prostate and set you free from pains and embarrassment. 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I occupy stand number one for Inside National Museum, roundabout Ring Road, Benin City, Edo State. 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
3: 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I don't come as my first time to Benin City, Edo State, with the only one thing where I sabi, where be the treatment of male-related problem. That is to say, inability of a man to achieve last and strong balance erection for normal satisfaction with their partner. Right now, I am participating at the ongoing ABBA exhibition taking place inside National Museum, opposite First Bank, Ring Road, Benin City, where I occupy stand 33. I say stand number 33. Some of the things where they cause this power failure for a man. Number one, now the sum of food and drink where they eat. Excessive use alcohol, old age, chronic pie, jedi, where be too much sugar for body, where they make anus they come out with serious pain or with blood. Number two, prostate enlargement, where they cause frequent or delay urination. Abi, you they notice blood stain inside your piece. Any small thing, you don't piss for body or you they piss with a pipe. All these things fit cause power failure for a man. Number three, long time infection, where they cause body weakness, quick ejaculation, loss of urge and feeling for a woman, inching of the body, movement like a worm, rashes all over the body. Abi, you be man, where your production water don't turn to water. Abi, it dey low in quantity, or it dey come small, or you know they come at all, my brother. That may be the reason why your madam never become mama bomb boy. Make una come out for proper checkup and solution. I occupy stand number 33, or call 080-36-52-2489. Abi, you think say na old age be your own wahala. I congratulate all my fellow men as I come Benin City with the secret of my standby generator herbal remedy, where I dey give to my fellow men to use with bitter cola. You go day on 24/7 standby, no power failure again. We have 7 veins that make people call us men. 4 day up, 3 day down. If any of these veins block, now that time you will see say your male organ go inside like small picking. Oh, I'm always say if a man no feel satisfied is lover, can they use different type of manpower? Example be like alternator of motor where you get problem, where you can't change battery. 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
4: 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You man, when of you maintain correct strong balance and lasting stamina to satisfy your partner, make you enjoy yourself as a real man, na problem. 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
6: 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We dey welcome you now to this Health Enlightenment program where we say na Baba Fear God, aka Baba to where your walking stick, na him dey sponsor am. I dey for the ongoing trade fair where we say the shelle inside the museum, inside the Ring Road Roundabout, Benin City. I dey occupy stand number 8. Stand number 8. You feel reach me on top 08060292990. Make I take am again. 08060292990. Today I go yarn and talk about vein problem. I, Baba Fear God, aka Baba to where your walking stick, don't do many research and I don't come up with many medicine for the tradomedical field, and I don't waka travel go many places take this medicine tackle different type of vein, bone and muscle wahala. Whether na accident you fall from tree, get dislocation or fracture, or whether na waist, leg, hand, ankle, wrist, neck, spinal cord injury, now we be the baba. Anything we be say go make it difficult for you to waka, bend down to pick up an object from the ground. If your hand they shake uncontrollably, you know if you hold something steady for hand like a pencil or barrel to take a right weller, no wahala, run kia kia, go visit an expert, Baba Fear God, aka Baba to where you walking stick. I dey occupy stand number 8. Stand number 8. You feel reach me on top 08060292990. I go take them again. 08060292990. No talk say I don't waka, don't visit many places and yet no solution. So I go sit down. Sometimes this thing no be ordinary. Maybe you never go past where specialized for vein, bone and muscle problem. This one an opportunity for you. What do you define inside Sokoto is sit down inside your Sokoto. Whether na rheumatism or arthritis, Parkinson, partial stroke, swollen leg. If your vein don't block for that part of your leg, e no go work properly again. No, you go begin the observe stiffness and numbness, and if you know properly or urgently treat them, if it leads to paralysis, why you go allow sickness turn you to old papa or old mama at your very young age? When your mate they out there, they enjoy the hustle, delay the dangerous. Make you visit proper health caregiver for your health solution. I inherit this matter from my grandpapa. He see their life now 160 years. Now he e be. If you get old papa or mama for house where they experience all these things where I don't mention, or whether they use walking stick, whether we're on good chair, or if they lie down, enough fit stand up, or even sit down, enough fit match ground, where. When he match them, it will be like say, he match needle or stone. Potopoto. Now the reason where I dey here for you, whether you fall down from tree, get dislocation or fracture, since he no gree join, or he no gree heal on time, no matter how critical, you go talk to us and make you watch how root and herb for action to take work. Every medicine get his own secret. Vein problem na serious matter. E dey affect man performance. Any man wey get such problem, the man no go fit to perform normally for the other room. Oh. Now him dey make man network dey go off and on. Baba Fear God, aka Baba to wear your walking stick. I dey for inside museum, inside Ring Road, roundabout, Benin City. I occupy stand number 8. Stand number 8. You feel reach me on top
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0: Peace be unto you, my listener at home. It is me, Babatunde Raji Fashola, aka Baba Stanwewe. I am presently at the ongoing ABBA exhibition taking place inside Museum Roundabout, opposite First Bank, here in Benin City. I occupy stand 19, stand number 19. My office address is located at DNS Plaza, opposite EBS Radio Station, Adrova, Benin. You can call me on 081-33-59-3927. At our place, we are not jack of all trade, master of none. I specialize only on man problem, that is, incompetency and incapability of a man to reach full turgidity in order to perform as a real man. Are you a man? Before, if your woman call you once before daybreak, you will do chiki-chiki like 3 to 4, 5 times. But now, my brother, even if you want to answer your woman before 1 to 2 minutes, you are already tired and calm. So men don't even have urge for their woman again because of low libido, blockage of vein, long-term infection, pile or prostatitis problem. It has made them to fall into erectile dysfunction, while some men organ cannot stand again. Some men, they will use medicine today, this week to work for them. Come next week, the problem will still start again. All this is not good. Visit expert on the feet. Some family are scattered because of this. Fight today, correct tomorrow. Not because there is no money or food at home, but the inability of the man of the house to deliver and satisfy a woman in the other room of Chiki Chiki. The good news is that me, Babatunde Fashola, aka Babastan Wewe, has come to put smile in your face with the ultramodern method diagnosing machine. Well prepared upper medicine. I believe you and your woman will be happy, and your name will not be Bodasuke Suke and 1 minute man again. Our forefathers married many wives because only one woman cannot withstand their capacity, even at the age of 60, 70 and above. My listeners, how old are you? 20, 30, 40, only one woman you cannot satisfy as man unless you use hard drugs, over drinking and other sexual enhancements. You cannot boldly do chiki-chiki with her and beat your chest as a real man. Man, upon all the hard drugs, how many minutes can you last? The secret of olden days is here with me, Babatunde Raji Fashola, aka Baba Stanwewe. Stop complaining. Don't be a newspaper reader at night that allowed another man to enter into your woman beautiful garden. Me, Babatunde Raji Fashola, I occupy stand 19. My office is at D&S Plaza, opposite EBS Radio, Benin City. My phone number is 081-33-59-3927. A trial will convince you.
1: 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Now, maybe Baba Oyo, aka Stand and Waka. I did ongoing trace fair when it happen for Ring Road, inside Ring Road roundabout. I occupy stand number 2. Stand number 2, now there you go visit Baba Oyo, aka Stand and Waka. Our GSM number should be in case you want to call me. May you carry by room, make you write and down now. 081-66-22-4748. I call them again. It's 081-66-22-4748. I don't carry different Ogonga medicine come for my people in Edo State. Medicine for man and medicine for hook, rheumatism and arthritis. Medicine for man, name be a man where we say he cannot answer a name as a man. Instead of make you come back for work like this, make you and your wife when I do as man and woman they do like this. You go they give your wife story. Don't be a newspaper reader. Don't be a storyteller. Don't allow your wife to carry your duty to go outside. Now make me come with Muse Muse for a man where we say he cannot handle you. A madam where once you satisfy your madam, you make her happy. Now your wife then go be the person to congratulate you for job well done. Medicine for hook, rheumatism and arthritis. Medicine for a man or a woman where we say you cannot work at all. If you work small like this, you go look for somewhere to sit down before you continue the journey. All your vein from your waist down to the leg, nobody you get them. You go just be like say they use bag of cement put for your waist. Under your leg, you go they shock you. You go they pepper you. You know go if you know the time where sleep out, you go just remove for your leg. If you sit down small like this, your leg don't swell up. Instead of you to bend down like this, may you pray back, not let you pray. You woman like this, instead of you to enter inside your room, may you carry broom, may you sweep where your waist not they let you sweep at all. You will be say you cannot waka without holding walking stick. The walking stick when you take waka come my place, you go to where I'm having your own elebutu mean if you the waka like this, you go just be like say na foam, then day your leg. Now so you go they make quick slipper, you go they waka like this, no go know the time where slipper go remove for your leg. Inside that vein, I go give you Ologbojo, baby, go. Ologbojo mean some people will be say they don't use medicine several times. different medicine, eh? They don't pack for their belly, you know, they work. If I give you this Olobo Jobabe Gogun, you use and take Gari, or you take and take Pandey Yam. Anywhere where the fame for block, the Olobo Jo can't do the thing. By the power of Almighty God, all those things, when they do you, the pain where you they experience, the stroke where don't visit you before, where you not fit talk where, or if you want to talk like this, and so your mouth bend for one side, you not go fit talk where. Once I give you this root and herbs, all those things will be a thing of past. I may come by myself. I not send any of my pikin come, I may come barakete. Now me sit down. Carry different Ogbonge medicine come all the way from Yoruba land.
2: I occupy stand number two. Stand number two, now there you go fit see Baba Ojo, aka Stand and Waka. Our GSM number should be in case you want to call me. May you carry baru, may you write and down now. 081-66-22-4748. I call them again. It's 081-66-22-4748.